I'm on a team. Will beside me cause I ain't spoiling my character. Diamond in the rough, Bugs Bunny dealer for carrots. I'm dope with the nosy, supposed to be chosen. 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Yeah. Better put

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Probably past the part where I'm polished and on a dream.

Спасибо, мама!

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Rest in peace to Lil O. May God accept his Lil soul. 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
1: Signed Deborah.
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1: I never double-crossed you again.
0: Signed Deborah. 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

0: SABC News, independent and impartial with Maphilise Manduluka.
1: Stories making headlines. Specialized police units deployed in Reja Park and communities urged to play a crucial role in tackling Ebola disease. It is exactly now 6 o'clock. Good morning. Gauteng Police Commissioner Lieutenant General Tommy Mthombeni says specialized police units have been mobilized following the deadly shooting in Reja Park east of Johannesburg last night. Two anti-gang unit officers were killed while responding to gunfire during a patrol in the area. Police say the officers were responding to shots fired at two women who were also killed in the incident. Mthombeni says police have put measures in place to secure the area while investigators continue with their probe.
2: We have ensured that we put quite a serious strategy in terms of ensuring that we have some typical type of lock grid for this specific area for a specific time. But on the other hand, we must not only concentrate on in here, because as we follow up the information, you'll realize that it's leading us somewhere else. I must just indicate that the province is we're quite hardworking, because the other question which might be asked is to say we deployed not less than three vehicles.

0: for the anti-gang, because they are mainly dealing with the anti-gang.
1: The NPA says the 25-year prison sentence handed to DJ Waras killer reflects the NPA's determination to combat organized and violent crime, including contract killings. Mozambican national Armando Pakula pleaded guilty to charges of murder, unlawful possession of a firearm, unlawful possession of ammunition, and contravening the Immigration Act. This follows a plea and sentence agreement entered with the state. DJ Waras was fatally shot in central Johannesburg in December last year. NPA spokesperson Makabonge Mohlahlole.
2: The NPA welcomes the conviction and sentencing of 25-year-old Mozambican national Armando Pakula to an effective 25 years imprisonment by the Gauteng Division of the High Court in Johannesburg for the murder of Warwick Stock, popularly known as DJ Waras. Pakula pleaded guilty in terms of Section 105A of the Criminal Procedure Act, admitting that he carried out the killing for payment. This sentence reaffirms the NPA's commitment to ensuring that perpetrators of violent and contract killings are held accountable and that justice is served for the victims and their families.
1: Let's quickly now take a look at the election news. In Gauteng province, the Afrika Mayibuye movement says that the recent release of equitable shares to municipalities is based on political opportunism because of the upcoming municipal elections and not due to service delivery. This comes after National Treasury released their remaining funds for July, previously withheld from 69 municipalities. The party president Floyd Shibambu briefed the media in Marshalltown, Johannesburg.
3: For political convenience, the National Treasury has now decided to release the equitable shares of the budgets in municipalities which were not meeting the minimum requirements to receive the equitable shares that were withheld. And that is done for political opportunism because of elections. It is not done because of service delivery.
1: Let's move now to Central Africa. In other news, the Africa Centers for Disease Control Africa, CDC, says communities must play a bigger role in tackling the rapidly spreading Ebola outbreak in the Democratic Republic of Congo. The number of Ebola cases in the country has now exceeded 4,000. Africa CDC head Dr. Jean Kaseya told BBC that involving village leaders could help counter misinformation, detect cases early, and promote safer burial practices.
4: By giving back responsibility to communities, we know that we can even start to identify those who are having symptoms and to treat them. But that one will be also supported by the free healthcare services. And we got assurance from the government that they will be paying all medical doctors, nurses from public and private area. And we also said we'll support the opening of the school in September and to provide also a strong humanitarian approach.
1: And exactly now, 5 minutes after 6 o'clock, we're back home in SA to recap our top story. Gauteng Police Commissioner Lieutenant General Tamim Tumbene says specialized police units have been mobilized following the deadly shooting in Reja Park east of Johannesburg last night. That's it for now. We'll be back again with the next update at 7. For SABC News here at True FM, I am Bapili Samanduloka. Ladies and gentlemen, welcome to Interchange.
5: Right now, masikhumkele sikubulise ku-interchange igama lam Dunga Ayabonga Gekana. 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
6: I led a day-to-day existence which was determined by the security branch of the day. I never knew what I was going to wake up to. As your grandchildren then asks, as we're sitting around this fire, Grandma, what was your worst moment when you were banished? There were so many. there were so many those times. Those were very difficult times.
7: This August, we celebrate the courage of Albertina Sisulu, Winnie Madikizela Mandela, and Adelaide Tambo. Your legacy lives on like no one else.
8: Onke amashishini aseMpuma Koloni eli lixesha lenu kwicandelo lezentengiso e-SABC ungathengisa ishishini lakho kwizikhululo zikanomathotholo ezinempembelelo ezili-18 kuquka nezi ngoku ungatsho ubeke 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
1: It was a meeting called to tie the loose ends on the ANC's 2026 local government election manifesto. The draft text is a culmination of months of intense consultation from branches and professionals amongst others. But going into these elections, the ANC is well aware of the difficult path to the 4th of November. It dipped below 50% in the 2021 local government elections, garnering 46% of the votes. Its difficult campaign is also compounded by non-support from its traditional ally, the SACP, which will be contesting independently. Again, its votes will be split by the mushrooming of new parties in these elections, now standing at 620. And the ANC Secretary General, Fikile Mbalula, is aware and is seemingly worried.
2: These elections is difficult in many fronts, and the ANC tend to deal with that and is dealing with that in terms of the challenges that are posed by the election campaign itself and the election. We come from a 40% mark from the national percentage. So we need to address that in the campaign carefully and in a dynamic way. And we hope that we will be in a position to talk a different outcome come post 4th of November.
1: With the party still to unveil its mayoral candidates just over 90 days before the elections, Mbalula explains the delay.
2: We have undergone a process of vetting of these people, which is what is delaying us, because we don't want to announce people and tomorrow they've got scandals and all of that. So we are thorough in terms of the process. So we will unveil them leading up to the manifesto launch.
0: Kunobhala jikelele we-ANC lo ufikile Mbalula. 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
2: 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So this gives us hope for the future of our legal system.
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4: So iMoot Court isifundisa izi-skills ezibalulekileyo, i-skills ez-advocacy, skills like drafting, skills like legal analysis.
1: 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Hlumisa Qabaka, SABC News, uGombo City.
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0: 17 minutes after 6 sawuncokola nayo mphulaphuli ku book review uGqirha Zimbini Ogle obhale iOgle obhale incwadi ethi Under Siege, Gender Violence and Betrayal, looking forward to that conversation. But for now masivengileni.
5: If you are a passionate sports fan between 18 and 35, this is your moment to step into the spotlight at the 19th edition of the SA Sport Awards. 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
0: Speaking of his simulcast, mphulaphuli ngomso sobe sidibene nomhlobo wenene si True FM to bring you a special broadcast on Women's Day from 5:30 to 7. So ungaphoswa sabe siphethele amanina from different sectors, business, academics, advocacy, sabe sincokola nge-state of women in South Africa. Ufuna uphoswa. I'm looking forward to that interview. Sabe sincokola no Professor Babalwa Magoqwana from NMU, Ulelo Namqesibe from Indlela Mental Health, as well as Umichuku Mavunga from Nelson Mandela Bay Business Chamber. I'm looking forward to that one. So sabe celebrate usuku lwamanina awufuna pause 5:30 to 7. It's a special broadcast. Sabe see live na ku YouTube and Facebook on our social pages, guys, social media pages. Also ngomso kuzabe kubanjwa umsitho kaRhulu waseburhulumenteni wokuphawula 70 years since 1956 amanina athi into yobana wathinta umfazi wathinta imbokodo no to pass laws. So that event sakuphathela ispeechi sikamongameli ngomso apha True FM. We expect him to deliver it at around 12:30. So sizoqala ngespeechi sikamongameli, then 5:30 to 12. So 5:30 to 7 sabe sincokola ke sireflector on 70 years later. Okay, we seem to have a challenge ukufumana uGqirha Zimbini Ogle, but that does not stop us uba siqhubeke sinikeze ingcwala ingcwala sela on indima edlalwa ngamanina eMzantsi Afrika post 1994. 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
10: My mom was so proud and she's the only person that encouraged me to do more, yeah, and she's very supportive. I was very excited and shocked because it's a big step for me. Obviously my dream is to play women's Springboks, which is the senior team. Being a captain and being on under 20 is the first step to be there.
8: Kwiminyaka edlulileyo amathuba okuba amanina abe yinxalenye yalo mdlalo ayenqongophele kodwa namhlanje oko kutshintshile kuba ngoku maninzi amanina azenzele igama kuquka nongasekhoyo uLusanda Dumke owayengukapteni weqela lamabhokobhoko amanina kwaye asekho namanye amanina asakhulayo kulo mdlalo. 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
11: Rugby saved me like in a lot of things that are happening in the location that we are living in, and then rugby like it opened like lot of opportunities for me, you know.
8: Ibhola yombhoxo yabasetyhini iyaqhubeka nokukhula kulo lonke eli. 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
0: 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till then goodbye
13: Be fresh to death with Zips and Azile every Saturday morning between 6:30 a.m. and 9 a.m.

0: Focus Brown pulling through with 10 of the music. Ahead of that one, we had We Can Fly by DJ Clock. Oh, good morning to you. Thank you so much for joining us. A big shout out goes out to Ayabonga Kekana for holding it down on Interchange. He'll be back again next week, Saturday morning, between 6 and half past 6. Igama lam nguZizi Mpopoma. And this is the first start of Khala Songi up until 9. Oh, guys, I missed you. Yes, you know what? Sometimes uye ungazikapheli uba abantu bathanda kangakanani okanye show ithanda kangakanani up until ungabikho noba yiveke i-1 okanye lusuku oluyi-1 or 2 days. Uqonda, actually, I love them so much. I love my show so much. I miss you guys. But andifuna nikhathi bekumnandi eWestern Cape. Last week, if we mameli True FM, last week besiseGrabowe naseHermanus. Oh, Western Cape was super, super amazing. Bantu bakhona bawarm, banothando. Guys, bendiqonda, you know what? Noba ngathiwa sosanihlala abo ningabuyi. It's fine, it's okay. 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I can stay and mind. Ibisiphethe kakuhle nyalo Western Cape. Ibinjani yakho iveki ndifuna uva kuwe. 072-999-8092. Good morning.
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3: Hey Orange Family, True FM invites you as South Africa celebrates 70 years of woman resistance and resilience this coming August. Help us give flowers to our true sheroes and celebrate the unsung heroes of 1956 and beyond. This is how you can take part. Nominated Mabeha-based unsung female hero, a woman that played a significant part in the struggle in your community, or a woman that continues to shape, lead, and make positive change in the Eastern Cape. Send a 30-second voice note to our WhatsApp line, 072-999-8092. Introduce yourself, nominate your hero, state where they are from and what they did or still do for the community. We will get in touch with them to give them their flowers and celebrate them in the Imbokodo Rise Women's Celebration on the 29th of August, 2026. True FM is leading the change and women are shaping a sustainable future. Watinda bafazi, watinda Imbokodo like no one else. We celebrate 70 years of women's fortitude. We honor the fearless footsteps of Lillian Ngoyi, Helen Joseph, Rahima Musa, and Sophia Williams-De Bruyn on True FM like no one else.

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0: Love it, Gabs of the Small, teaming up with DJ Maphorisa, Nana Tula on hashtag The Fresh Start at True FM, 89.3 to 107.8, like no one else. And if you have just joined us, welcome to it. Thank you so much for joining us, Kosta Kulu, for being a part of the show. Now, the Road Accident Fund's East London office has relocated and is now operating from 3 to 33 Philip Frame Road, Phase 6A, Waverley Office Park, Chislehurst, East London. The relocation is aimed at improving access to RAF services and providing greater convenience for claimants. 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Now, the Road Accident Fund is committed to helping claimants with care and dedication. 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That's 087-820-1111.
1: This Women's Month, something extraordinary is happening in Gqeberha. 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
1: Stories making headlines. A specialized police unit deployed in Reha Park in Saudi Arabia. Turkey and Pakistan signed joint defense agreement. As it's nicely done, good morning. Gauteng Police Commissioner Lieutenant General Tom M. Tombeni says the specialized police units have been mobilized following the deadly shooting in Reha Park east of Johannesburg last night. Two anti-gang unit officers were killed while responding to gunfire during a patrol in the area. Police say the officers were responding to shots fired at two women who were also killed in the incident. Mtombeni says police have put measures in place to secure the area while investigators continue with their probe.
2: We have ensured that we put quite a serious strategy in terms of ensuring that we have some typical type of lock grid for this specific area for a specific time. But on the other hand, we must not only concentrate on in here, because as we follow up the information, you'll realize that it's leading us somewhere else. I must just indicate that the province is we're quite hardworking, because the other question which might be asked is to say, we deployed not less than three vehicles for the anti-gang, because they are mainly dealing with the anti-gang.
1: The NPA says the 25-year prison sentence handed to DJ Wara's killer reflects the NPA's determination to combat organized and violent crime, including contract killings. Mozambican national Armando Pakula pleaded guilty to charges of murder, unlawful possession of a firearm, unlawful possession of ammunition, and contravening the Immigration Act. This follows the plea and sentence agreement ended with the state. DJ Waras was fatally shot in central Johannesburg in December last year. NPA spokesperson Makubo Kumuhlalotli.
3: The NPA welcomes the conviction and sentencing of 25-year-old Mozambican national Armando Pakula to an effective 25 years imprisonment by the Gauteng Division of the High Court in Johannesburg for the murder of Warwick Stock, popularly known as DJ Waras. Pakula pleaded guilty in terms of Section 105A of the Criminal Procedure Act, admitting that he carried out the killing for payment. This sentence reaffirms the NPA's commitment to ensuring that perpetrators of violent and contract killings are held accountable and that justice is served for the victims and their families.
1: Let's now take a look at election news.

0: While still in Gaudengi, ANC Secretary General Fikile Mbalula has considered that the party lost the seat of Johannesburg to coalition governance 10 years ago. Speaking to the media on the sidelines of the ANC-NEC meeting yesterday in Boksburg, east of Johannesburg, Mbalula conceded that the city is facing increasing problems of service delivery. However, Mbalula says that this is due to the ANC's losing the city to coalition governments.
1: We lost Johannesburg 10 years ago to the hands of the coalition. We are leading government partially in a coalition in Johannesburg with other political parties. And history can speak for itself that since we lost after Pakstau, local government in Johannesburg, the challenges that were faced. We didn't have challenges of pick it up. We didn't have challenges of potholes. We only had a challenge of electricity in Johannesburg, particularly Eskom, the liability of Soweto.
0: Let's move now to Western Saudi Arabia. Saudi Arabia, Turkey and Pakistan have signed a joint defense agreement to boost their collective security. The accord was signed in Saudi Arabia by Crown Prince Mohammed bin Salman, the Turkish President Recep Tayyip Erdogan, and the Pakistan Prime Minister Shehbaz Sharif in the holy seat of Mecca. The BBC Anbar Rashan Etirajan has the details.
2: The Joint Defense Pact means an attack on any one of the three states would be regarded as an attack against them all. Saudi Arabia brings the financial power and a strategic location and is one of the largest weapons purchasers. Turkey is the second largest military force in NATO with an advanced defense production capacity. Pakistan has nuclear weapons. The three Sunni Muslim states have come together amid the backdrop of war between the U.S. and Shia-dominated Iran.
0: And exactly now, 5 minutes after 7 o'clock, let's recap our top story. Gauteng Police Commissioner Lieutenant General Tamim Tombeni says the specialized police units have been mobilized following the deadly shooting in Reja Park, east of Johannesburg, last night. That's it for now. We'll be back again with the next update at 8 o'clock. For SABC News here at True FM, I am Bapili Samanduluga.
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5: Yo! 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
1: Ice Fed, I'm in. Hey, Baba, I'm in, Baba.
0: Baba, I'm in. Ice
1: Fed, I'm in. 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
0: I was trying. Ooh, ay. I'm a spalada, Baba. Easy, so good, this isn't getting it. I win. Yo.
2: Dumza Maswala, in partnership with True FM, invites you to a first of its kind Eziko Heritage Festival. That will be happening in Hamburg Sportsfield on the 7th until the 8th of August 2026 in Pedi and Ngushwa. On Friday, the 7th of August, is the community celebration Umgidi Wabantu. And on Saturday, 8th of August, is the Eziko Heritage Festival concert featuring the very best of indigenous music, jazz, and African excellence. On stage, we have top tier performances from Dumza Maswala, Mandi Sikyankis, The Soil, Lungi Swaplikis, Zawadi Amungu, Internet Archie, Joliza Bagasol, Tande Kampinyongo, your incredible hosts, Speech Mzaumbi, and Zikona Zotaka, and many more refreshing local voices. 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Tickets are available at web tickets or simply walk in at any Pick a Bay and Boxer Countrywide. 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
9: thank you so much kusisithos 16 minutes after 7 and hashtag the first started True FM namhlanje marks the beginning of a very special celebration as SABC Education turns 30 now for 3 decades SABC Education has been at the forefront of informing abantu educating abantu and empowering South Africans now namhlanje to celebrate this remarkable milestone we are making history with a special simulcast between the True FM's The Fresh Start namu zizipho zips mpophoma namhlobo wenene FM's masithethe mtshana with usisithos now together so we'll reflect on the 30 years of education empowerment and transformation celebrating the voices the stories and the milestones that have helped shape ilizwe lethu now joining us in studio are two incredible guests esonqokola nazo utata Steve Gogela and AJ McLean who have both played important roles in the SABC education journey throughout the show so we'll reconnect with former presenters producers from both station iTrue FM kwakunye nemhlobo wenene FM as they share their memories highlights and lasting impact SABC education has had on their lives and on the communities. Now I have AJ Sisthos with me in studio. Hey Chawi Unjani.
10: Ndiya. Ndiya phile inkosi.
9: And now we have Agala na Chawi.
10: Ndiya vakala ho?
9: Yes, I think you have Agala. I think you have Agala.
10: Ndiya phile inkosi Zips ninjani?
9: I'm good Chawi. I am super super excited to have you in studio namhlanje.
10: Inkosi.
9: Bendizothi ndikugqibele ngoba sizi colleagues. Kanti sisezi colleagues nangoku.
10: Sisezi colleagues.
11: Yes, nankoke. Sisezi colleagues kaloku Zips. Xa silapha kule family ye SABC Eastern Cape Combo, uyabo. It's just kuyilanda uthwa zi floors. I'm just on the green floor, yellow floor, orange floor, yonke lonto.
9: 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And I remember sine conversation phezulu. 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
1: Jules Amaswana in partnership with TRFM invites you to a first of its kind Eziko Heritage Festival that will be happening in Hamburg Sportsfield on the 7th until the 8th of August 2026 in Pedi and Ngushwa. On Friday the 7th of August is the community celebration umgidi wabantu, and on Saturday 8th of August is the Eziko Heritage Festival concert featuring the very best of indigenous music, jazz and African excellence. On stage we have top tier performances from Dumza Maswana, Mandisi Jankis, The Soil, Lungiswa Blikies, Zawadi Amungu, Internet Arti, Joliza Bagasol, Tande Kampinyongo, your incredible hosts Speech Mzaumbi and Zikona Zotaga, and many more refreshing local voices. 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Tickets are available.
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4: So, Chawi, you know, Kau City, kukwabanda baye bati kuwe, bakule, beku mamel. 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
4: Dan mamela wena kwi Tins and Plug, nakonda, I think di pilonga hapa, man. I think di pilonga hapa. Disbona hapa, man. So, see, we are truly inspired by you, Chawi. 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Now, you know, diafunu ya zindobana, usebenza SABC and working for SABC Education. Iku kulisenja ni both personally and professionally.
5: I think, ukuni kwa ituba lendoba, uzbona kalise in a professional setting. In kulise kakulu, ndilango kuti indobana ngaba, the practical experience. Indo endoba, unikwe, uchallenge, utwe, tetanges topics, you must rise to that occasion, you must research, you must know how to interview people. Small things about professional conduct. This funde di paralele SAPC Education. I remember at one point danikwa ne contract yoba manbe translator. Uyabona zazindoke, they sharpen your skills, your skill set. Uyakwazi ukuthi I know how to translate English into spoken Xhosa and vice versa. So I think ila training ukuba wena ungumuntu ozimiseleyo okokuba uzawuba open and you're going to submit to this challenge, you're going to submit to this process yendoba you are being trained as a professional. I'm a great communicator namhlanje because of the journey endiyendahamba nayo through SABC Education and through being part of the SABC. Now eyona nto ifuna nje umntu, it's an attitudinal thing. Funeka ube ne attitude ethi ndizawufundisa uba sisiponje, ndizawufunxa oko ndikwaziyo and be a better person. You must show up for yourself. Ndiyayithanda le terminology ethi show up for yourself. Enye yezinto ke xa uyi brand ambassador, because xa ungumsasazi we-SABC Education utshilo wathi nifakwe estaging ukuba thethani nabantwana, ithi laa nto intoba you must be a brand ambassador. Your personal and professional brand must speak to the fact that you are working for an education entity. Andithi ke iba ne PhD nantoni nantoni, but at the very least iba ngomntu who knows, who's well versed. Uyabo, be well versed. Zazi izinto ez general, zazi izinto that is common knowledge, zazi izinto abantu abadibana nazo on a daily basis. Education ke ndiyithanda ngoba imnandi it does not, if you can, if it's relatable to people, everything is education.
4: Yes.
5: Waking up in the morning and preparing yourself is education. Uba says on the roads is education. It's education. Working, it's education. Everything is an opportunity for you to educate yourself in something. So, in kulise kakhulu on a personal, on a social, and on an intellectual level. Asoze ndi libali SABC education nenze lindo ezinkulu.
4: Amazing. I love it. We have a voice note from Umamo Nada.
5: Oh.
4: Difuno vindo ba numyalezo wake asnika wona as we celebrate 30 years ka SABC education.
5: Uinika mna le message. Oh, big boss yonke.
4: Pasu Umamo Nada ndo ba nuthini namhlanje.

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1: 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SABC Education, Enriching Mind, Enriching Lives. 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
2: Amazing, amazing. 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Now, Chawi, as we celebrate i 30 years of SABC Education, kukho i-presenters, kukho i-producers ezilandela emva kwethu. What message do you have or what hopes do you have, you know, for the next presenter, for the next producer yakwa SABC Education engaba bazawuthatha le legacy baqhubekeke nayo?
3: Ewe. 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
2: Yes.
3: Be obsessed with your content ngoba ndicinga no sisinada uyithethile into yentobana naye ngokwaye ngumsasazi we SABC Education ezinye izinto naye bezifunda ngokwenza lo msebenzi ngokusasaza lenkqubo ka SABC Education. 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So you touch as an opportunity, as a stepping stone, as a ladder that you can use. It's a wonderful opportunity.
2: Yes.
3: The opportunity engakubeka ezindaweni. The platform lena efuneka uyihloniphile, uzihloniphe nawe, uhloniphe nabaphulaphula, uhloniphe umsebenzi wakho. The world will literally be your oyster. Submit to it and develop yourself in every way. Develop yourself mentally, emotionally, libali mental health yakho, develop yourself socially, professionally, make those connections as an SABC Education presenter and producer, and it will take you very far. And lastly, yazi into bana ushiya a legacy for others. So singamoshi kule ndawo sikuyo. Know that you are here to make your mark and then leave.
2: Oh, amazing, Chawi. Thank you so much.
3: Ndiyabulela kakhulu. It's been a pleasure.
2: Chawi. Xa sikujongile sesiqonde and I know into bana ngoku kwi journey yakho of becoming an attorney.
3: Yes.
2: Xa sikujongile uqonda normal zonke izinto ziyenzeka.
3: It's doable. Nam ndithetha njengoku I have an LLB, a Bachelor of Laws.
2: Congratulations.
3: Thank you so much. 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Noba uphi na, if you have a future vision, it is attainable. Zama kangangoko.
2: Oh, amazing. 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Thank you. 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
4: 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Hi, Sigogs.
2: Akakafiki sisters, akakafiki, akakafiki. Kodwa we do have your voice notes. Besitshilo mos into bana somane sidlala voice notes from your producers kwakunye nabasasaza ababekhe basebenza kwa SABC Education. We have another voice note esuka ku babalwa Jima. 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
5: Hello, hello. This is Babalwa G. Hashtag celebrating 30 years of SABC Education. Hashtag enriching lives, enriching minds. I was lucky enough to have hosted an SABC Education program, which was nominated twice and won a Liberty Award for Best News and Actuality Show back in 2019. Also paved the way for me into the primetime radio, where I moved from a talk show to a drive time show and now to the current slot that I'm holding on the 9 to 11 a.m. Hashtag celebrating SABC Education. Hashtag SABC Education turns 30, enriching minds and enriching lives.
2: Oh, amazing. Babalwa G, sisters ngomnye ke wabasasazi base True FM. 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Masimvu uButmon wami into bani uthini yena?
6: Hello to the SABC Education team. Umono Simbelekane is my name. I'm a content producer for Umhlobo Wenene FM. Allow me to join in as well and congratulate the brand SABC Education for what it has done and achieved over the years. Fortunately for me, I've been with SABC Education for about 15 years, working with a number of presenters along the way. I mean, the likes of AJ, Soli, Babalwa G, Zizi Pompopoma, and many more. And come to think of it, I won my first radio award as the best news and actuality show on that same SABC Education slot. Wow, it's been a minute. I would like to wish you and the brand SABC Education all the best, and may you keep on producing good work, because honestly, South African youth needs you now more than ever. And remember, man gives you the award, but God gives you the reward. See you at work.
2: Oh, sisters. Oh,
4: 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Ndiyayithanda leyo. Man gives you the award, but God gives you the reward. Siyabulela kakhulu ngaloo nto. Yazi Zips nje ndingekakungeni emlonyeni ndiyayazi uba
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7: Gqiba ingcaphephe yokupheka ngespa. 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
8: 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Help us give flowers to our true sheroes and celebrate the unsung heroes of 1956 and beyond. This is how you can take part. Nominated Mabeha-based unsung female hero, a woman that played a significant part in the struggle in your community, or a woman that continues to shape, lead, and make positive change in the Eastern Cape. Send a 30-second voice note to our WhatsApp line, 072-999-8092. Introduce yourself, nominate your hero, state where they are from, and what they did or still do for the community. community. We will get in touch with them to give them their flowers and celebrate them in the Imbokodo Rise Women's Celebration on the 29th of August, 2026. 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Atinda bafazi watinda Imbokodo like no one else.
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8: We celebrate 70 years of women's fortitude. 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Hey Orange family, True FM invites you as South Africa celebrates 70 years of woman resistance and resilience this coming August. Help us give flowers to our true sheroes and celebrate the unsung heroes of 1956 and beyond. 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Nominate a Kabeja-based unsung female hero, a woman that played a significant part in the struggle in your community.
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14: This Women's Month, something extraordinary is happening in Gqeberha. 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

0: chose. 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In fact iqale ku Radio Khosa as uthathu Steve ebesicho CKI for True FM and now singumhlobo wenene FM si True FM si celebrator leminyaka ingamashumi amathathu izawuqhubha lento emphulaphula ekhaya 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
7: Our members are not just police officers. They are fathers, mothers, husbands, wives, sons and daughters who leave their homes every day knowing they may not return all in the service of protecting South Africans. Today, two families are mourning because these brave officers answered a call for help. We are asking the people of Riga Park to stand with us. Stand with the families of these fallen heroes. Stand for justice. Stand against criminals who continue to rob communities of peace and justice. And safety. If you know something, say something. Help us ensure that those responsible are arrested and face the full might of the law.
4: Kusenjalo abanye abahlali bamemelela kubazali nabo balilise ukuba bohlukane nokukhusela abantwana babo bathe gabhu kwizenzo zolwaphulo-mthetho ngelithi babasebenzisana namapolisa kuyawula udushe lonqevu. 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
8: I really want to make a call on the mothers and the fathers of Riga Park. If you know that your child is busy with wrongdoings, please stop protecting them. Stop protecting them. Take them to the police station and let the police deal with them. Because this thing is not going to stop. Because we as parents,

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2: The DA is making an offer based on our experience in government, now in all three spheres of government, based on research and data, and based on aspirations for a better future for all South Africans. The DA's decades of delivery and our track record means that every local government election manifesto gets better because our governance experience adds more and more to our ability to deliver. We will make our offer based on what is practically possible, financially feasible, and what will work to get services working for all South Africans.
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0: yo, yo, yo. Aya, aya, aya. Skylar Tyler, Jezwell, Tugutela, Elaine, Vele Uyena on hashtag the fresh start at Trev M. 89.3 to 107.8. Like no one else, taking us exactly to 10 minutes after 8. And if you have just joined us, welcome to the show. Thank you so much for joining us for the third and final hour of the fresh start. We are celebrating 30 years at SABC Education and business simulcast with them. And in the FM Mastetem China with us is Tos Gagunye Nozi Corner. Oh, Snokolega Mandi with Usegox, Snokolega Mandi with AJ McLean. So Kubekega with S celebrations in the Ville. Usis Tofu Chilowat, so Kubekega say Kalango, Kunizaman in the Siva, I guess celebrating its 30 years of SABC education. Unyakalo Wonk, so off Niganingo Tukikas Manis Vela. Celebrate SABC Education the 30th anniversary. Yeah, okay. Now, did you know you can buy SABC programs to enjoy at home at your own time from your olden goldies like Ashifa Shaba, Inyaka Nyaka, Okni Snokni, to box sets of Isidingo and other soapies for binge watching? 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We have you covered. For more information or to place an order, please send an email to SABC programs sales content sales at sabc.co.za or can you phone 011-714-6650 or can you 011-714-7343.
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3: A day-to-day existence, which was determined by the security branch of the day. I never knew what I was going to wake up to. If your grandchildren then asks, as we're sitting around this fire, Grandma, what was your worst moment when you were banished? There were so many. there were so many those times. Those are very difficult times.
1: This August, we celebrate the courage of Albertina Sisulu, Winnie Madikizela Mandela, and Adelaide Tambo. Your legacy lives on like no one else. 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

0: absolutely love it. Angiyakubuye Lwetse. Ahead of that one, we had Satrill, Bon King, Snaga with Imali Yami, taking us exactly to 21 minutes after 8 on hashtag The Fresh Start at Tref M, 89.3 to 107.8. Like no one else, we have a few voice notes. Ezingenile Masive, uba uthin kwalcala. Hi, good morning.
1: Dips. Yeah, they're called all right, you know.
0: I'm very well.
1: Yeah, I would tell you, you're right. Yeah, I'm right when. Yeah, and we saw another that was mad when by hang out no go. Club, yeah, I'm quinta bez mad no go for a lie as it. Is a way good is all I'm too to no go. Yeah, so since we know was chubbly, I'm a cosa chubbly. Yeah.
0: Thank you so much, Rago. Good morning, SABC Education. Thank you so much, Talwando Velem, for pulling through. We have a mix coming up on the show. Alundi, the DJ. So do make sure you keep it locked for that one. Let's quickly pay some bills. Kasbuya on the other side. Sabane mix here to Alundi, the DJ.
2: Dum Zamaswana, in partnership with TRIFM, invites you to a first of its kind Eziko Heritage Festival. That will be happening in Hamburg Sports Field on the 7th until the 8th of August 2026 in Pedi and Ngushwa. On Friday, the 7th of August, is the community celebration Umgidi Wabantu. And on Saturday, 8th of August, is the Eziko Heritage Festival concert featuring the very best of indigenous music, jazz, and African excellence. On stage, we have top-tier performances from Dumza Maswana, Mandisi Kyankis, The Soil, Lungiswa Blaikis, Zawadi Amungu, Internet Arti, Joliza Bagasol, Tande Kamfinyongo, your incredible hosts, Speech Mzaumbi, and Zikwana Zotaga, and many more refreshing local voices. True FM will be bringing you crossings throughout the day, and True Hits will be broadcasting live from the venue on the 8th of August 2026. Tickets are available at web tickets or simply walk in at any Pick a Bay at Boxer Countrywide. Yizokombela Ugidenati like no one else.
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4: 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Yeah, yeah. Yeah. Yeah, yeah, yeah, yeah. Yeah, yeah.

0: It's all the love, Kanye West pulling through, teaming up with Andre Troutman. Ahead of that one, we had Blackie and Nasty C on hashtag the first starter True FM, 89.3 to 107.8, like none else. Let's quickly pay some bills. When we come back, Snemix here to a fresh mix from Ulundi, the DJ.
1: 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Help us give flowers to our true sheroes and celebrate the unsung heroes of 1956 and beyond. 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Nominated Abeja-based unsung female hero, a woman that played a significant part in the struggle in your community, or a woman that continues to shape, lead, and make positive change in the Eastern Cape. Send a 30-second voice note to our WhatsApp line, 072-999-8092. Introduce yourself, nominate your shero, state where they are from, and what they did or still do for the community. We will get in touch with them to give them their flowers and celebrate them in the Imbokodo Rise Women's Celebration on the 29th of August, 2026. 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Batinda Bafazi, watinda Imbokodo like no one else.
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Mkhangela on social media, Ungu Lundi the DJ for bookings, Lundi the DJ on TikTok, Lundi the DJ on Facebook. Ngoska kulu shout outs to Lundi the DJ. So up in this minute, go September for another Fresh Mix. Otherwise, it's been absolutely amazing. Thank you so much for joining me. I'm back again on your radio. Ngomso, no, not in Ngomso, man. Next week on Monday to Friday, Kwinoko, Siabuya, on Saturday morning with a fresh start between 6:30 and 9:00. Utulu, Yalandela with the Twin Club.

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1: Stories making headlines, the attack on police officers is an attack on the state and Africa Maibuya movement, the guns of victory in the upcoming municipal elections. Seems nicely done. Good morning. Gauteng Premier Panyaza Lesofi says authorities will intensify efforts to track down those responsible for the deadly shooting in Reiha Park, east of Johannesburg, last night. Two anti-gang unit officers and two female civilians were shot and killed while responding to gunshots during a police patrol in the area. Speaking at the scene, Lesofi described the attack on police officers as an attack on the state.
2: Convinced after I've received the reports and I get to understand the team that is here on the scene, but I'm convinced that they will do what they have to do to track down the perpetrators, wherever they are. My argument is very simple. You attack policemen who are attacking the state. What has just happened here is nothing else but the declaration of war, and we have to respond. There's no way the policemen can fall down, one of their own are being attacked. If you don't, then we're going to allow chaos to reign in our own country.
1: Meanwhile, some residents have called on parents and guardians to stop protecting their children who are involved in criminal activities, saying communities must work with police to end gang violence. This resident spoke to SABC News on condition of anonymity for fear of victimization.
3: I really want to make a call on the mothers and the fathers of Reiha. If you know that your child is busy with wrongdoings, please stop protecting them. Stop protecting them. Take them to the police station and let the police deal with them. Because this thing is not going to stop. Because we as parents, we are not telling the truth. We hide our children's things.
1: Staying in the province, Gauteng Education MEC Luogang Maile has sent his condolences to the families of a current and former learners at the St. Stephen's College in Johannesburg. 17-year-old Cameron Walter Cooks and 19-year-old former learner Ethan Kutsi were found dead in a room in Sabi Mpumalang on Monday. Police are investigating a murder case. Maile has urged the public to allow authorities to establish the facts surrounding these deaths and to avoid speculation or sharing unverified information. He says the tragedy highlights the need for stronger psychosocial support in schools and is urging young people to reject violence and seek help when facing emotional distress. Mrs. Spokesperson Onabile Lupelwana.
4: It is MEC Maile's carefully considered view that this tragedy must become a turning point. Society must work together to rebuild moral values, strengthen families, protect our children, and support safer communities through the It Takes a Village to Raise a Child philosophy.
1: Let's turn our attention to election news. In Gauteng province, DA National Spokesperson Jan T. Villiers says the DA is gunning for outright wins in the municipalities it is contesting in the upcoming local government elections. Speaking at the Mary Fitzgerald Square in Johannesburg, where the party is launching its manifesto, T. Villiers said that the DA will serve South Africans better if they get a mandate to govern alone instead of within a coalition.
5: We're holding this rally in Newtown, Johannesburg as an unequivocal statement of intent. We're in the heart of Johannesburg because we're targeting this metro and all metros in Gauteng as well as all metros across the country. When the blue machine descends on the Johannesburg city centre, it'll be a show of force that shows that we mean business. And our mayoral candidate, Helen Zilla, will deliver one of the key addresses of this event, as will Katuchelo Rasalingwani of Ekurhuleni and Salias Brink of the city of Tshwane.

0: Staying in elections at the Africa Maibuye movement says it is going for an outright victory in the upcoming municipal elections and will not need to be part of any coalition. The party announced that it will be participating in all 257 municipalities across the country. Party President Floyd Shibambo.
1: Our target for the upcoming local government elections is total victory, is to win outrightly all the municipalities. But if we don't win, we are going to be represented in all the municipalities where we've got candidates in. And I can say this with utmost confidence, that Maibuye is going to win municipalities outright. There are municipalities that we are going to have outright victory where we will not need any coalition.
0: And exactly now, 5 minutes after nine, let's recap our top story. Gauteng Premier Panyaza Lesufi says authorities will intensify efforts to track down those responsible for the deadly shooting in Reiha Park east of Johannesburg last night. That's it for now. We'll be back again with the next update at 10. For SABC News here at True FM, I am Bapili Samandaluka.
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0: Burna Boy coming in with Georgia Smith, Miss City Bona. Be honest, it's the Tween Club right here on True FM like no one else. My name is Sulufelo Bozo, and this is the Tween Club. Zips on the fresh start. And also, thank you very much, Kunondaba Wetu, Ubapilise Manduluka. We are celebrating 30 years anniversary of SABC Education. To True FM, and it is 9 minutes past the hour of 9 a.m. in the morning. This is the Tween Club. I'll be holding it down with you up until 10 a.m. in the morning. You can hit us up on DSTV channel 816, OpenView channel 626, and also on DTT channel 217. We are also on WhatsApp, so you can send us voice notes. Where are you listening from, and what are you doing today? We are on 072-999-8092, and we're also on Facebook, Instagram, and also TikTok as True FM. It's going to be a jam-packed show. I can't wait to spend it with you guys. And we're going to be having State Your Mind today, and also we're going to have Unali Bali, and also Utin Zone, and also we're going to have Morning Motivation Payana with Owe to La Dingwe. And then so let's get into it. All right, today's topic is a very sensitive one. Gender-based violence and femicide continue to affect families and communities across South Africa, making awareness, education, and collective action more important than ever. On Saturday, 15 August, the Uyinene Mrwetyana Foundation will host its annual GBVF Awareness Walk at Beacon Bay Country Club in East London. This year's event, held under the theme From Awareness to Action, Building Communities That Protect, will also feature Miss Universe 2019 Zozbini Tunzi, who will deliver the keynote address. To tell us more about the purpose of the walk and why everyone has a role to play in ending GBVF, we're joined by Uput Langaliphumile Nyanda, and who's going to be representing the foundation. So let's get into it, and we'll be talking to Uput Langa in just a bit.
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0: All right. All right, as I've mentioned, Indobana, we are going to be speaking to Uput Langaliphumile. He's joining us on a call. Uput Langa is representing the foundation, which is Uyinene Mrwetyana Foundation. Hello, Uput Langa. Okay, it seems we're having a bit of a problem there with Uput Langa, but he will be joining us on a phone call, and we will be talking to him about the Uyinene Mrwetyana Foundation. Hi, Uput Langa.
2: Hi, this is all right.
0: Diaphila njani? Welcome to the Tween Club.
2: Thank you very much to you and your listeners for having me.
0: Yes. Uput Langa, the Uyinene Mrwetyana Foundation has become a very powerful voice in the fight against GBVF. For those who may not know, can you tell us why this annual awareness walk is so important?
2: Thank you very much, Sisi, for having us as well. I think it's quite important because in this fight against GBV and femicide, I think I see it as there being three important pillars which we then have to attack. And the first one of those is being prevention and awareness. So before an incident happens, it's important that we have the necessary conversations and we go into communities to sort of say this is happening and it needs to stop. So before we even get to something happening, prevention and awareness is probably the number one thing we need to really champion. And what these walks give us is an opportunity for communities to come together. There will also be schools that will be joining us. And because also we have the privilege and the honor of having Miss Universe 2019 Zozi Tunzi, it seems it's going to be quite a big walk. The walk will take place from 7 at the Beacon Bay Country Club. And I think its importance is that we keep on having the necessary difficult conversations about in what ways we can prevent GBV, how can we work in as communities, as government, as private sector, as NGOs, as NPOs, in order to tackle the scourge in our country.
0: Putlanga, this year's theme is From Awareness to Action, Building Communities That Protect. What does moving from awareness to action look like in a practical terms?
2: I think moving from awareness to action, what it looks like, there was a national strategic plan on gender-based violence and femicide, which was announced by the president in 2024. And from then, in actual fact, last week, the National Council on Gender-Based Violence and Femicide was then appointed by the president, which is then going to take office for the next 3 years. And I think what awareness, because we can do these walks and sort of do prevention campaigns, but what really needs to happen is that NGOs that are doing this work need the support in order to actually not just do the awareness walks, but be able to go into communities and different schools and have the necessary conversations about consent and have the necessary conversations amongst boys. How can we really create good boys in our societies, boys that are going to be good men in our society? And that needs a collaboration of the private sector. It needs a collaboration of the government as well to come to the forefront in being able to also aid and support with the work that we're already doing.
0: All right. Also, Zibini Tunzi will be delivering the keynote address at this year's event. Why was it important to have her involved, and what message do you hope people will take away from her presence?
2: So I think, firstly, because Uzozi is such an icon, really, in our community, in the Eastern Cape, in the region as well, we thought it would be prudent, especially for what she stands for and what she represents, it would be prudent to have her, because she is a champion of fighting gender-based violence and femicide as well. And I think she's a person that a lot of young girls, but also boys, look up to as someone who's a hero. And I think her being at the event just signals that the fight against gender-based violence and femicide is really a fight which needs all corners of society to come together. And there, she's there to just voice a message of what we really need to do and how we need to come together as communities, irrespective of where we come from, really come together, because we do have the belief, an African belief, that a child is raised by a village. And equally, I think prevention is going to happen through a village coming together, communities coming together to say, not in our name is this going to happen.
0: The walk honors Uyinene Mokgoitiana's memory, but it's also about creating change. How does the foundation work to ensure her legacy continues to inspire meaningful action?
2: Thank you, Susie. I think there's been a number of initiatives and really programs that we've looked to run. I think about the Uyinene Mokgoitiana Football Club, which is based in Ekhina, a Transkei, where we have a running tournament which happens annually, but also there's a league then that happens, and that looks to beyond the football itself, looks to educate young boys to say that because we can convene you guys, and yes, we're going to play football, but also bigger than that, we can then have the necessary conversations from the under nines right to the under 17s, where we can have meaningful conversations about what does it mean to be a good boy in society. How can, when you see something, do not keep quiet. Be an agent of change wherever you are as well, and be able to vocalize those things. There are imbizos that we have with Isgolo that we've partnered with, where we have imbizos as well to sort of have these conversations with kids of all ages, and we look to educate and really create young men and women who are able to be agents of change in society and really fight gender-based violence where it is.
0: Butlanga, let's go on a little ad break, and then we will continue with our conversation.
2: Okay, no problem. Thank you.
3: Ku onke amashishini aseMpuma Koloni, eli lixesha lenu. 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
0: It is the Tween Club right here on True FM like no one else. It's 9:22 a.m. in the morning, and you are still chilling with myself, Utsulu Bozo, and we'll be holding it down with you up until 10 a.m. We are still continuing with our conversation with Butlanga, and Butlanga is telling us more about the Uyinene Mrwetyana Foundation. Butlanga?
2: What's this?
0: Yes. All right. We are still continuing with our conversation, and we want to know, Abana, young people are often at the center of conversations around GBVF, both as those most affected and as agents of change. What role do you believe they can play in creating safer communities?
2: That's a very good question, Sisi. I think the important thing is that what we found is that if we're able to educate young people in terms of knowing, because most of the time they can see what's wrong. They can see with either at their households or in their communities. And what's important is to educate them that, firstly, when you see something wrong, what do you do what can you do to prevent a situation from escalating, but also to say, where are the different support centers where you can get support and get help? And then as victims, how can you help a victim of GBV when you do see there is one? And then also being activists against GBV. I mean, we found with a lot of boys school, and I quite like what the wave that's happening, where a lot of boys' school, because I see there's also Queens against Graham, where they're having a GBV. They've had a GBV week leading to the rugby. So to find the young people at the places where they're at, and to have these conversations actively, because a lot of the time we found that there's a lot of silence, and that silence creates a lot of complicity as well. So by being able to voice what is happening and be able to do something in the communities where they are, we then see that there is an active change, because people can see that the tide is turning and that communities are actually standing up against gender-based violence. So I think young people play an important part in also providing a lot of vibrancy. I mean, besides the walk that's happening next week on the 15th in East London, mm-hmm. which I implore Aban Basemonde to come in their numbers, there's also one happening in Cape Town on the 22nd, mm. where that will also be championed by young people there. There's high schools from Kwalanga that will be there. There's UCT students and other universities within the Western Cape region where students will be there in their numbers as well. And I think even when the murder of Uyinene happened, it was young people that stood up and were able to take the streets and say, not in our name, mm. where the president then could not ignore what was happening. And I think it's important to ignite that fire in young people and educate them that not in your name will this happen.
0: Yeah. The foundation speaks about a collective response involving government, schools, universities, businesses and communities. How can ordinary South Africans and media become part of that collective effort?
2: I think with this fight against gender-based violence, it's not going to take one organization, or it's not even going to take government alone. It's really going to take a number of stakeholders to come together. I see, for example, with partners like SPAR, where they've had active campaigns against gender-based violence. And I think what it's going to take is all players in society to really come together, either in coming up with programs or supporting existing programs where we consistently, because the fight itself is also one that it requires a lot of time, effort, and money. And all these sort of culmination of things need to come together, where we're not working in silos, but looking to actually sit together at tables and see how we can come together in tackling gender-based violence. Because these things happen in the workplace, mm. they happen in our communities, they happen in our homes. So it affects right across every single place across society as well.
0: Mm. Beyond the symbolic walk, what other programs or initiatives does the foundation run throughout the year to address GBVF?
2: So I think in terms of what we do is, I did also highlight, we do have the football club. So with the football club, the league runs throughout the year. So at each league game or at each sort of tournament, because there's a lot of tournaments that happen over the weekend as well, it gives us an opportunity to also speak to young people, because Uyinene was a young person. So we want to really appeal to young people, but not just young people, but boys, mm. because we can't run away from the fact that the vast majority of gender-based violence and femicide cases are from boys and young men. And therefore, we really need to tackle where the root cause is, and not really, because the women are coming to the party and they're voicing their opinions. But I want to see next week the boys there. I want to see the men there. And so the programs that we run, and we also have Imbizo, which we also then have annually. And I think in terms of these programs, and we in terms of the mentorship program, because with these young boys, we don't just want to talk to them and leave them there. We also want to mentor them, where we really sort of build their minds into what can you do as a young man, but also what are the possibilities in terms of being able to just careers and really being good, well-rounded boys.
0: And before we wrap this up, there's someone at home who has experienced GBVF or knows someone who has. What message of hope and support would you like to share today?
2: So I think the message of support, I think go and really speak to someone you trust, but also report these cases. Yes, support is a problem, especially at police stations, and we don't have enough people reporting the cases of gender-based violence. I think it's just to say that we are in the fight with them, and we will do all we can in terms of trying to prevent and also trying to, because once people have reported, you find that there isn't justice, which I think is the third pillar. There isn't justice, but go to your local Tutuzela care center where you'll get support there in terms of also psychologically and in terms of therapy, which I think is also important in the support of victims. So it's to say that please go report as many of these cases as possible so that the victims can find justice, and so that perpetrators can be off the street, because we can't be living with people who continuously think they can perpetuate these crimes.
0: And then any last words, and for someone who wants to get in touch with you guys, where can they find you?
2: I think so. If you want to find us, you can find us on Facebook, Uyinene Mkhwetyane Foundation, on Instagram, Uyinene Mkhwetyane. We also do have an office that is in East London in Vincent. We do have a website as well, www.uyinenemkhwetyane.com. And there you can find all our details. You can always just send a DM. We are always responsive with those. And then we can see how we can assist as well. But I think also just come in your numbers, because also there will be people there. And I think another purpose of the walks is that it's also become a healing space for victims and people who are allies, who feel strongly about gender-based violence and femicide, that it should not be happening in our communities. So come in your numbers in East London at Beacon Bay Club at 7 a.m. and come in your numbers at the Cape Town Walk as well.
0: Yeah.
2: And just that as the foundation, we're always looking to have as many collaborations as well, meaningful collaborations as possible, so that we really in our lifetime end the scourge of gender-based violence and femicide.
0: Yeah. Thank you so much, Butlanga, for joining us right here on the Twin Club. We hope that you guys will not be strangers.
2: Thank you so much, Nawisisi. Thank you for your time, and thank you to your listeners as well. And as long as the invites come, we will keep coming.
0: Yeah. All right. That was Butlanga. Is joining us right here on the Twin Club. He is from the Uyinene Mkhwetyane Foundation, and it is currently 9:32 a.m. in the morning, and this is the Twin Club, and right next is Unali Ibali.
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0: Hey Orange Family, True FM invites you as South Africa celebrates 70 years of woman resistance and resilience this coming August. Help us give flowers to our true sheroes and celebrate the unsung heroes of 1956 and beyond. 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
1: 072-999-8092. 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
0: State where they are from and what they did or still do for the community. We will get in touch with them to give them their flowers.
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1: Batinda Bafazi, Watinda Imbokodo, like no one else. 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

0: Today's story is called Why Porcupines Search for Food at Night, written by Phumeza Ngobozana. Let's listen closely now. A long time ago, all the animals lived together in harmony, regardless of kind or size. It was a safe place to live because none of the animals ate meat. They all lived off wild plants and water. Every morning, a group of animals would set off to look for food while the rest stayed behind and looked after the baby animals. In the evening, there would be a feast, accompanied by cheerful singing and dancing. It was a perfect world. Kodwa kukho into eyayingazonwabisanga izilwanyana. Kwakukho utshintsho olwalusenzeka kwincanda njengokuba ixesha lihamba.
1: We collect our own food and eat alone.
2: Eat alone.
0: The porcupines said. They also started having porcupines only parties. The other animals said,
2: it's best to stay part of the group.
0: But this made the porcupines angry, and they started attacking the other animals with their sharp quills. Several animals asked the porcupines to stop their intimidating behavior. Kodwa ekugqibeleni zonke izilwanyana zagqiba ekubeni zidlalele kude kwincanda. Lion said,
3: it's not worth getting hurt while trying to help.
0: One day, wise tortoise, whom the animals respected because of her special powers, said,
4: ndicinga ukuba masibe nembizo yazo zonke izilwanyana.
0: Wise Tortoise was older than most of the animals, and she saw visions of the future. This was a very special gift indeed. All the animals gathered around Wise Tortoise to hear what the future held for them. All the animals except the porcupines, of course. Nobody even bothered to invite them. The porcupines had become so arrogant, and they now had an exclusive patch of land that they had called Porcupine Land.
4: Ay, azikho ezinye izilwanyana ezivumelekileyo Porcupine Land. Never.
0: They declared. Kwimbizo, ufudo olumkileyo wathi,
4: well, ndibona kusiza isigulo esizokhokelela kwindlala nokufa in the approaching winter month. And sizawuatheka kakhulu aba bantu badala and bagulayo. But we can prevent this by collecting a lot of food and water and stay indoors until the sickness passes.
0: Izilwanyana zabonakala zinxulile ile ngxelo. Wise Tortoise's predictions were never wrong. Soon, the animals started preparing. One group collected food, another group collected water, a third group dug holes to store the food and keep it fresh. Zonke izilwanyana zazisebenza nzima, zilungiselela umsindo ozayo, ngaphandle kwencanda. They carried on with their daily lives while they saw the other animals working hard. They laughed and said, Gradually, the season changed. The air became cooler and the sun weaker. One day, Wise Tortoise said,
4: well, animals, it is time. Time to stay indoors as the sickness is now among us.
0: The animals wanted to be safe, so they stayed in hollows, burrows, dens, and caves. They were now officially in lockdown. However, in Porcupine World, everyone continued to move around as usual.
1: Hey, man!
4: Hey, man, what are you doing?
1: Tell me, man, valelekile nje, wonke umuntu
4: nje.
1: Hayibo!
0: The porcupines asked each other as they took their offspring to play outside and went out in search of food. Kungekudala, inanda zaqalisa ukugula. They infected each other and gradually started to die, leaving their families and young behind.
4: Being so mean and other to other animals.
0: Zatsho zikhala incanda.
1: Ngesasiyazile yonke le nto yesisigulo ngoku kule to stay it doesn't be safe. Ngesisafe ngoku.
0: But the porcupines were too proud to seek help. Eventually, the porcupines found a cave to live in.
1: I think only a few of us should collect food and water each day. And when we return, we should drop off the food and isolate for the rest of the few days. In that way, we won't infect each other.
0: Said one of the porcupines. Zavuma zonke inanda, kancinci kancinci zayeka ukugula nokufa. In time, life steadily went back to normal for the other animals. Hope replaced the gloom. But after the tragedy, the porcupines were too ashamed to see other animals. They decided that instead of getting food during the day, like the other animals did, they would wait for everyone to fall asleep and only go out at night. They also decided to try to be more kind. And so, to this day, porcupines search for food at night, and they only use their quills to attack when they are in danger. And so, we come to the end of another Nalibali story time. Today's story was called Why Porcupines Search for Food at Night, written by Phumeza Ngobozana. This story was brought to you by the Nalibali Reading for Enjoyment campaign in association with Standard Bank and SABC Education.
4: Mama, ingaba sesafika.
1: Oh, mntanam, sisene 20 minutes or so. Yazi ntoni? Andikufundele isitori. Kanjani?
4: Yes, please.
1: Oh, okay. Just open in Nalibali app. Yeke? Naleli bali wawulithanda kule veki kuphelileyo. Kwakukho usapho olwaluhlala kwilali yobukumkani bamaZulu. Every Sunday they went. Can you remember where they went as a family?
4: Mm-hmm. To the beach and they swam in the sea.
1: Mm-hmm.
0: Even before children can speak, stories help them understand the world around them. 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Nalibali. It starts with a story.

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1: This Women's Month, something extraordinary is happening in Gqeberha. 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
3: It is the Tween Club right here on True FM like no one else. And it's currently 9:46 a.m. in the morning. And this is Teen Zone. And we are speaking all things nature today. Nature has a way of changing the way we see the world. And sometimes even the way we see ourselves. This year, Nature Connect is celebrating 25 years of connecting young people with nature while opening doors to education, skills development, employment, and environmental leadership. Over the past 2.5 decades, more than 60,000 children have attended its overnight nature camps, with many going on to build careers in conservation and environmental education. Joining us today to reflect on this incredible milestone and the impact of investing in both people and the planet is Mr. Nhlanhla Moya Kemp and Day Program Coordinator from Nature Connect, helping learners experience the wonder of nature through outdoor education. A qualified conservationist from KwaZulu-Natal, Nhlanhla coordinates school engagements across Cape Town, from immersive nature-based camps at Bokpai to in-school programs that offer young learners meaningful, bite-sized encounters with the natural world. Through his calm, practical, and engaging approach, he helps children see that nature is not something far away. It is something they can experience, understand, and care for. Welcome to the Tween Club, Ms. Nhlanhla.
4: Thank you, Tono, and thanks for the invite and Bulele Guba Pulapuna Makai.
3: Now, Mr. Nhlanhla, Nature Connect is celebrating 25 years this year. Looking back, what are some of the moments that have defined the organization's journey?
4: So I think there's quite a lot of the impact that the organization we have done in Nature Connect. Especially where we impact on people and see them down the line or years down the line doing something that is either benefiting nature and environment or helping their communities. Also get these opportunities where they've been exposed to through the programs that we offer in Nature Connect. And I think maybe to talk to the few or talk about the few people that have seen, experience or engaged with. We have a project where we have a long-term engagement with learners in grade 6 up until they finish school, and you find that some of those learners then come back and give back to either the environment or the organization by mentoring some of the learners that are going through the journey that they've also embarked on.
3: Your thing speaks about creating pathways between people, nature, and opportunity. How do we define that?
4: Yeah, I think over the years, we discovered or realized that we you can't separate nature and people and still want to have a progress. So we want to look at the people and nature, they go hand in hand. So when you want to solve the solutions that look at nature, you have to involve people, and you have to make sure that people are aware how important nature is, and they assume that sense of responsibility that starts from there. Because as people, we can't really protect what we don't value. So we value something, and then we grow love and grow a sense of responsibility to be responsible for it. So engaging people and creating programs that feed both or touch both on people issues, social ills, and also while solving the solution that we are facing as a country, as a world, in the environment, that help to mitigate those issues.
3: Mm. Many young people living in cities or under-resourced communities don't have regular access to nature. And one of the stories that really stands out is that of Anwar Bonza, who attended a nature camp as a teenager and today introduces thousands of children to nature himself. How common are stories like this?
4: We've got a few stories of people that end up wherever they and working in nature or wherever in the spheres or spaces they are working with, but they are continually influencing people and decisions to also love and protect nature. So not necessarily because as an organization, we are not trying to make everyone a conservation officer, but when that comes about, it's brilliant. But we want everyone in their spheres to be aware, to be an ambassador for environment, and to know that how important it is for us to take care and protect the environment, because the very basic resources that we need come from the environment. So the more we protect it, and the more it also impacts on other things that end up affecting other social needs or other social part of our lives.
3: And you have reached more than 60,000 children through the It's Overnight camps. What happens during these camps that makes such a lasting impact?
4: Yeah, with the kids, starting from, because kids, especially in this day and age, they don't really get so much exposure in experiencing nature, especially safe space where they can experience nature and be engaged with nature. And if you look at how even around the world, across the world, you would realize that because of that, there's even now a difficulty that nature disorders, because everyone is glued in front of the screen, because maybe it's a limited access for them to experience natural areas. So when you provide these natural areas, the curiosity that is in and especially for the kids that have never been exposed to these environments. It could be the kids seeing a marine creature for the first time, seeing an octopus for the first time, and then seeing why it is important and what role does it play in the environment, and how does affecting or how does their action in their community for something like throwing a paper at two pockets, which they think is just one pocket, how does it form a ripple effect and then end up affecting the environment that is far away from them when they come and see the ocean. So seeing the change in their faces and seeing the action starts with me and what do I do around me, that also can impact someone very far away from them. So seeing those things really does light up the crew, and you see the green light, you can see the path light up in their brain, and you think, okay, this is the impact that we want to make, and this is the impact towards the solution.
3: And another inspiring story is that of Jamal Ali, who started with Nature Connect at just 11 years old and has gone to represent young people on national and international environmental platforms. What does his journey tell us about the value of investing in young leaders?
4: Yeah, that's one of the great examples to show, and especially because Juma is one of the leaders that he's studying something else. He's not studying something which is like either nature conservation or ecology. but it shows what we are trying to do, like I've mentioned earlier, that well, we want to have leaders who have a sense of responsibility and who become catalysts for nature in whatever sphere they are. So that's a good example with Juma, where we started in one of our projects that's called Conservation Leaders, where we engage with learners in a long-term engagement where they start from grade 6 up until grade 12. And throughout those years, they get those guidance and the mentorship where they are exposed into different spheres of nature and different aspects of social needs and how themselves as the learners or as the young people can become part of the solution. So whether it's either a pollution problem in their community, they start young to learn, how can I become part of a solution for this problem that starts in the community? Because we want to instill that mentality on kids that, or on learners that I have to solve my surrounding and move the way up then to think big as they are, because then they become anxious to say, oh, I think I don't have capacity to solve that, to solve this problem. But once they start seeing it as those ripple effects from the problem that starts around them, and then they can get a positive energy or be positive about that. This problem is something that I can start solving or can provide solutions to. So for a person like Juma, who actually started young and was exposed to these different skill sets that he was gaining through the program, and then he's now a volunteer and a mentor of young learners that are currently going through the same journey that he is doing, and impacting them and influencing them and guiding them on how and what are things that they can do within their own space and in their own capacity that can also provide solutions in their next communities or in the people next to them.
3: Mm. And as you celebrate the Silver Jubilee, what is your vision for the next 25 years, and what message would you like to leave with young people who may never have imagined a future working with nature?
4: We want to say, I think obviously the mission, we want to change lives through nature, and we want to have the whole of Africa, not just the surroundings or the Cape Town. We want to have each and every young people leave an impact to protect nature and care for nature and grow sense of responsibility in terms of their actions and how can it impact nature. And to these people hope that they mustn't look at all these problems that we have around climate change and biodiversity loss and start believing hope. Mm. It's something that they are possible to they have the capacity to start moving towards solution of those things, but it starts with your action and what sort of footprint you leave in the action and the people around you. So to show you examples of people like Juma and people like Anwar who grow up in I think Anwar is a perfect example of what we try to do, to impact people from different communities and end up showing up and doing the work that they love and protecting the environment. Mm. So we want to say it's possible for everyone. They just need to reach out and be involved and start small wherever they are, start around the community they are, and they can start driving the impact and being the driver of the future solutions. Because if they don't act and they don't become engaged, it's going to be their future that it's going to become impact.
3: Thank you so much, Mr. Nhlanhla. We have to close off our conversation today, but we hope that you won't be a stranger right here on the Twin Club.
4: Yeah, definitely.
3: Thank you so much. That was Mr. Nhlanhla joining us right here on the Twin Club. We do have e-morning motivation with Owethula Dingwe. And from me, Utsulufelo Bozo. Catch me again next week right here on True FM, like no one else, where we do the Twin Club from 9 up until

0: It means setting boundaries, even if abanye abantu asoze bazi-understande. It means choosing your peace over constantly trying to please everyone. And sometimes, choosing yourself means choosing to believe in yourself, even when you're still trying to figure things out. Especially as young women, we can sometimes feel this pressure to be everything to everyone. The perfect friend, the perfect daughter, the perfect partner, to have our lives figured out, and to always have it together. But Mamela Chomiam, you're allowed to choose yourself too. You're allowed to say that this is no longer for me. You're allowed to outgrow people, places, and actually situations. You're allowed to put yourself first without feeling guilty about it. So this Women's Month, while we celebrate the incredible women around us, I want you to remember to celebrate yourself too. Choose your peace, your growth, choose your dreams and the version of yourself that you're becoming. Because choosing yourself isn't selfish. Igama lam ndingu Owethu Akwalandi, and have yourselves a great Saturday.
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3: Candidate nomination officially opens today and will close at 1700 hours on 28 August 2026. Therefore, registered political parties and independent candidates intending to contest the 2026 local government elections have 21 calendar days to submit their candidate list and nomination documents.
2: Kanti ngoku masisi sajonga njalo kumanqaku angonyulo saqhuba ngolu hlobo. 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
4: We are going to announce the mayoral candidates in a week leading to the manifesto. It will happen before the 23rd. On the 15th of August, there is a SADC meeting in Durban. It will end on the 17th. So the leader of the campaign is the president, and that is him who launches the manifesto. So he will not be available on those dates. And that is why we were able to inform the media that will now launch on the 23rd. So it has got nothing to do with finances. Our manifesto will be launched in Riverside, in Diepsloot.
2: Sithonga kwezinye iindaba ngoku ezingena nto kwenza nonyulo. 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
5: Quite convinced after I've received the reports and I get to understand the team that is on the scene. But, I'm convinced that they will do what they have to track down the wherever they are. My argument is very simple. You attack policemen who are taking the state. So what has just happened here is nothing else but the declaration of war. And we have to. There's no way the policemen can fold their arms when one of their own are being attacked. If you don't, then we're going to allow chaos to reign in our own country, in our own province. So,
2: Mrs. Tungoku, mine, emva kwentsimbi yeshumi makesiphethe ezindaba ngenqaku besithele itshotshi entla singena i-IEC yithi amaqele zopolitiko akhuphisana kunyulo masipala lolunyaka anike de ibe 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

0: Our very first stop, rewind and play as we travel back to the year of 2018. That's a beautiful song from David Guetta, Black Coffee. Behamba kunye no Delilah Mantergu, ngoma ethi Drive. It is 9 after 10 o'clock on True FM Top 30. Welcome to it! Shout out goes out to Utsala fellow Boz. Or you can safely call her T-Boz. So she's back on radio next weekend between 9 and 10 o'clock on the Twin Club. Behamba kunye no Silk Antamoy. Silk is back tomorrow between 5 and 6. Kunye ne Upskill. And then Utsolo Yabuyaida next weekend between 9 and 10 o'clock on True FM. Well, what a simulcast earlier on today as SABC Education was celebrating 30 years. Yeah, it was nice interviews there from Mama Kala or AJ. Yeah, Sisom Talo, Mamu AJ. Yeah, from now on, must call her Mamu AJ. Shout out to her. Welcome to the Top 30. Well, I can safely say to you right now what you can expect on the Top 30 is that sadly we have to say goodbye to two songs. That is Shakes and Les, Zingumalo and Tango Supreme Nengoma Eti Mzala, and also Jazzwell, Tato Hearts, Ikunye no Tukutela Nengoma Eti Ningi Konzele. Meaning, we welcome two new entries. One song is a non-mover. 13 have dropped and 14 have climbed. Last week at number one, it was for 3 weeks. For Calvin Farlow, Everybody Wanna Be In Love. Is it that non-mover? That one non-mover for this week. Is it number one for 4 weeks in a row? Stick around and find out. 30 hits, 3 hours after the break. Basis Malezo with it.
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0: Captain Blacks Jr. and Gold Max is Kova, dropping one place from number 27 to number 28. Until now, 11 weeks before this one. After 12 weeks, dropping one place from 28 to 29, Gayveki. That is Hyla, Konyono Zaralasa, Nengome, she did it again. 6 for 9. It's on its way out. Dropping one place from number 29 to number 30, Gayveki, after 11 weeks. True FM Top 30 countdown, 21 minutes after 10 o'clock. Welcome to it. If you just join us. Moloene kukompo seat. I just love saying that, eh?
1: Kukompo seat. Moyene kukompo seat.
0: The bullies and the piper teeth. Bullse makanda. Esada. Lady Freya. 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Kutolo. M does B. Ekawa Komcha. And I said Butterworth. Can't forget. Butterworth. Can't live out. Butterworth. 3 songs, 10 seconds. Kalchombin. Where's Ngomazi 3 over Don? They're all classic sing-alongs. And they're all sung by women. Three songs, 10 seconds, 072-998-092. 072-998-092. If you go on your Vive, or Tumbu Yaivo. 072-998-092. It's a top 30.
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3: Zamaswana, in partnership with True FM, invites you to a first-of-its-kind Eziko Heritage Festival. That will be happening in Hamburg Sports Field on the 7th until the 8th of August 2026 in Pedi and Mushwa. On Friday, the 7th of August, is the community celebration, Umgidi Wabantu. And on Saturday, 8th of August, is the Eziko Heritage Festival concert featuring the very best of indigenous music, jazz, and African excellence. On stage, we have top-tier performances from Dumza Maswana, Mandisi Kyankis, The Soil, Lungiswa Plaikis, Zawadi Amungu, Internet Arti, Joliza Bakasol, Tande Kamfinyongo, your incredible hosts, Speech Mzaumbi, and Zikona Zotaga, and many more refreshing local voices. True FM will be bringing you crossings throughout the day, and True Hits will be broadcasting live from the venue on the 8th of August 2026. 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Yizoko Bela Ugide Nati like no one else.

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0: At number 26, the new entry from Sam Deep, Tato Hati. 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From number 25 to number 27, dropping two places, 11 weeks in RTI, Apple True FM, top 30 hits countdown. 28 away from 11 o'clock, True FM, we still have the Mindstein, three songs, 10 seconds. Kao Chombim. Uvanton! Zero 072-999-0092. Kao Choman, kwezi ngoma zi 3. A1 gala pe mzans. SD2 zaza urkant. Uvanton. It is 28 away from 11 o'clock. Let's head down to Celebrityville.
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0: Celebrityville. May you remember o Elaine Moss, né? With that song, You're the One. Award-winning musician and songwriter Elaine has been on an impressive run of Afro tech and dance music collaboration. Still, this time she's stepping out from behind the feature credits and putting herself at the center. Unalengo ma ethi One More Dance, where Elaine reunites with major league DJs and also worked with producers at Most Black, kunye nompo Wave. Can look forward for that. An absolute banging song coming through, which is by Elaine, ethi One More Dance. Shout out goes out to the one and only. Hey, usmele usisi bana, usmele and siyayithanda le nto ba usmele nje singamaXhosa. Amanda Black is celebrating 200 million streams. 200 million streams. And reflecting on her 10-year journey in the music industry and her personal growth. When asked the question how she felt about this whole thing, this is what she had to say.
1: It means a lot to me, and I'm very grateful to be looking back at 10 years and I've achieved this. Well, we've achieved this because I didn't do this alone. But as an artist and as a songwriter, I'm really, really, this is all I ever wanted, you know? Like in terms of when you make music, you want people to listen to it. So this is a great indication of how much work we've put in, and that is worth it.
0: Kudos to her for flying the Eastern Cape flag high, celebrating 200 million streams. Our stop, rewind, and play. We go to the year 2000 and we find the song.

0: Stop, Rewind and Play. 2000 is the year. The album is called A Hit. From there you will find a song that is produced by Dark Child. Absolutely banging song. It Wasn't Man Enough for Me from Toni Braxton. This song went on to peak at number 2 at the Billboard's Hot 100 and number 1 on Hot R&B and Hot Single Tracks. Toni Braxton went on to win her 4th Grammy Award for Best Female R&B and Vocal Performance. And she was also nominated for Best R&B Song in 2001 for this album called The Hits. 21 away from 11 o'clock, True FM Top 30. It's Countdown. This is iPad, Tame Einstein. 3 songs, 10 seconds. Uwe Anton! Two songs, South Africa. One, Orkant. Mm. 072-999-8092. It's a top 30.
1: 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This is how you can take part. Nominated Abeja-based unsung female hero, a woman that played a significant part in the struggle in your community, or a woman that continues to shape, lead, and make positive change in the Eastern Cape. Send a 30-second voice note to our WhatsApp line, 072-999-8092. 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We will get in touch with them to give them their flowers and celebrate them in the Imbokodo Rise Women's Celebration on the 29th of August, 2026. 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Watinta bafazi, watinta imbokodo like no one else.
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Molweni kunjani kamalam kusapta the A class DJ Mr. Kuzolunga Mr. High Sapta Mr. Kukuleju indoda emadodeni masizibaleni Zoe 30 with my brother Ukem on the True FM Top 30 #InCamp We Trust Dango.

0: cu 50 Cent, Mahu, DJ Vicky Rose cu Nino Gingerstone. Încă mai e Tim Mileage. You're gonna be Panagramba 26 last week, moving up two places to number 24. It's Eli Vegas in the United. Scaleno LKG, Mahu Z2, Semi K, Queen MSA. Saha, and Goma Eti Tando Yi. So new entry at number 25. So Zala Zetechi Namtanje, Queen Nota Luando Epai Kone, Bonakele Bango, and Sekala Toko, Imb. So Zala Zetechi, Queen Okamawam, Oluzuga Kapet. Mali. O Mac. Luzuko Patrick Malit. Sbala zoi 30 kunye nawe apekayo. Sfumana paya na wena ku Audio Bouquet channel 816. 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Abuza zbala zoi 30 kunye nam. This pair to manage goma zi 3, ne? Zi kuchi iwe, zi mix, zi umvubo, zi shake. Zifunum kaze ele wana ke ingredients kukonton, nanton, nanton. Basically, gezi pez goma.
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0: Back to back, Treasure Sun, Molly, DJ Promatic SA, Dando Fela, Botselo Gain, What Is Life, dropping six places from number, make it four places, ne? Yeah, Mets, dropping four places. 18 minus 22, four places, yes, from number 22 to number 18. And also before this one, it was Ukredo V. Daniels, Sedi Laga, Esukena Park number 21, also dropping two places from 21 to 23, Eselnati, 9 weeks. Yes, as I pet him, I'm Einstein, man, can you see him, man, how ends him, man, who van don't go to go to 3. Van Dorn.
1: Hey, happy Saturday, Mr. Camp.
0: Yeah,
1: Mrs. Malin's with it in Naganja.
0: Yes, ma'am.
1: Oh, I'm not about Lala Tooks and Panos and Mal. If FOMO, that's too FOMO.
0: FOMO?
1: Oh, Kalago, but it's a Yalago. Don't take your love away,
0: okay.
1: Your love away. Hey, I forgot the title of the song, but I just take it. But it is, you know, agora eu sei que para o fisco tipo lá, vou no trace. Cupio.

Tom London's in Teddy Rose featuring Rita M, Kosi Kin, Kola DJ Bash con Yano Slickwid. Ngoma ethi Imizwa. Moving up three places from number 24 to number 21, Clay Vake.

0: Again, spokesperson for the Gaudeng MEC for Education, Onwabile Lubelwana, says besides the online applications, they have also walk-in centers across the province.
1: We also have 48 walk-in centers, 15 district offices, and all our schools. So there is staff members there with computers in the side event where a parent does not have access to internet or for whatever reason they cannot be able to access it, the staff to assist in the various offices.
0: Let's take a look now in election news. The ACT of Johannesburg mayoral candidate Helen Zille has vowed to elect people with integrity to work for the city. Zille was speaking at the day's manifesto launch at the Mary Fitzgerald Square in Newtown, in Johannesburg today. The party says the manifesto will focus on practical solutions to fix struggling municipalities. Addressing supporters, Zille vowed to safeguard revenue collected from water and electricity within Johannesburg.
2: You cannot fake competence. First, we will appoint people with integrity and the skill to do the jobs that are needed. Second, we will spend residents' money honestly and wisely. Water and electricity revenue must be protected and reinvested in those services. We will stop wasting your money, and we will stop the overpayment for goods and services that are never delivered.
0: Staying in election news, the IEC says the political parties contesting this year's municipal elections have until 5 p.m. on the 28th of this month to submit their candidate nominations. The commission says it has also officially published the election timetable following the proclamation of the election date. The polls will be held on the 4th of November. IEC Chairperson Masoto Muyepa.
3: Candidate nomination officially opens today and will close at 1700 hours on 28 August 2026. Therefore, registered political parties and independent candidates intending to contest the 2026 local government elections have 21 calendar days to submit their candidate list and nomination documents.
0: Let's move now to North American soil. U.S. President Donald Trump has given a furious response to a U.S. appeals court ruling ordering him to stop the construction of $400 million ballroom at the White House. Trump says the ruling was politically biased and a national disgrace. The BBC Daniel Bush has the details.
4: The court ruling is a major setback for President Trump's controversial effort to overhaul the White House campus with a massive new ballroom. It halted above-ground construction of the planned 90,000-square-foot ballroom and gave the White House 2 weeks to appeal. The appeals court sided with previous federal court rulings, concluding that the president does not have the authority to remake the White House without congressional approval. Mr. Trump lashed out at the decision in a social media post, calling it horrendous, politically motivated, and unlawful. He repeated his claim that the ballroom construction project was needed for security reasons and said the administration would immediately appeal the ruling to the U.S. Supreme Court.
0: And exactly now, 4 minutes after 11 o'clock, we're back home in SA to recap our top story. The Gauteng Education Department says of over 400,000 applications have been received since the online admission system opened on Wednesday. That's it for now. We'll be back again with the next update at 12. For SABC News here at True FM, I am Bapili Samandulogam.
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0: Tata.
6: Uyaphila, tata, namhlanje?
0: Yeah, kukubanga.
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6: Cela nje qha loo nto leyo. 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
0: So,
6: nazimkhulu.
0: Nazi.
6: Now lapha emabhodleleni.
0: Yeah.
6: Uva yona qha.
0: Yeah.
6: Yona yodwa. 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
1: Hey, Mr. KB, and Pidanso, I left home on Kuya. Come a key, Amali. 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Yeah, go rap.
0: Oh, if I'm my auto, then if you want, I'm a key auto, I'm no fire. I'm a portal.
2: Yeah.
0: As no matter as that, we are Sal. Oh, I was Sal. Oh, Sal.
2: Ishan, cousin has.
0: I'm not sure, Amali. I get my bambi on a portal. I'm a portal and yam.
2: AI. Are you cool?
0: Puti, apokun konondaba, how is the feel now that election has been announced?
2: Yo, we need to tread carefully.
0: Hey.
2: Yeah, that's all I can say.
0: I'm going to go to the next one.
2: Soon kwa antoni bakhathenza nabantu
0: mandiye ke tata masiye ke apho sibamba apho ne
2: shangulo
0: tibala nawo kule yure landline
2: ayithara
0: show buda. It's a True FM Top 30. It's Countdown. Welcome to you if you just join us right now. This is what you missed out on the previous hour.
3: From number 30 to number 21.
0: So the previous hour, you missed out on number 30 to number 21. At number 30, we had Duquesta with 6x9, Tara Larson and Zara Larson with Ingoma Eti. She did it again. And number 28 was Captain Blacks Jr. Gold Bags Iskova. Number 27, Scott Mapuma Konkanje. Is Ospana from Sam Deep, a new entry at number 26. Number 25, another new entry from LKG, together with Maho Noze Tunasimi K, Nengoma Eti, Tando Yini, Mileage from Deep Sen at number 24. Number 23 was Credo V. Daniels with Sedilaka, Bocello Inc. with Opromatic SA at number 22. And number 21 was Tom London, Zinhle De Rose, featuring Reta M, Nkosi Kin, Ola DJ Bash, Kunye No Slick Weed, Nengoma Eti, Imi Zwa. Kule yure. Ya, uchomangu voice note 072-999-8092. Ucho en uzbalazo y 30 undao nyo. Otherwise, you can find us on Facebook as well on TRUFM. 072-999-8092. Ya, cho en aba. Uzbalazo y 13 senda wuniti ile ya. Uzaba mnando lo trobo, ne. And we also have the Stop, Rewind, and Play song where we will be traveling back to yesteryear and also give you a story behind it as we get to know the artist like no one else. It is 9 after 11.
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7: 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It's sneezing, Sasaze, Cambridge. It's not long when I had to sneeze in Africa. Because then I had to... Upa, unele, upefula, upe. Melani, I said, now when you hold your breath, unless sneezing, then so kuka kaloko.
8: 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Hey! Hi, me tun. And the other one, but chai sneef, uvan, swan.
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0: Abura Rusko, ku Queen P. Depende ndive amabhodlela yandlela nawe pura losko senawe pura ya vibe background tini
1: abukuni kono ndaba. How is the feel now that the election has been announced?
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0: EQ, Al Chapo, kunye no Optimistic Music. Bayiqale yonke lento lena at number 20. Nengoba ethi EKK behamba kunye no Fakroki. Number 19, dropping or moving up three places from number 22, 4 weeks when at Fellow Lee T, Making Those, kunye no Mluta. Q, the bonke bengoma ethi Ituba. And this one, Umtunze Sfundo, Oscar Mbo. Umuhle, moving up two places from number 20 to number 18 after 5 weeks. It's a True FM Top 30, it's countdown like no one else. As you know, next weekend it will be the South African Music Awards. Well, they unveiled the lineup that brings together some of the country's best names alongside riding stars. It will be taking place back at the Super Bowl in Sun City next weekend. Well, they call it the homecoming. The performances, hip-hop, amapiano, afro-pop, soul, traditional music, and alternative sounds. The performances on the lineup is the host himself, that is Casper Novest, Makazi, Babalwa M, Olor Kez, Ustone, Untengnane, Untengnane, Ushandesh, Umo Molemi, Tuxenganga, Langamavuso, Beast RSA, Dal, Ramshungisi, Will Lilni, Unia Pearl, Sam Deep, and Dan Shaw. Some of the artists are on the lineup for the South African Music Awards, Summer 32, which will be taking place next weekend. Apples are before award or artists that have excelled for the year of 2025. So in 3 after 11 o'clock, you're still listening to the True FM.
1: This Sunday evening at 7 on the Taste Master Professional, our chefs whip up something sweet for the soul as they head to Bertus Besson's latest restaurant, Onchatem, in the heart of the mother city to celebrate winter desserts. 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
2: Zamaswana, in partnership with True FM, invites you to a first-of-its-kind Eziko Heritage Festival that will be happening in Hamburg Sports Field on the 7th until the 8th of August 2026 in Pedi and Mushwa. On Friday, the 7th of August, is the community celebration Umgidi Wabantu. And on Saturday, 8th of August, is the Eziko Heritage Festival concert featuring the very best of indigenous music, jazz, and African excellence. On stage, we have top-tier performances from Dumza Maswana, Mandisi Jankis, The Soil, Lungiswa Blikies, Zawadi Amungu, Internet Arti, Joliza Bakasol, Tande Kampinyongo, your incredible hosts, Speech Mzaumbi, and Zikona Zotaga, and many more refreshing local voices. 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

0: Yo, what up, beautiful people? This is your boy Amos, the artist shop. My name is Bananing Shoot. Masizibale Zoiteti with Luzugo Camp on the True FM Top 30. Hashtag in the camp we trust. Thank you.
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0: I led a day-to-day existence, which was determined by the security guard of the day. I never knew what I was going to wake up to.
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2: This August, we celebrate the courage of Albertina Sisulu, Winnie Madikizela Mandela, and Adelaide Tambo. 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
3: 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number 11 to number 16, 10 weeks until night, Kapam Guayo moving up 1 place, from number 18 to 17, 6 weeks until night, to Massive Music, Zagzin featuring Ukeyli Botman, Nengoma Eti Lily Sela. 29, 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
2: Know the artist like no one else.
3: We get to know the artist like no one else. Well, there's been beefs around with artists throwing beefs. I think the first time that we have experienced a beef up our M Saudi. It was back in 1993 on a single that was released by the late and great Usenyak. The name of the song was called I'm a Gents. And Usisma Brr, the late Usisma Brr, took it very personally and responded with her song saying, Wazini I'm a Gents, Utimina, Ngizonda Ma Gents. And then from there, Senyaka also retaliated to come back with his song. Ingoma ethi Impara. Wayeqinisisa xa ngoma ethi Brenda Impara. And then Brenda retaliated as well with a song called Usgaqa Mabandi. So I think that is the first time up in Mzansi that we got to experience a beef. And there were diss tracks that were released. I can remember two of each. But who can forget the legendary himself, Usenyaka, with his chart-topping hits. Very funny lyrics to the songs. So today we got to know the artist, Usenyaka. Othula Kekana. Sadly, he passed on 2015 in Vereeniging, on the 25th of March, at the age of just 58. But we will never forget his greatness of music. Or stop, rewind, and play back in
4: 1999.

0: 1999, DJ Walker released an album and wanted the lyrics of the later great Usenyat. Came in with a smash hit, the song that took us to the year of 2000. It is Chisamba, an iconic and legendary song. We got to know the artist, or Mr. Tulakekana, otherwise known as Usenyat. Or we can call him Muruti Waso. Chisamba. It's a True FM Top 30. It's countdown 072-998-0092. You can just safely tell me. But Uzbala Zoiteti when I went down up in Saudi. 072-998-0092. We're still celebrating Women's Month.
1: 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Help us give flowers to our true sheroes and celebrate the unsung heroes of 1956 and beyond. This is how you can take part. Nominated Mabeha-based unsung female hero, a woman that played a significant part in the struggle in your community, or a woman that continues to shape, lead, and make positive change in the Eastern Cape. Send a 30-second voice note to our WhatsApp line, 072-999-8092. 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We will get in touch with them to give them their flowers and celebrate them in the Imbokodo Rise Women's Celebration on the 29th of August, 2026. 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Watinda Bafazi, watinda Imbokodo like no one else.
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0: Jordan. 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
0: it's Xtabi. Maporisa angeke babuye, MC, musician, you know, Loet. It's the name of the song. Dropping 2 places from number 11 to 13. Kapam kwa yu kutato hearts is Java on the Sean Music. Nengo maiti yama him him. Baba yi loa. That's a song that dropped 6 places from number 9 to number 15. And only spending 10 weeks nati, dropping 6 places. DJ Zinta, DJ Lace, Funky Tone, Tobani White, Nengo maiti baba yi loa. 11 away from 12 o'clock. Sizibalazo i-30 kunye nobonyete nyete labune. Yena uzibalazo i-30 phana. A sweet matat. Uvibe A. Mchotana. Utia uyazibala yena till the last hour. Tibos Modric. Kwabe. Usa South Coast. Mzinto. A KZN. Kodurban. Ukhali pressure. Okanye kali pressure. Utukona yena naye. Ya, yamagisha phana. Enhle Queen. We are tuned in Nanas. Thank you very much, Nanas. www.trufm.co.za, where you can listen to us at anywhere around the world. You just click on listen live on that icon, and you'll find yourself uzibalazo i-30 kunye nathi. It's a top 30.
2: Dumsa Maswana, in partnership with TRUFM, invites you to a first-of-its-kind Eziko Heritage Festival. That will be happening in Hamburg Sportsfield on the 7th until the 8th of August 2026 in Pedi and Mushwa. On Friday, the 7th of August, is the community celebration, Umgidi Wabantu. And on Saturday, 8th of August, is the Eziko Heritage Festival concert featuring the very best of indigenous music, jazz, and African excellence. On stage, we have top-tier performances from Dumsa Maswana, Mandi Sikyankis, The Soil, Lungi Swaplikis, Zawadi Amungu, Internet Arti, Joliza Bakasol, Tande Kamfinyongo, your incredible hosts, Speech Mzaumbi, and Zikona Zotaga, and many more refreshing local voices. 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Tickets are available at web tickets or simply walk in at any Pick a Bay and Boxer Countrywide. 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

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You are listening to the 2FM Top 30 with Luzuko Camp. Manje tine koneni, we don't have trust issues. Hashtag, in camp, we trust.

0: Who's Jaffa Yamaluraf, MC Nosaudi, Nengometi Banza. Moving up on place from number 12 to number 11 after 8 weeks. Otela at number 12, Clay Veki from number 14, spending 5 weeks and moving up 2 places. With KO, Danya Dev, Scott Mapuma as well. So as well as I said, you know, essay to Mtanda Zonovo Koza, you know, Upana Ngele, Nukunoma Dolo. Is well as a 30 kunye no kusha road bomb. Upayana kukampo seat. Never no chaholo. Kutsol. Ay, trans guy. I'm tram. Unchanim pem. Mandi Samaras K. Utiana was a Hofmeyer. It's a True FM Top 30 countdown standing by for Ikuza of the week that is coming up at 12:30. Ngo enhloko insimbi. 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
2: We will take the fight to the criminal syndicates who are stealing cables and destroying your infrastructure. We will take the fight to corrupt officials and contractors who treat public money as if it is their own private piggy bank. We will take the fight to cadres who occupy positions they cannot perform and to every vested interest that protects failure. Those who profit from Joburg's collapse will resist us, but we will not be intimidated.
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4: We also have 48 walk-in centers, 15 district offices and all our schools. So there is staff members there with computers in the said event where a parent does not have access to internet or for whatever reason they cannot be able to access it, the staff to assist in the various offices.
1: Imizuzu ngoku emihlanu emva ko-12 fumake ziphethe izindaba ngenqaku ebezithe litsho tshentla singena. 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
6: The Top 30, it's Countdown. It's last hour in the True FM Top 30. If you just join us right now, you will know that you missed out on 10 songs. Pyramid Lean Gang. From number 20 to number 11, and number 20 was EQ, Al Chapo Optimistic Music, Zere, Nengoma 80, Ikeke, Ituba at number 19 from Feroli T, number 18 was Mtunzi, Nengoma 80, Umuhle, Lily Zella from Mesa Music, number 17, number 16 was 031 Chopper, Nengoma 80, Fast Fast, Baba Yilwa from DJ Zintle at number 15, and number 14 was Tattoo Hearts, East Java, and Sean Music with Amahem Hem, Luetze X Dabi, DJ Maporisa, Ngeke Babu, Yem, MC, Nomlusician, at number 13. Number 12 was KO, Danya Dev, Scott Mapuma, Odela. Number 11 was Raf, Java, MT, and Saudi, Nengoma 80, Iban. So last hour, True FM Top 30. Uzbala upio anagunda uguyo. Kaucho, 072-9980-92. Kule yure, We travel back in time.

0: yet again with our Stop, Rewind and Play, and also give you Ikus of the Week. 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

0: Suga Park number 10 last week. Yo Chok number 8 play Vicky, moving up two places. Mushinza, Junior SA, Notato Hearts, Nangoma 80, Umawa. 5 weeks Ifel Natian before this one was Novax. One King, Moonlight, Africa, Nusne, Nangoma 80, Sasezola. Our former number 1 for 3 weeks, dropping 3 places from number 6 to number 9. 7 weeks Ifel Natian started off with DJ Zinte, Tebom Nata Magic's Pay SA. Sindo Listo, Tobane White, no Navy, Nengoma 80, Ezo Tando. Mshunwizi has left Afrotainment, and he believes that he has grown enough to start his own record label. Yeah, Uti celebrating 10 years in music industry in 2026. Said it's the best way to mark a milestone through the launch of his own record label, Umshum Records. He stressed that he didn't leave Afrotainment due to a fight with DJ Tira, but because he realized it was time to grow as a musician. So Umshum Noisi has opened his own record label called Umshum Records and is no longer working for Afrotainment. 18 away from 12 o'clock, or make it 18 after 12 o'clock, standing by for Ikuza of the Week. That is coming on the bottom of the hour. Sisakuba nosvala mozo with it. Clear Women's Month like no one else.
1: 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They are champions for the first time. Mahaya's brace.
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0: That's what we bring you every Saturdays between 10 and 1 o'clock. I'm a sweetie, I'm a cheats. I'm a sweet thing, I'm a 30, go through a fair. DJ Duta featuring Sponny Sombele. Nama Shuto Nengometi Sanaluam. Moving up 2 places from number 8 to number 6 after 5 weeks. And the one before that, dropping 2 places from number 5 to number 7 after 8 weeks. Malum Zondex, Section 5, Buddha Sage, Zido. Nakebo Nengometi, Umaga Girl. It's 27 after 12 o'clock on True FM, Top 30 Hits Countdown. Echoes of the Week, up next.
1: 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Under the code, we are committed to giving news that is accurate, comment that is fair, and programming that is not harmful to children and does not amount to hate speech or description of gratuitous violence or explicit sex. If you think we are not living up to this code, you can inform the Broadcasting Complaints Commission of South Africa. Direct any complaints in writing to the Broadcasting Complaints Commission of South Africa, PO Box 412-364. 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Massive Ballas 830, no Luzugo camp like no one else. Echoes are of the week.

Impi, nali cruise of the week. I'm unsure, man. I blame the adults in this. It was supposed to be an event, a performance taking place in August the 5th, which featured Northwest, Umdanaga, Kim Kardashian, Kunyino, no Kanye West. Impi, me to tell you, Northwest has pulled the plug on her two upcoming tours dates. Kuthwe, hey, abazi nabo babhimi bakwenzeke ntoni, babone nje bana ba, hey, akusekho kwa kwilantu kayakhe xa uya ko-ticket sales or ticket or quicket. Quicket wangayo wadaro xa bengena phayana ba, hayi bo, i-concert ayisafakwanga apho. Whereas everything, it was good to go with Northwest, who was all set to hit the stage for her first performance, which was scheduled to take place on the 5th of August. And bezaqula phana kunye nomrepa uMolly Santana in Dallas, in Texas. But according to Ticketmaster, the show is now cancelled along with their August the 17th concert in Toronto, Canada. They did this just 2 days before the first one. So whoever is in charge of this, Babiza goes out of the way, because Tina, we were looking forward to perform there. Stop, rewind, and play. We go back to the year 2015. Ed Sheeran.

0: You. This one went on to peak at number one in 34 countries, including Umzansi. US Billboard Hot 100, later becoming the best performing song of 2017, as well as British, Australian, and Canadian and Irish singles. It stayed at number one for a whipping record, 16 consecutive weeks in Canada alone, 14 weeks with UK sales charts, and 12 non-consecutive weeks with Billboard Hot 100. It was also highly successful everywhere or elsewhere, reaching number one in many countries. Absolute banger. Shape of You from one and only Ed Sheeran.
1: I led a day-to-day existence, which was determined by the security guard of the day. I never knew what I was going to wake up to. If your grandchildren then asks, as we're sitting around this fire, Grandma, what was your worst moment when you were banished?
2: There were so many. there were so many those times. Those were very difficult times.
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5: 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What?

0: Zase, sizi vala zoi 30 until the last hour. Kusono abile, ekatkat.
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0: Mangala wa Madina, tukwewe zile mudede le bad bad. 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
1: Wangena unondaba esenza ijive yale ngoma o idance shall eh yabonaka abantu bakudala ke nejive wangena esenza idance yale ngoma ya believe it's a new dance challenge it's Uncle Waffles Shoemeister 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Waffles Royal Music Shoemeister no Wait and before this one was Zingomalo Funky Chula Zala Tugzin Ngithathiwe 3 weeks in RT moving up 10 places the biggest move of the week and your choke number 5 for Kule Iveki so True FM top 30 hits count down even ngiyazi ke yenzeka lenu ke ukhole president into order. Well, Katy Perry has exploded on President Trump's administration for using her hit song Fireworks it's a 2010 hit, yeah. In a social media video that shows missile attacks by the U.S. government. How? she shared on social media in response of the videos that has been... going viral. She says she was deeply appalled and angry to see that the popular song as a backtrack to a compilation video footage of military strikes. So chopana ba AI go Trump administration akakho happy no. She did say but no happy with you guys. Seriously not happy with you. So we left with three songs. Could it be Calvin Fallow, yet again to be number one Clay Vicky with Everybody Wanna Be In Love. Ongi Gwele Ngawe from DJ Tira or SRK, nengoma ethi Mhlaba. Ngoma zithri qeshe Clay. I wonder. It is 14 away from 1 o'clock, standing by for Urban Playground with Osiabo Ngacitho between 1 and 4. 4 to 7, it will be A to Z with Simo Kazukwana. And then from 7 to 10, it is... Are we live, ne? We live payana engqushwa. Yeah, we live engqushwa with event Eziko. Yeah, payana with Samora Kamangezi. At between 10 and 1 o'clock, it will be the junction with Hope Kamaweni live here on True FM like no one else. This week, number 3.
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0: Beautiful vocals of Fubu. E amba kunye no DJ Tira, Camp Masters, no General Smamane, nengo making dwelling awe. From number 2 to number 3, dropping one place, 7 weeks, still out to go through FM top 30. 10 away from 1 o'clock, standing by for the top 2, which is coming up. Up next.
1: Tenga, swipe, wonge, waspa kobo busika. 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
2: 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We will get in touch with them to give them their flowers and celebrate them in the Imbokodo Rise Women's Celebration on the 29th of August, 2026. 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

0: And then Glenn Vick, BLA, remember what we fell upon at number 3. Moved up one place to number 2, Glenn Vick, with 8 weeks. SRK, Tato Hart, and Gosasana daughter, the city Mushaba. Let me give you a final recap of what had happened in this final hour between number 10 all the way to number 2.
1: Recapping from number 10, number 2.
0: From number 10 to number 2, at number 10 we had Ezotando from DJ Zinhle, Novax, Nengoma 18, Sasezola at number 9. Number 8 was Shimza, Junior SA, Notato Hearts vs. Umawan. Umaka Gale, Malums on Dex at number 7. Number 6 was Dr. Duda. Nosponi Sombela kunye nomashudu besithi sana lwam. Number 5 was Zingumalo Fangitula. Bela Tukzin ngithathiwe. Number 4, Uncle Waffles Royal Music Shoe Meister. No way, nengo be too cool. And number 3 was DJ Tira Nobuhle Campmasters and Generals Mamani ngoma ethi ngigcwele ngawe. Number 2, the song you just heard right now. SRK Tato Hearts Nkosazana Dlodla besithi Mhlaba. Last week at number 1, still number 1 na Clay Veke. 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Masiqhubeke nokwenza kanjalo next weekend between 10 and 1 o'clock. And I so believe I'll be in Johannesburg next week, yeah. So you can catch me around Mzansi. So besikotsheke ngomso, sihamba kunye noZP noMafa. And also a 45th birthday, Kwangwom Sokanjalo, somewhere around the beachfront. Hashtag in Camp with Trust. Have yourself a great one. Up next, the one and only. Siyabonga Chitwa, umzukulwana mabamba, umzukulwana khadebe. Uthi, ubine long weekend end. Emnandi. Ciao, bye.

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2: Stories making headlines, four people killed in a crash in Gqeberha. NDA launches its manifesto in Johannesburg. Good afternoon and welcome to the news at 1. Four people have been killed and four others are seriously injured in a head-on collision between a vehicle and minibus taxi on the M4 road in Gqeberha in the Eastern Cape this morning. Provincial Transport Department spokesperson Onati Bingwose says it is suspected that the accident occurred when the hatchback vehicle crossed the center median and collided with an oncoming minibus taxi. Bingwose says four out of the six passengers in the vehicle died on the scene, while the remaining two were seriously injured. Bingwose says both occupants of the minibus taxi also sustained serious injuries.
3: Our thoughts and prayers are with the families who have lost their loved ones in this tragedy, and wish those who are recovering in hospital a speedy and a full recovery. The Minister for Transport in this case, Mr. Colin.

0: for the DA's local government manifesto launch today. He has pleaded with South Africans to expect more from government, saying they are not subject to who must beg for services.
1: Today I am announcing a rule that will apply wherever the DA governs. Every rand collected for water will be protected for water. Every rand collected for electricity will be protected for electricity. Your money will no longer be treated as a political slush fund. It must be used to repair pipes, maintain substations, and replace cables. It must never disappear into big salaries, political projects, or corrupt contracts.
0: The IEC says applications for special votes will open on the 21st of September, allowing those who are unable to present themselves at their voting stations on the election day to apply. These include people with physical limitations, illnesses, disabilities, or other circumstances that may prevent them from voting in person. The commission says the application period will close on the 12th of October. The local government elections will be held on the 4th of November. IEC Chairperson Mosut Morapia briefed the media in Centurion.
2: Voters applying for special votes must indicate whether they must be visited in their homes or places of care or voting station of registration on 2 or 3 November 2026. Special votes are an important feature of our electoral scheme because they ensure that every eligible voter in special circumstances are not excluded from participating in this important electoral process.
0: That was all for this hour. A quick recap on the top story. Four people have been killed and four others seriously injured in a head-on collision between a vehicle and a minibus taxi on the M4 road in Kabeja in the Eastern Cape this morning. For SABC News on True FM, I am Lukanyo Papani.
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0: An absolute smash from the South African music. It's Oskido, Salima, Argento, Das with Tiki Tiki 2.2. Before that, Rouge, Nadia Nakai, Muzi with Juicy. True FM like no one else, it's the Urban Playground with your boy, C. We're hanging out together like we do every Saturday. 3 hours of absolutely banging music and absolutely great vibes. I hope that you've had a stellar week and you are kickstarting your weekend on a really good note. If you logged into True FM and if you've been, then I know you pretty much are on the right track. Great things coming through on the show music-wise. Travis Scott, Megan Thee Stallion, Uncle Waffles, and of course, at 20 past one, we kickstarted the show with our first feature of the day, which is called Original Sample. Two songs. The first one is the song that sampled the original. The second one, which I will play later, will be the one that was sampled by the original. And between that, your task is to figure out who the sampled one sampled, and of course, the original artist of the sample song. That's all coming through in a couple of minutes from now. But a big thank you to our main man, Kemp. He's back again next week, Saturday, counting down those hits from 10 until 1 p.m.
1: 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Help us give flowers to our true sheroes and celebrate the unsung heroes of 1956 and beyond. This is how you can take part. Nominated Mabeja-based unsung female hero, a woman that played a significant part in the struggle in your community, or a woman that continues to shape, lead, and make positive change in the Eastern Cape. Send a 30-second voice note to our WhatsApp line, 072-999-8092. Introduce yourself, nominate your hero, state where they are from and what they did or still do for the community. We will get in touch with them to give them their flowers and celebrate them in the Imbokodo Rise Women's Celebration on the 29th of August, 2026. 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Watinda Bafazi, Watinda Imbokodo, like no one else. Celebrate 70 years of women's fortitude. We honor the fearless footsteps of Lillian Ngoyi, Helen Joseph, Rahima Musa, and Sophia Williams de Bruyn on True FM like no one else. Every time we link up, it's a good time on the Urban Playground with Siya Kuitwa.

0: It's Travis Scott with Sicko Mode featuring Champagne Papi. That's, of course, Drizzy Drake. Listen, so last week he hosted a party, Drake, that is. It was called Stronger Drinks and Stronger Woman, where he gave away over $1 million cash to the ladies that attended the event. As if that was not enough, there were some luxurious cars as well that were given away. He was feeling like Oprah that day, breaking bags, luxurious cars, over $1 million cash to all the ladies that came through to the event. In Canada, of course, that's where he's from. He didn't do it in America. He had to go do it back home. But from what I gather, this is the first time I found out about this event. But it's an annual thing. It's the third year him hosting it. And listen, the ladies that were there were quite happy. I saw some videos. The one lady got $50,000 cash. She was ecstatic. I'm like, yo, listen, if someone knows how to throw a party, it's Drizzy. Imagine so much money that you can just give away to anyone, to all the ladies, just to make them feel good. Ha! 23 minutes after one. It's True FM, like no one else, with myself, Sia Kleto. We logged in for 3 hours with nothing but great music. Welcome to the show. If you've just joined me, we're about to get into original sample. I play you a song that sampled an original, and then I ask you at home, who is the original artist of the song? And of course, the name of the song. In between, I'll give you clues just to make it a little bit easier for you to figure out who the original artist is. But let's do that straight after this.
1: 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That will be happening in Hamburg Sports Field on the 7th until the 8th of August 2026 in Pedi and Mushwa. On Friday, the 7th of August, is the community celebration Umgidi Wabantu. And on Saturday, 8th of August, is the Eziko Heritage Festival concert featuring the very best of indigenous music, jazz, and African excellence. On stage, we have top tier performances from Dumsa Maswana, Mandisi Kyankis, The Soil, Lungiswa Blaikis, Zawadi Amungu, Internet Arti, Joliza Batasol, Tande Kamfinyongo, your incredible hosts, Speech Mzaumbi, and Zikona Zotaga, and many more refreshing local voices. True FM will be bringing you crossings throughout the day, and True Hits will be broadcasting live from the venue on the 8th of August 2026. Tickets are available at Web Tickets, or simply walk in at any Pick a Pay and Boxer countrywide. Yizokombela ugide nathi like no one else.
0: It's going to be an absolute vibe, man. Everyone is en route to Hamburg right now, of course, for the Eziko event. Listen, it's going to be lit. I'm pretty sure you heard about the lineup. And if you can't go like me, stick around, because I'll be getting you in touch with some of the people there at about just after three to at least get a glimpse of what the vibe is there for those of us that aren't able to make it. But for you, if you're on your way there, have a good time. Have a good time for all of us, because trust me, it is going to be quite the time. 25 after one, Beyonce Knowles Carter sampled a boy band from way back, right, on this one. This one is called Countdown. It's the one that sampled an original. It's a boy band. You love them. I love them. And yeah, that's all I'm going to say for now. If you can figure it out, 072-999-8092 is the WhatsApp number. Send me a voice note or simple text bragging about how well you know your music. If you don't figure it out after this, I'll give you a couple of hints to help you out. Boy.

It's Beyonce with Countdown on True FM like no one else. Of course, that is the song that sampled an original. And I need you to tell me who the original artist is. And of course, if you can figure it out, for an extra 10 points, the name of the song. For those who are not able to figure it out, I completely understand because I didn't give you that much to go with, right? Unless you really, really know your music and you don't really need my help. And in which case, well done. Well done to you. However, they are an American vocal harmony, the boy band that was sampled by Beyonce on Countdown. They are a vocal harmony group from Philadelphia and Philly, originally formed in 1981. They are currently a trio composed of baritone Nathan Morris, tenor Wanya Morris, and another tenor, Sean Stockman. Previously, the band was a quartet featuring Michael McRae, who left the group in 2003 due to health reasons. The group first saw commercial success in 1991 with the release of their debut studio album, Calling Hummy, which included the singles Motown Philly and It's So Hard to Say Goodbye to Yesterday, both of which peaked within the top five on the Billboard Hot 100. Their 1992 single, End of the Road, peaked atop the Hot 100 and set a then record for spending 13 weeks at the top of the charts. They later broke that record twice more with I'll Make Love to You, and in 1994, One Sweet Day with Mariah Carey. So who am I talking about? Who is this group? There was originally four of them. The other guy was a baritone guy with a very big voice. But now there's three of them, and they're still doing very well. They're traveling and still, you know, selling out concerts all over the world. Some of their other notable songs include On Bended Knees and I'll Make Love to You. Who am I talking about? All right. It shouldn't be. Listen, when we mention a boy band from the 90s, a black boy band, they should be the first ones that come to mind. All right. So I feel like by virtue of that, we should be able to figure this out. 072-999-8092. Let's do this and wrap it up.

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1: Asiqala ka ake manje sambe kanje. Awuzweke. Ebathaba ngizanga kahle. Lapho yenze kahle lapho.

Every time we link up, it's a good time on the Urban Playground with Siyet Kuitwa. Yeah. Yeah. Yeah. Yeah. Yeah. Yeah.

Saudi South African music. It's Sanel Musician with Junior S.A. Dangerous. Before that, Uncle Waffles featuring Royal Music with Zenzele. 15 minutes before the top of the hour, the news coming through at 2 p.m. Thereafter, of course, we get into the second hour of the Urban Playground. I hope that you're enjoying yourself, whatever you're doing, taking it easy or out with friends or making your way to an event that's currently happening at the moment in Hamburg. Listen, my FOMO levels are at its peak because the lineup is amazing, and I'm pretty sure it's going to be a great time. So if you're close to Hamburg and you've got a couple of hundreds to spare, go out there and have a good time. It's going to be amazing. The weather is looking nice. I've seen pictures of people already dressed up, and everyone seems just about ready to have a good time and to enjoy a really fun day of great music. But if you can't make it, do not despair. Maybe this time around, it is not your time to experience the good fun. However, just after 3 p.m., I will be touching base with our presenters and, of course, our personalities that are there to let us know exactly how things are going and to give us a glimpse of the vibe that we can't experience because we are not there. However, we can do our own thing because we also got our own music. We also got good vibes. So we got this, all right? Before we wrap up the first hour, however, we must wrap up Original Sample. I played you a song by Beyonce earlier. The name of the song is called Countdown. I asked you who Beyonce sampled on that song. In case you are only joining me now and you did not hear that song earlier, I'm going to play a snippet of it for you and give you a couple of hints as to who the boy band I'm talking about from the 90s is.

0: Alrighty, so that's basically the part that was sampled on the song, really. It's Beyonce with Countdown, 072-999-8092. So like I said, it's a boy band from all the way back in the 90s. In fact, they released their first album, their debut album, in 1985. They have experienced incredible, incredible success over the years and gave you some classics. One of those classics, or some of those classics, include I'll Make Love to You, End of the Road, On Bended Knees, Water Runs Dry, and probably one of the best breakup songs to date with Doing Just Fine. Who am I talking about? All right. They're a boy band. There was about four of them. One guy in particular that was very notable was the guy with the baritone. He would speak, on the intro of the songs or on the bridge. He'll be the one who speaks with a very deep voice. We loved him. Unfortunately, in 2003, he ceased to be part of the band because of health issues that he was facing. The boy band, or men band, actually, at this point, because these guys are, they've been around for quite some time. There's three of them now. They're still performing, experiencing incredible success all around the world. Who am I talking about? One of them, Wanya Morris, dated Brandy from back in the day. And they had a song together. I just forgot the name of the song, but it was an incredible song. Who am I talking about? 072-999-8092. Come on, we must do this so we can wrap it up and move on to other things. I know you got this.
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2: 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We will get in touch with them to give them their flowers and celebrate them in the Mbokodo Rise Women's Celebration on the 29th of August, 2026. 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

0: One of the biggest bangers, man. It's Usu Mamane with Check. That song never gets old. 7 minutes before 2 p.m. Let's quickly go to your voice notes to see if you were able to figure out who today's original artist is. And perhaps maybe, if we're lucky enough, the name of the song. Let's start with Nzonzonzo here and see. Ugba.
1: Better man.
0: Sure, Buddha.
1: Happy Saturday, Ngonyamane.
0: Thank you, sir.
1: Ukhangela eliqela kuthiwa yiBoys to Men. Yeah, I think Boys to Men, yeah.
0: Yes, sir.
1: Ngosi Ngunzo eKapa.
0: Thank you, Buddha. Thank you, Buddha. All right, so let's hear what Hope has to say. Hope says, hi, it's Zamile Malindi from Eastern Cape, Lusikisiki. The song name is killing me softly. Ow, Kanjan from Beyond's, no. But let's hear what the voice note has to say. Perhaps he got to figure it out.
2: Zamile from Eastern Cape, Lusikisiki.
0: Sure, Buddha. But
2: the boy band brand, Otesangayo. Boys to Men.
0: Ah.
2: It's a boy band, yeah.
0: It's a boy band. Sure, sure, Buddha. Piwo Matthews, what's happening?
3: Hey, happy Saturday. Happy Saturday, Msiyani.
0: Dango.
3: Hey, kupizi, kupizi, kunjia.
0: Wednesday.
3: Mama, so puma.
0: Weekend.
3: Otherwise, lego mui funaya. I think Boys to Men, man, lei funaya.
0: Ne?
3: Boys to Men, man, pazam. Nango mitu ua.
0: Oh.
3: Boys to Men.
0: Even got the name of the song.
3: Baga tedu prato, itin. Tin ganyi kaki. Tin the setup. Sisoge, man.
0: Thank you, Piwo. Thank you so much. Always a pleasure hearing from you. Uhlengi, we're quite excited. Uthi, it's Boys to Men who you're talking about. It is Boys to Men. Well done to everyone that got it right. We'll do this again next week, Saturday.
4: 4, 3, 2, 1. Injection, fellas.

0: I cannot imagine my childhood without Boys to Men as one of the, you know, babe boy bands I'd listen to. So many memories are connected to their music. It's impossible for me to think back and not think of a time when a Boys to Men song was playing. Absolute legends. It's Ooh Ah, the name of the song, of course, sampled by Beyonce on Countdown. Well done to everyone who got it right. Let's do it again next weekend. Testing how well you know your music. Driving us to the news at 1.
1: 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Nominated Abeja-based unsung female hero, a woman that played a significant part in the struggle in your community, or a woman that continues to shape, lead, and make positive change in the Eastern Cape. Send a 30-second voice note to our WhatsApp line, 072-999-8092. Introduce yourself, nominate your hero, where they are from and what they did or still do for the community. We will get in touch with them to give them their flowers and celebrate them in the Imboko Do Rise Women's Celebration on the 29th of August 2026. True FM is leading the change and women are shaping a sustainable future. Matinda Bafazi, Watinda Imboko Do like no one else.
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3: Stories making headlines. The four people killed in a crash in Gqeberha. NDA launches its manifesto in Johannesburg. Good afternoon and welcome to the news at 2. Four people have been killed and four others are seriously injured in a head-on collision between a vehicle and a minibus taxi on the M4 road in Gqeberha in the Eastern Cape this morning. Provincial Transport Department spokesperson Onati Bingwase says it is suspected that the accident occurred when the hatchback vehicle crossed the center median and collided with an oncoming minibus taxi. Bingwase says four out of the six passengers in the vehicle died on the scene, while the remaining two were seriously injured. Bingwase says both occupants of the minibus taxi also sustained serious injuries.
4: Our thoughts and prayers are with the families who have lost their loved ones in this tragedy, and we wish those who are recovering in hospital a speedy and a full recovery. The Minister for Transport in the Eastern Cape, Mr. Kolinata, has called on road users, motorists in particular, to remain extra cautious, avoid risky maneuvers, and stay in their lanes so we can continue to avoid avoidable crashes like the one that has claimed so many lives this morning.
3: Looking at the election news. DA leader Jordan Hill-Lewis says the DA is guaranteeing citizens municipalities that will deliver services they can rely on. Hill-Lewis was addressing thousands of party supporters who converged on the Mary Fritz Gerald Square in the heart of the Johannesburg CBD for the DA's local government manifesto launch today. He has pleaded with South Africans to expect more from government, saying they are not just subjects who must beg for services.
5: Today I am announcing a rule that will apply wherever the DA governs. Every rand collected for water will be protected for water. Every rand collected for electricity will be protected for electricity. Your money will no longer

0: 4th of November. IEC Chairperson Mosoo Tomoape briefed the Minten Centurion.
1: Voters applying for special votes must indicate whether they must be visited in their homes or places of care or voting station of registration on 2 or 3 November 2026. Special votes are an important feature of our electoral scheme because they ensure that every eligible voter in special circumstances are not excluded from participating in this important electoral process.
0: Government has pleaded with the public to remain vigilant as a cold front, which will bring very cold, wet and windy conditions to parts of the country is focused from tomorrow. The South African Weather Services says the system will make landfall over the Western and Northern Cape before moving eastwards towards the Eastern Cape and inland provinces. Snow is also expected over mountainous areas of the Free State, KwaZulu-Natal and Mpumalanga. Government has warned of possible localized flooding, damaging winds, rough seas and disruptions to travel. Government spokesperson William Baloyi.
2: Members of the public are urged to monitor the latest weather forecasts and warning and follow guidance issued by disaster management authorities to plan their journeys carefully and check weather and road conditions before traveling, particularly in areas where heavy rain, snow or strong winds are expected. People should also exercise extra caution when driving in adverse weather conditions. They should reduce speed, maintain a safe following distance, and use headlights where visibility.
0: Recapping on the top story, 2-4 people have been killed and 4 others seriously injured in a head-on collision between a vehicle and a minibus taxi on the M4 road in Kabeha in the Eastern Cape this morning. For SABC News on True FM, I am Lukanyo Papani.

0: Kickstarting the second hour, it's Ghana featuring Burna Boy with WGFT. Before that, Energy, aka featuring Gemini Major. It is True FM, like no one else. 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More music coming through. Some Ed Sheeran, DJ Stax, designer, Musa Key, to mention a few.
1: 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Nominate a Kabeja-based unsung female hero, a woman that played a significant part in the struggle in your community, or a woman that continues to shape, lead, and make positive change in the Eastern Cape. Send a 30-second voice note to our WhatsApp line, 072-999-8092. Introduce yourself, nominate your hero, state where they are from and what they did or still do for the community. We will get in touch with them to give them their flowers and celebrate them in the Imbokodo Rise Women's Celebration on the 29th of August, 2026. 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Watinda bafazi, watinda imbokodo like no one else. 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

0: It's proud of South African music. DJ Stacks with Emma Tandweni, designer with Timmy Turner. 22 minutes after 2 on True FM, like no one else. We're about to get into Mikasa Sukasa. Of course, our favorite feature of the second hour, where we play a mix, a house mix. If you know me, you know I love my house music. And I'm pretty sure you do too. Hence, we have this feature at 2:30. 20 to 25 minutes of absolutely banging mix. It's coming through, and I'll let you know who we're featuring today. But one thing I can tell you, I had a pre-listen to the mix. hey, listen. Prepare for a very good time. Talking about a good time, it's going down in Hamburg right now, where, of course, our very own Dumza Maswana is hosting Izzy. Got numerous artists coming through, all for your entertainment. FOMO is not even a word I would describe to tell you how much I am feeling right now, the fact that I'm missing out. But however, I do rest on the fact that at least I'm spending my Saturday with you, and we also have our own little party going on, so it's all good. It's all good. However, just to get a glimpse of, you know, all the festivities and the things that are happening there, we'll be touching base with one of our personalities who is in Hamburg right now. And of course, is going to be part of the Ezigo event that will be taking place. They'll give us a glimpse of what's happening and try to paint a picture of, you know, for us, for the people that are not there, to tell us. But let me tell you something. FOMO. Oh.
1: 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On Friday, the 7th of August, is the community celebration Umgidi Wabantu. And on Saturday, 8th of August, is the Ezigo Heritage Festival concert featuring the very best of indigenous music, jazz, and African excellence. On stage, we have top-tier performances from Dumza Maswana, Mandisi Kyankis, The Soil, Lungiswa Blaikis, Zawadi Amungu, Internet Arti, Joliza Bagasol, Tande Kamfinyongo, your incredible hosts, Speech Mzaumbi, and Zikona Zodaga, and many more refreshing local voices. 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Tickets are available at web tickets or simply walk in at any Pick a Bay and Boxer countrywide. Yizokombela ugide nathi like no one else. 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
2: 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No one wants to listen to lame radio stations anymore. And if they're tired of it, we got them. Because you know what? 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

Musa Keys dropping us at the bottom of the hour. It's Sang Seas with Konge. Before that, DJ Stex with Emma Tandwini. 30 minutes after 3, after 2. It's 30 minutes after 2, not after 3. I think I'm just, where am I? I think my mind is on its way home. I have no plans, by the way, when I get home. No plans but to relax and take it easy. It's one of those Saturdays for me where I'm like, I don't want to see anyone. As soon as I'm done with work, I'm going home. I'm taking it easy. I'm going to chill on the sofa, get a lot of food, and just relax. So that's what I'm looking forward to today. However, one thing that you can look forward to, of course, is the game that's currently that's going to be taking place, rather, at 3 o'clock. That is the MTN 8 QF1 match between Orlando Pirates and Durban City. It's kickstarting at 3 p.m. Azile Mike will be on the ground to give us the latest. And as far as that game is concerned, our first connection with him will be at 5 to 3, just to get a glimpse of what can be anticipated. And as far as that game is concerned, but for now, it's time for Mikasa Su Casa. 20 minutes of just an absolutely amazing mix. Today's mix is from Mailito, all the way from Johannesburg. Brother Man came through with a banging mix, and I'm so excited to play it for you. So for the next 20 minutes, it's going to be you, I, and this really good mix from Mailito. And of course, at 5-2, we'll touch base no Azile to find out what we can expect on that game that will be taking place after 3 p.m. It's True FM, like no one else. I hope you're having a beautiful Saturday.

0: It's one of those mixes that when you're dancing to it, the aim really is not to sweat. It's easy desert kind of mix. My Lito banging a mix of this afternoon on Mikasa Sukasa. Big thank you. He's all the way in Joburg, but make sure that he sent us a mix just to say, well, here's a little zum-zum for all you guys. So thank you so much. Much appreciated to my Lito. Of course, we'll do this again next weekend, next Saturday from 2:30 until just before 3 on Mikasa Sukasa. Right about now, let's quickly touch base. No Azil mentioned earlier that he'll be keeping us up to date with that MTN quarterfinal match between Orlando Pirates and Durban City. He's standing by to give us a glimpse of what can be expected and as far as that game is concerned. Azil.
1: Thank you very much, CN, to the listeners. Right now, we are just minutes before the kickoff of this match. It is the MTN 8, the first quarterfinal of the MTN 8. Starting today, the 8th of August, kickoff in Ngentsimbi yesithathu. Only just 6 minutes before we kick off this match, Ezimnyama Ngenkani, Mabhaka near the Bucks, Mabhakabhaka taking on Durban City namhlanje. A quick look into what has happened so far regarding this competition. This is the MTN 8. And a lot of Pirates have won this competition 14 times, the MTN 8 Championship. And amongst other things that they've won, it is the Betway Premiership, the Premier Soccer League Championship, which is they've won it 5 times and 9 times in Nedbank Cup. And they've won the Telkom Knockout Challenge only just once. The CAF Super Cup Championship back in 1996. That's what you see on their stars. That's what they have. And the Citizens, Durban City, Sokapage, in the National First Division back in 2025-26, and then they were promoted into the Betway Premiership ngalomnyaka njalo. 2026, they are the Nedbank Cup winners. Ingabaza Tadlo experience bazana yona namhlanje will have to wait and see. Ukhumbula, a lot of Pirates are launching their quest for a historic 5th consecutive MTN 8 title when they face on the Durban City namhlanje. This match is just godini at the Orlando Amstel Arena. A beautiful, beautiful encounter where the Buccaneers begin their Betway Premiership title defense with a convincing 2-0 victory over newly promoted side in Milford FC. Sukulokuqala ngo-August, ukhumbule umdlalo obuqhutyiwe kwimpela veke ephelileyo. Ukhumbule, the City themselves meanwhile started their Betway Premiership campaign with a narrow 1-0 defeat to Isekhukhune United. Umdlalo obuqhutywe away low same day on the 1st of August. Players right now are moving inside the field. Nansa, the beautiful, lovely MTNA trophy is just standing and watching, looking and seeing. The reigning Nedbank Cup champions will have to stay compact defensively and maximize their counter-attacking opportunities against an attack-minded Orlando Pirates if the tournament debutants hope to progress. But come into this encounter with silverware as Sandow figure in both of their settings. We'll have to wait and see. This is the opening match of the 2026 MTN 8 Pit defending champions, Orlando Pirates, against the 2025-26 Nedbank Cup champions, Durban City. Orlando Pirates are chasing their record extending 5 consecutive MTN 8 titles, while Durban City arrive eager to prove that they are very much competitive into the country's elite competitions after their remarkable cup-winning campaign. Klanbuye, I'm giving the starting 11 on both of these teams. This is Orlando Pirates taking on Durban City, the MTN 8.
2: 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Help us give flowers to our true sheroes and celebrate the unsung heroes of 1956 and beyond. 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Nominate a Kabeja-based unsung female hero, a woman that played a significant part in the struggle in your community, or a woman that continues to shape, lead, and make positive change in the Eastern Cape. Send a 30-second voice note to our WhatsApp line, 072-999-8092. Introduce yourself, nominate your hero, state where they are from, and what they did or still do for the community. We will get in touch with them to give them their flowers and celebrate them in the Imbokodo Rise Women's Celebration on the 29th of August, 2026. 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
3: This Women's Month, something extraordinary is happening in Gqeberha. 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
0: It's exactly just a couple of seconds away from the news at the top of the hour. Straight after that, we'll get into the third and last hour of the urban playground. But for now, it's 3 p.m. It's time for the news.
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7: In Midvale and Kocha and Swartland and Saldanhabay and Cape Town and every municipality where the DA governs across South Africa, South Africans can see what happens when clean government, capable people, and disciplined financial management come together. These places are not perfect, of course not. No place is perfect, but they prove that decline is not inevitable. It is a political choice. It can be turned around. Fixing your town and your city, wherever you live, is a political choice. You can choose a better future for you and your family.

0: who dedicate their lives to protecting communities is an attack not only on the individuals concerned, but also on the authority of the state. Government will not allow criminal elements and gangs to undermine the ability of law enforcement to protect communities and uphold the law. Every effort will be made to ensure that those behind this attack are brought to justice. Government extends its deepest condolences to the families, colleagues, and loved ones of those who lost their lives in the line of duty.
1: Kelonqaku besifikelela esiphelweni zale yure indaba sibaleke isiphosamehlo kwelithela nqenqeza phambili este ngokhele action SA Yohanan Mashaba uthelqela lijonge ukwenza kube nzima kwamanye amaqela ezopolitiko ukulawula umasipala ngaphandle kwenkxaso yalo ingakumbi omasipala abakhulu. Kwindaba ze-SABC True FM melamigama ngulukhanyo Papane.
2: A big thank you to Lukanyo. It's exactly 5 minutes after three. Now let's touch base no Azile for that match between Orlando Pirates and Durban City.
3: Thank you very much, Gwasi, and to the listener. Right now we are on the fifth minute into this match. It is Orlando Pirates taking on Durban City. And a single team at the moment has been able to convert one from the back of the net. But remember, as I told you initially, I'll be bringing the starting 11. And even before we start to do that, let's quickly look into the officials that are bringing us this match. The referee, the man in charge of this match, Romero Kiri is the first assistant referee. Sergio Olin is the second assistant referee. And the fourth official, it is El Shadrick Muba Mubali. Nanso Ibisenze, a lot of Pirates, beautiful through ball inside the last third. However, Durban City beautifully defending that ball. A lot of Pirates, Leslie Wonikana, and however, they were not able to put in that last pass and face Usompembe. Nanzo Polipuma. Durban City are holding it down. A quick look into Balipikela, Eskalangalo, the home side. The Orlando Pirates. Sipho Chain, the goalkeeper of the match. Nkosinathi Sidisi is the captain. Winches number 5 for Orlando Pirates. Lebone CM is also in the Kamokhelo Sebelebele. Nkosiko Nandaba. Cameron Danson is also starting for Orlando Pirates. This is Chizzy number 46. Talente Mbata, Betuk Masonganye. Tsepang Moremi, Osunapolis. Noyanela Mbutuma. Ngabo abadlali abalishumi bendimebala nansi phila kwakhona the Pirates trying to put that true ball again. Osunapolis khutshelwe ngaphandle kangafike on time zamile ukuyileqa Oranges number 12 namhlanje. Danson besanda wiswa just a couple of minutes ago, but we'll get into that. Quick look into the starting 11 of Durban City. There we have Ezintini for Durban City at the moment. Frederick Asare nguye obambeka amhle apho. And then Usiyabonga Msomi is also in there. John Omokone, Uspamandla, Nanana, Bandile, Shandu, Brooklyn, Pochenpool. Tylo Sangen is also in there. Thabo Nodada, Nanso, Durban City trying to attack. Ndodes Langamandla. Kucho Lopola, Kwesile, Chinchibala. Nanso Kuchwa, oh, not enough. Durban City, just outside the box of Orlando Pirates, beautifully defended by Orlando Pirates, pressing whenever they can, not giving Durban City a chance to breathe when they get the ball. Quick decisions have to be made. Thabo Nodada is starting. Uluphumlo Sifumba, Gaston Serinho, Jean Lumumba, Ngabo abadlali abaqalayo lamaqela amabini. Nansi ibhola ikhutshwa khona, true ball. Ooh. Sazama ke apho iqela let Durban City to reply to what Orlando Pirates tried initially. They tried. Nkosinathi Sibisi. Beautifully defending some the captain of Orlando Pirates. Betuli Masonganye on the second minute of this match, he lost a free kick. Colors always saw Usifumba up something kind of woman, Sahleka, Ujeri Chavani, trying to make sure that umteto. Nabo be akuisha no Sompempe. Ulumumba nguye lo uyazithethelela uthi bandiwisile mntakwethu, say something. Dancing lowo faka igxaza mntanami embindini webala ngasemgcini. Khutshiwe lo bhola, and at the moment the Pirates have the ball. They're trying to attack, but cool, calm and collected. Nansi khutshiwe mashini. Not a lot of people to score it in. Throw in a lot of Pirates inside the box. Whoa, not enough.

0: people. Who's our 45? 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Poorly defended from Unodada. Maybe he was under pressure, but he was alone in the middle of the box. Nanzi Bola is our coach for a quick corner. 9 minutes to come and gone. London Pirates nil. Durban City nil. Tito Masonga and Jesus number 28. Quick corner kick. Osuna Police. Faga Yam Fuchan and Agui Kupa Kona Kumbu Kosis Aparati. Restart. London Pirates. You need to see Pochain. When you come back, we'll tell you more about what's happening in this field. It is London Pirates nil. Durban City nil. This is the first quarterfinal of the NTN 8 Wafa Wafa.
1: I led a day-to-day existence, which was determined by the security guard of the day. I never knew what I was going to wake up to. One of your grandchildren then asks, as we're sitting around this fire, Grandma, what was your worst moment when you vanished? There were so many. There were so many those times. Those were very difficult times.
2: This August, we celebrate the courage of Albertina Sisulu, Winnie Madikizela Mandela, and Adelaide Tambo. Your legacy lives on like no one else. 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Help us give flowers to our true sheroes and celebrate the unsung heroes of 1956 and beyond. This is how you can take part. Nominated Abeja-based unsung female hero, a woman that played a significant part in the struggle in your community, or a woman that continues to shape, lead, and make positive change in the Eastern Cape. Send a 30-second voice note to our WhatsApp line 072-999-8092. Introduce yourself, nominate your hero, state where they are from and what they did or still do for the community. We will get in touch with them to give them their flowers and celebrate them in the Imbokodo Rise Women's Celebration on the 29th of August, 2026. 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Batinda bafazi watinda imbokodo like no one.

0: An absolutely smashing triple play. It's DJ Storky is featuring Omit ST and Zinhle with Awukhuzeki. Before that, played you DJ Zinhle with Cindy. And the name is Ngisamamise. And of course, Oscar Mbio came through with Yes, God. That kick-started our triple play, and it takes us to exactly 24 after 3. Quick one with Azile, before we also connect with the guys at in Hamburg, Ezigwini. It's happening, and Sluja is going to be the one to tell us about the latest and as far as the happenings there is concerned. But for now, Azile with the sports.
1: Thank you very much, C, and to the listeners. Right now, we are 24 minutes into this first half. It is London Pirates taking on Durban City. And at the moment, it is still nil-nil between these two encounters, between these two teams in the Betway Premiership. However, namhlanje sidlala I MTN 8, Wafa Wafa. Hansi Vuthole Impempe, Ngujeli Chavani, uthi udanse nophansi. Ivuthole okanye khejonge ngathi uthi throw in. 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Kasin Serinho. Yothethelela ogxabakhe Gaston Serinho uthethelela ogxabakhe Jili Chavani, the referee of the match, uthi play on. Fakana out wenu akho nto yenzekileyo. But a lot has happened before we got into this encounter, before we got into this point. And we've seen two yellow cards that have been given already so far. Kamogelo Sebelebele of Orlando Pirates on the 12th minute. Fumana yellow card yokuqala on a lot of Pirates. And then now you're in Durban City, your team like Paulo Pans of Brooklyn, Bochenpol, your Paliswa on the 17th minute. And what happened right there, Bochenpol being shown a yellow card. This was after Ete or Teglisha Unkosiko Nandaba Kelanga Kalitanoga Kulu Chavani Nanzi Pindi Betwa Limpendo Wakona. A lot of Pirates are trying to attack, but luring in some defenders. Gaston Serinho is being involved in any matter possible, being in defense, middle of the park, and as well as attacking. Something good to see. Otherwise, a lot of attempts that have happened on the 20th minute mark. We saw Talenda Mbata with a right-footed shot. And Labulaleo just outside, this, actually way outside the box, way outside the D-line. Labulaleo was saved at the top of the goal by Frederick. Now we carve out a police. Mubega Matotini outside the D-line of Durban City. And speaking of that attempt that was saved, the Ebola Esoga Park goes to corner for Gandaba. And looking to the stats and what has happened so far, we've seen a lot of Pirates with a 72% ball position. 28 for Durban City. One shot in total. And it was on target. Libisi Bonile that was saved nicely. Now it's a true ball from the outside. Lot of Pirates, two black t-shirts inside. Osuna Polisi Bambi lands out the pass. Tubule Lopola. Ooh, not a lot of people. Oh, Durban City. Billy Lamatota beautifully defended. Valley space. Take the ball out. That's exactly what happened. Tito Maswanganyo, Kupila Wakon, Apolis, Funu Nigezela 45. Kangakwazi Bamba, first touch. It is high. Nanana. Dark in Dobama, Toby Sanja. Be cool, calm, and collected. Corner kick for Durban City. Not a single shot on target for Durban City at the moment. Man's corner kick. Yes, it's hard to Yolanda Pirates on the 27th minute. Vutulu Lopola. Durban City can defend our corner clear. Chelisha Van Yalek and Lance Peter Wheeler corner. Orlando Pirates. Oh, come on, two. Oh, should have counted. Should have counted. Bethel Rulanga Pan, Lombu Tuma, Tito Baswangano with a beautiful cross. And Atilia Nuka will on the Pirates. Unfortunately, at the moment, it is still nil on the Pirates and nil. Durban City, this is the MTN 8 Wafa Wafa.
2: 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On Friday, the 7th of August, is the community celebration Umgidi Wabantu. And on Saturday, 8th of August, is the Eziko Heritage Festival concert featuring the very best of indigenous music. jazz and African excellence. On stage, we have top-tier performances from Dumza Maswana, Mandisi Jankies, The Soil, Lungiswa Blikies, Zawadi Amungu, Internet Arti, Joliza Bagasol, Tande Kampinyongo, your incredible hosts, Speech Mzaumbi, and Zikona Zotaga, and many more refreshing local voices. True FM will be bringing you crossings throughout the day, and True Hits will be broadcasting live from the venue on the 8th of August 2026. Tickets are available at web tickets or simply walk in at any Pick a Bay and Boxer Countrywide. Yizokombela ugide nathi like no one else.

0: It's proudly South African music of Young Chief on True FM like no one else with What If. All right, so let's quickly touch base with Usluja, who's at the Eziko event that's happening in Hamburg at the moment. It's a star-studded event. Everybody is there except for us, of course, but hopefully from this, from all the connections that we'll be having with them throughout the day, we can get a glimpse and a taste of what is going on there. I think Usluja is with me on the line, if I'm not mistaken. Let me see if I can get a hold of him. Usluja. Slulu. You are so low, I can hardly hear a word.
1: Okay. Can you hear me now?
0: Oh, there we go. How are you, brother?
1: I'm okay, my brother. Gunjan.
0: I'm good, man. Gunjan, I know in Hamburg. How's it going there, bro?
1: Firstly, now that Nihlele Studio ni aposwa and this oposisa ni zinishile, nice time in Kulukanganga, Nihlele Studio nina, and Nati Silapa Ezigo Heritage Festival, Sise Hamburg, aposkoyo, delana is crazy. Kutala tsetanga ayo, siya, iveki ziku, ilandelela, tsetanga ayo, but this huge event happening. Before I'm telling you, shout out to my brother Dumza Maswana. Indo yenzi leyo namhlanje, indo asibonise yona namhlanje, uthando, even uqala kwaizolo. But andifuna ukubethela kakhulu because right now next to me siya, do you know MC? My friend, the pastor himself. Zandile Mtshona, kunjani pastor?
2: Sluja, I'm good. Oh, nakuwe siya man, ngiyabulisa man.
0: Hey man, hey.
2: Yeah. Are you good?
0: Good. How's it going?
2: It's good.
0: See, no more. Now we feel so jealous.
2: Yeah, Vince, you can't be good without me.
0: I'm pretending, Diakin.
1: You know, the reason why I see us in Patina Mfundisi is because MC walk on like event, Jenby Kali event, tell us in Fundisi, Indian experience, Abantu Mapumile, the sponsors, the stations, the Lapa, True FM Lapa, Mkabon FM Lapa, SABC 2 as well, Lapa, eating into Uzivanjan, the girl.
2: It's a beautiful experience. In fact, it's a beautiful view, especially for Mila Pine Stage. But I can tell you, Ndobana, abantu base Hamburg, what is happening namhlanje will be written in the history of Hamburg.
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1: Tell us about Ndibisenzekizolo, Mhlobam Justin JV. I know bafuna ba uyabaleka uyo yinto kazawadi uyagqiba performer, but kasibalisele ngento yeizolo, othatha unqevu bebelapha, omam K bebelapha, ndabona noSiphiwe Nzawumbi bekhona, ndabona nozikhona, uzikhona sohlaka kamhle.
2: It was so intimate in the Ezol. 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We stayed and we spoke to utatu unevu. 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And also how is it important for us to transfer to the next generation? I think one of the questions is abu zindobana njemba tatu nevu wena umhle kangaka sixhoseni ngaba ikhona ifoundation oyenza so ebesibalisele ngentobana sisukaphi siya
1: tshoba mandizophosisa ndiyayibona i-VIP
2: sure
1: South A. Let me tell you about the VIP. Good luck, like a gum shop, gum bed, jump bed, a man to bang a pack at the pool. But you got to get a VIP for him now. We lay even in this Epuyo as you come to a VIP, two and fully.
2: This
1: Funa Papa and Coban to
2: show.
1: I'm saying, the bonus some of our colleagues, Yabasa Bassas Banka Banda Bambi's team. You understand? But the moment in Genuza Wadi, the Bassas has the scream, I was like, Gima Gonze Gandon, go Gonze Gandon. So this Funa Pine, Kukalu and Kamam, Kumto Mameleo Sendling, go as MC, Ungatini go to the Naya because he hand the Gelabok Fuchan. If you're around, you paid you when. Oh, this is a paid, right? It's not a paid, right?
2: Yeah.
1: Beautiful. Ungathi ngikuthatha nomuntu omamelayo right now.
2: Ndingathi ndisilutsha, kukho sasixhosa sithi imbila yasolumsila ngokuyalezela.
1: Okay.
2: Khawuleza uphuma endlini ufike. 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
1: Mfundisi hamba mbo uza wade. 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I'm sorry for being in the studio wena. Boreka wedwa but awuzoboreka because I know the listeners zihleli nawe namhlanje.
3: Absolutely.
1: Saphinda sibuye njengoba sikuphathele okunye nokunye kwenzekayo. 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What a beautiful event yenza kwaDumza Maswane namhlanje.
3: Sure, Sluja. Ah, man.
4: 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Nominated Mabeha-based unsung female hero, a woman that played a significant part in the struggle in your community, or a woman that continues to shape, lead, and make positive change in the Eastern Cape. Send a 30-second voice note to our WhatsApp line, 072-999-8092. Introduce yourself, nominate your hero, state where they are from and what they did or still do for the community. We will get in touch with them to give them their flowers and celebrate them in the Imbokodo Rise Women's Celebration on the 29th of August, 2026. 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Batinda bafazi watinda Imbokodo like no one else.
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0: Beyonce with Mikasa with My House. Before that, Younger Chief with What If, taking us to 20 minutes before 4. The news coming through at the top of the hour. Thereafter, Mr. Dangerous himself coming through on A to Z. But for now, let's quickly touch base Noazile to see if there are any there's any progress on that game between Orlando Pirates that's happening at the moment and Durban City. Azile?
1: Thank you very much, CN, to the listener. A bit of drama. Well, not a bit. A lot of drama that has changed a couple of things. Offside has just been spotted right now on the 40th minute mark. Yokuqala offside ebonwayo kulona umdlalo. Sekusiqingatha sokuqala, ukhumbule. Orlando Pirates, the last time we spoke, it was 0 and Durban City nayo. However, things have changed at the moment. We've seen a red card, and Orlando Pirates have scored a goal. A quick look around down on what happened, coming to that penalty that was scored by Orlando Pirates. Brooklyn, Pochen Paul, Iwaluzi Bola, Fuchane, Nepox. Instead of getting that ball out, safety first, Zamu control, Zamu Kogelela, Wabega anti Ukalelikile. He was trying to clear that ball after he collected it nicely. However, unfortunately, Pochenpool registering his second yellow card of the match. Being at the 40th minute mark, this happened on the 35th minute. Now, as all of the Pirates try to cover the corner, push along a punt, the corner kick, or goal kick. So, Mbembe, Ulata corner, it seemed to have been deflected outside. Sepang Moremi, the man that brought to Orlando Pirates their first goal after a red card that was given to Brooklyn Pochenpool. Yellow card against Bina Ifumeneyo on the 35th minute. Patrick Tito Maswanganyi, cool, coming, collected. Kangaina Gute, two steps out. Betang Ngozulumnata on the bottom left corner. Tumelu goalkeeper, Eniniva Wabeka, Etala Shishu, Lopola Yake. Pina Wako, Orlando Pirates, yes, another scuffle in the box of Durban City. Bola leyo Osunapoli submits a right foot shot from the center of the box. However, it was blocked. Kamnandi Nkosi Corner Ndaba. Ibunguyo mnikelo bola. Phinda kwakhona Orlando Pirates and Nkonkoza just a couple of seconds later on the 39th minute. Cameron Danson naye wazama uzibuzela eboxini with the left foot, with the right footed shot just outside the box. It was very much high and wide. Kangayifumane ngemitya kahle lo bola leyo. Ibise scaffold esininzi. Bola enhle for Orlando Pirates. However, Durban City has been dismantled. They don't know how to contain Orlando Pirates as much as they tried initially. But if you look into the ball possession, 69% for Orlando Pirates and 31% for Durban City. Kumbula, Durban City have earned a widespread of respect throughout their recent exploits. Orlando Pirates, if I zukwa zukjong, is our couple's land down. Durban City, yao kala. As a positive result against Orlando Pirates will reinforce them into their belief that they do belong in the Premier Soccer League's top contenders rather than being seen as an underdog. There's no suspensions for either the teams coming into this match, but Orlando Pirates duo Umasindi Nemtejalo as well as Ukabelo Dlamini will likely be absent. Glona Umdlalo Nemtejalo Sambonba Akeko in the starting 11, and Gaston Serenio for Durban City started very much nicely so far. Who's been active? Nanzi Poli Kuchoka Kona, Orlando Pirates. Also in the police, we need to outside. Matota, Orlando Pirates. Zamu Kangeli's bot. Kaiki, a long range shot outside the box. Unfortunately, high and wide. 45 minutes has come and gone. Skingata, Sokala, Saskumbe, Laglumdalo. When we come back, we'll check in Dogba Zezipingulko. They're looking into what is happening and they are demanding the second call before the conclusion of this first half. But we'll have to wait and see. Durban City, as right now they are playing with a main shot, will they be able to restructure and employ other tactics coming to the, through into this match? Orlando Pirates 1, Durban City 0. This is the M10-8 Wafa Wafa.
2: 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Help us give flowers to our true heroes and celebrate the unsung heroes of 1956 and beyond. 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Nominated Mabeha based unsung female hero, a woman that played a significant part in the struggle in your community, or a woman that continues to shape, lead, and make positive change in the Eastern Cape. Send a 30-second voice note to our WhatsApp line 072-999-8092. Introduce yourself, nominate your hero, state where they are from and what they did or still do for the community. We will get in touch with them to give them their flowers and celebrate them in the Imboko Do Rise Women's Celebration on the 29th of August, 2026. TriFM is leading the change and women are shaping a sustainable future. Batinda Bafazi, Watindimboko, don't like no one else.

It's Logic featuring Alicia Cara and Khaled on that one. Drake also came through with What's Next. All right. A to Z is what is next. Yo, that English, I don't know what happened there, but A to Z is what is next. He will be taking over after 4 p.m. I will be back tomorrow from 3 until 5 p.m. on the Sunday cruise. Until then, take it easy. Take care of yourself. See you tomorrow. Goodbye.

Yeah. But no PR, no trickery. With the new names, we still are the epitome. 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So another extraordinary story.

0: We all grow. 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No, we won't know.
1: Hayi iPhone uqhakile ngoku. Hayibo. Izawuthwala nento yakho fondini. Hayi, hayi fondini.

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1: Stories making headlines. Mwango named as Action SA's mayoral candidate in a cold front expected this afternoon. Good afternoon and welcome to the news at 4. We'll start with election news. Action SA has named its KwaZulu-Natal leader Zwakhele Mwango as the party's mayoral candidate for eThekwini. The announcement was made by Action SA President Herman Mashaba in KwaMashu, north of Durban, earlier today. He also named Halalisalani Ndlovu and Zwengo Malo as the party's mayoral candidates for the KwaDukuza and Newcastle municipalities. Accepting the nomination, Mwango says tackling hijacked buildings will be among his priorities if elected. He says Action SA will also establish a dedicated unit to deal with the issue of undocumented immigrants. Mwango says the party will also focus on addressing water and sewage issues across the city. Meanwhile, the DA says work opportunities will be created in well-functioning municipalities. Party leader John Dinhi Lewis told thousands of supporters that a functional municipality is not only about fixing what is broken, but also helping people build something better for themselves. He was speaking at the launch of the party's local government election manifesto, which was held in the Johannesburg CBD. He Lewis says the DA will ensure that investment flows, businesses grow, and more jobs are created within a safe and secure environment.
2: We will cut red tape for businesses and entrepreneurs. We will simplify permits for informal traders and create safe, serviced trading spaces where they can earn a living. And here's a really important thing. We will bring crime fighting closer to the people. We know that local communities understand their communities. They know the dangerous streets, the extortion hotspots, and the neglected spaces where criminals take control. So wherever the DA is elected, we will fight for greater policing powers for capable municipalities.
1: A participant in the Operation Ubuntu March in Cape Town, Megan Kurutz, says their action is about standing together against xenophobia and discrimination. The march is one of several taking part in the country today in reaction to the ongoing protest against undocumented migrants that started in June. Kurutz says people from across the continent should be able to live, work and coexist peacefully. She called for greater solidarity and an end to forced removals.
3: We have to start mobilizing and coming together against hate. We have to really try and pool our resources and make it absolutely common and mainstream knowledge that we will not abide hate, racism, xenophobia and Afrophobia, which is all the same. It's all the same.
1: The South African Weather Service says a cold front will make landfall over parts of the Western Cape this afternoon, bringing wet, windy and very cold conditions. Snowfall is also expected.

0: wet and windy conditions.
1: That was all for this hour. A quick recap on the top story. Action SA has named its KwaZulu-Natal leader Zwakhele Mncwango as the party's mayoral candidate for eThekwini. The announcement was made by Action SA President Hermit Mashaba in KwaMashu, north of Durban, earlier today. For SABC News on True FM, I am Lukanyo Papani.

0: A to Z.
1: DB Day. All right, let's quickly see what's happening with Pirates versus Durban City. Azil has got the 411. Talk to us, my brother.
2: Thank you very much, Simo. And to the listeners right now, we are a bit of a scaffold. Gaston Serinho, Chalamoto, Dolano Pirates, Moremi. Beautiful, beautiful passage of football. A bit of drama in the second half. But remember, a lot happens. Gaston Serinho, some people went to one of Sanje, Ucheli Chavani. We saw a lot of things that took place. Amongst of those things, it was a red card. Red card that was given to Brooklyn Hohenpohl of Durban City. And due to that red card that was given to Hohenpohl, we saw Patrick Tito Maswanganye slotting in the penalty for Orlando Pirates because that red card was given inside the box. Nangosiwa Daliwa Durban City. 48 minutes. 3 minutes has come and gone into this first half. And I've just seen one substitution that comes from the side of Orlando Pirates. Sibona Sibangani Zulu coming in for Nkosinathi Sibisi of Orlando Pirates. Orlando Pirates has been playing some beautiful football, but a lot can be said and a lot is left to be desired for. Free kick, Kakiwe. Durban City headed in. Orlando Pirates has been very solid in defense, and that's what exactly they've done right now. Captain Orlando Pirates, Okuchiwe, Osikangatasasbini, Kumbule, Sayofman Neto, Lokal, and Gomanzala, Tofuman, Nagoskangata, Sokala Salom Dalo. And a quick look into the stats as well. Sivula, Sikangata, Sasbini, we see 72% ball possession for Orlando Pirates with 23% ball possession for 28% rather for Durban City. 9 shots in total for Orlando Pirates, 2 on target, 2 for Durban City, not a single one of those targets. And we've seen 5 fouls for Orlando Pirates, 8 for Durban City. And at the moment, those are the subs that took place. When we come back, we'll have to wait and see. Look by Durban City, Zagonzo Puchinjo, noting that they have a man down due to the red card they got in the first half. Orlando Pirates 1, Durban City 0. 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

0: Gente. Welcome to A to Z. My name is Simo, the Captain Z Zokwana. In the place to be, we are out here until 7 o'clock. It is True FM. Every single Saturday. You. Francis Mercier, Night Freak, Lenny August, opening up the show. It's called Aibobo. Yo! Dangerous stuff. Otherwise, if you want to get a hold of me, touch me. 072-999-8092. I'm on WhatsApp. Or give me a call on 086000-2375. Do you know why? Because I'm going to ask you to find the jam. I need the artist and the title. Hit me up and tell me. The artist and the title. That's what's going to be happening in the first hour. Straight after that, we've got a guest today. DJ Wayne is not in today for the expensive dance experience. So instead, we've got DJ Palco, who's going to be coming through from 20 past 5 until 10 to 6. And in the final hour, we've got the seventh contender. Seven songs going head to head. And you just vote for your favorite, because your favorite for this week will come back next week to battle it out against six other jams. Ladies and gentlemen, boys and girls, welcome to it. It is A to Z.
1: 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Help us give flowers to our true sheroes and celebrate the unsung heroes of 1956 and beyond. 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We will get in touch with them to give them their flowers and celebrate them in the Imboko Do Rise Women's Celebration on the 29th of August, 2026. 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Watinda Bafazi, Watinda Imboko, don't like no one else.
0: Yes, it's that simple. 072-999-8092. That lady that's doing amazing stuff in the community, in and around the community, make sure that you drop a voice note and tell us who she is.
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0: Hashtag find the jam. Three clues is what I give you. Out of these three clues, you hit me up and tell me if you know the artist and the title of the jam. Only on A to Z. So, he was part of a group with Euphonic. Euphonic is now called Temba. So, he was part of a group with Utemba, Euphonic. The song features The Arrows. I'll say it again. The song features The Arrows. It talks about something going in circles. I'll say it again. It talks about something going in circles. If you think you know the artist and the jam, hit me up on 072-999-8092. Give me a call. 086000-2375. It's that simple. You're on the best dance show in the land.

0: it's my boy Draga. Featuring Jimmy Nevis on the jam. It's called Save Your Tears. Over here, Jimmy Nevis actually sounds like, who's the guy from America, man? The Weeknd. He sounds so much like The Weeknd. Save your... It's you! We're out here until 7 o'clock. Ungakhali, ungakhali. Some more music coming your way. Also having a conversation, no Azil.
1: I led a day-to-day existence, which was determined by the security branch of the day. I never knew what I was going to wake up to. If your grandchildren then asks, as we're sitting around this fire, Grandma, what was your worst moment when you were banished? There were so many. there were so many those times. Those were very difficult times.
2: This August, we celebrate the courage of Albertina Sisulu, Winnie Madikizela Mandela, and Adelaide Tambo. Your legacy lives on like no one else. Dumza Maswana, in partnership with True FM, invites you to a first-of-its-kind Eziko Heritage Festival. 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On Friday, the 7th of August, is the community celebration, Umgidi Wabantu. And on Saturday, 8th of August, is the Eziko Heritage Festival concert featuring the very best of indigenous music, jazz, and African excellence. On stage, we have top-tier performances from Dumza Maswana, Mandi Isi Jankis, The Soil, Lungi Swaplikis, Zawadi Amungu, Internet Arti, Joliza Batasol, Tande Kampinyongo, your incredible hosts, Speech Mzaumbi, and Zikona Zotaga, and many more refreshing local voices. True FM will be bringing you crossings throughout the day, and True Hits will be broadcasting live from the venue on the 8th of August 2026. 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
0: All right, let's see what's happening with Pirates versus Durban City. Azil has got the 411. Talk to us, my brother.
3: Thank you very much, Simon. To the listener, an offside has just been spotted by Jelly Chavani. We also in the last time we spoke, it was Orlando Pirates 1 and Durban City 0. But right now, things have changed. With one man down, Durban City has been able to slot one back to level the matches. Remember, this is a quarter-final of the MTN 8. Wafa Wafa. A beautiful, beautiful goal. Passage of play from Durban City. Suka on the right side. Lupolaleyo. Asanayoka Akhila Matota. And also remember, this comes from an offside. Yaga also na police was caught offside. Vago Pola. Abinigo Nkamukhelo Sebelebele. Jien Luamba of Durban City. Beautifully slotting a left-footed shot from very close range. Dinalo Tingati Ishibo from close range. A better on Nazalumnata. Lopola Benigwa Castin Serino. Now Serino Bifmana Pai Kamangini on the right side. Lopola Leo. And things right now are level of matches. And when you look into the stats, you wouldn't see Durban City scoring a single goal. As Polipindia Kutua corner squared in nicely. Kobandu by enough. No one to finish for Durban City. Nazi Kutua. Oh, Sengenta. Sompepe outside the D line protesting Durban City. They don't get it. Sompepe to play on. Counter. Orlando Pirates. 2-on-3. Pindwa Wiswa. Ndlalo Orlando Pirates. Sompepe to play on. Buisi Zwiki Mnganam. However, after that goal, Nitya Funyanwa. Likelale, Durban City, Kasim Serenyo, Swapansi, Utsepang Moremi, Wapinda Wakona, Abuisis Kaya Bumdanam of Man Yellow Card on the 55th minute. That was Kasim Serino. Pinda Wakona, Utito Masonganyo, Abuisa on Utailo Sanger on the 56th minute. It was Uina Ete. A lot of Pirates tried again on the 58th minute. Baba, Bola Nati, Utsepang Moremi, left footed shot, but it was very much on the left side of the box. Missed it completely. But a quick look into the substitutions that happened and took place after that first goal from Durban City. Says Abona U Kasim Serino yellow card. Nanzi qualifier wakhona. Sipho Chain taking it nicely. 68 minutes into this match. Kasim Serino kuchiwe on the 58th minute mark. In the winyake wangena Usamkelo Maseko. And then Tashi Morris getting the one Yagashin Luamba. Na angu sompembe ivuthela esithi offside mna nami ubhaqiwe. Oh. Orlando Pirates trying to attack ungajongwanga. Lineman. Wathi Tito mna nami buya. Buya. Two substitutions after Chashweet Morris engena endaweni yakajin. Remember? Boitumelo. Radio Pane coming in for Yamela Mbutuma. Also na police ukuchiwa ngene ndaweni yakhe uKabelo Khosikile. And then the last substitution comes in from the side of the Durban City. Lifa Makau coming in for Utabo Nodada. And at the moment, a lot of Pirates won. Durban City won with a ball position of 49% Durban City. Second half, and it is 51% from a lot of Pirates. At the moment, well, Orlando Pirates won Durban City. 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Wafa Wafa.
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0: It is time for Find the Jam. Make sure that you find the jam for us. We need the artist as well as the title. Make sure that you hop on to our Facebook or alternatively give me a call 086000-2375. I'll give you that number again, 086000-2375. Voice notes 072-999-8092. He was part of a group with Euphonic. Now he calls himself Temba or Euphonic. So he was part of a group with Euphonic. The song features the arrows. In the arrows, now you call Noklengo. It talks about something going in circles. 072-999-8092. Back into the jams. When I come back, I'm going to be taking your voice notes and taking your calls as well. I'm also going to be having a chat with the boys. He's out at Iziko. Iziko, rather. It is the festival Ehumbeck, and he's going to be having a chat with the internet auntie, I'm saying. Don't you go anywhere. It is A to Z. We out here until 7.

0: This is A to Z, some music from Chronicle Deep as well as Mahu, featuring Snethemba Konelo as well as Qiniso. So it's called Tulisa. Welcome to it if you just joined us. This is A to Z. My name is Simo, the Captain Z Zokwana.
1: Simo on A to Z.
0: You know what it is. We're going to be checking on the people at Humpback right now because it's going down as Zico. That is what's currently happening. Dumza Maswana is hosting everyone. And apparently, Boys has got someone very special next to him. Let me quickly see if I get him through. Boys, can you get me?
2: Hey, what's up?
0: Oh, solid. You're sounding a bit low, bro.
2: Can you hear me now? Are you good?
0: Yeah, you're sounding a tad bit better. Let them turn you up that side. Otherwise, here, ulapho kutopu,
2: ti. What's up, man?
0: Oh, there we are. There we are. All right, talk to us. What's happening there?
2: Oh, man, firstly, this is the first time I'm out here in Hamburg. And this is where we're having Isiko Heritage Festival. And I am not alone now. I'm dealing with someone whom we've grown to love and admire so much. More than anything, I say this all the time on radio, that I never reveal when I'm a fan. But I'm sitting next to someone whom I'm a big fan of. And every time he's in P, I'm always in the crowd and just singing along. He's captured our hearts and our souls. He's been able to pan down so beautifully and give us good music. I'm talking about Internet Artie. How you doing?
3: Hey, how you doing?
2: I'm good, how you doing?
3: Dapila Nam, thank you so much for having me.
2: Yeah, we did one now in one.
3: Yeah.
2: One in person. Yeah. I'm a big fan of your work.
3: Thank you.
2: You have a beautiful pan.
3: Yeah.
2: I can tell me that.
3: Thank you, that's a big compliment.
2: It is.
3: Yeah.
2: You have a beautiful pan and I think, you know, every time I listen to your music, I'm like, a part of me gets healed.
3: Yeah.
2: A part of me gets happy, a part of me gets sad.

0: Yeah.
1: It's all of those emotions just in one.
0: Yeah.
1: Is that what you do, Kaf Palumkul?
0: Yeah, I mean, I also go through the same. I mean, even being here as Zigo Heritage Festival gives me that. Like, there's a lot of healing going through, passing by Pelalin and seeing Abandu, you know, Abandu by Umbela, seeing people really rejoice in music. I think it informs the very same place where I write from.
1: Sure.
0: I think I write from places that are inspired by Ingqushwa.
1: Yeah.
0: It's my first time here, just like you, actually.
1: Wow. Okay.
0: Yeah, but it feels like home. My music just resembles that feeling of home, and I really try to always capture the truth in my music.
1: You're such a cool guy. I've been watching your videos ever since you got here.
0: Yeah.
1: You're walking up and down Lil Ali.
0: Yeah.
1: What's the people reactions of this thing? You just
0: no one knows me, which is really great.
1: It's a good thing, right?
0: It's a great thing because then I can connect Nabandu.
1: Yes.
0: I've bumped into a few people, and I wanted to go around up in Ngqushwa because it's my first time, but I think I wanted to really feel at home. I haven't been home because of the work that I do. So I wanted to use this moment for that. I really wanted to connect Nale Lali, where Uput Dumza is from, because it's a big role in my music as well. He's a hero, and he's a mentor as well. So I think being here today and being here even yesterday when I was taking that video that you saw, I was really trying to be in the moment and be here as much as I could.
1: As you say, you get inspired by those places.
0: Yeah.
1: Do you get to those places and something in you or a song comes out?
0: Yeah.
1: You start writing or something happens.
0: Yeah, umzekelo, even now, this is before my set.
1: Sure.
0: There's a specific song, it's Kule Simamela Samakwenge, Ngoma Yesixhosa, Ethi Qula Kwedini.
1: Oh, yeah.
0: Ebese Qula izolo, and ndivile izolo ndaqoma ndavuseleleka kakhulu. And I thought that's something I missed a lot as I was making my own music. I missed the music that we don't have to make and pen down.
1: Yes.
0: But once it's been sung, we really can go back to where we come from. Yeah.
1: Absolutely.
0: Yeah.
1: What are you looking forward to sometimes? You are performing.
0: Yeah.
1: We are excited because we're like, yes, internet artists.
0: Yes.
1: Yes. But what are you feeling like? How are you feeling?
0: Oh, yeah. Well, I'm feeling so amazing. I'm feeling so good. I'm looking forward to a couple of sets from my favorite musicians who are here. Uzawadi just blessed us right now. I really enjoyed her performance, the band that she gets to play with, the guys from Kabeja and from Emondi as well. I'm looking forward to that marriage as well. Artists from the entire South Africa. You know, Pudumza set himself as well. I'm very keen to hear what he's going to sing, you know, because this is his homecoming. I'm also keen for us, for our sets. But I'm here to bring, you know, the music that brought us here. I'm looking forward to even meeting people from Ngqushwa, abazali bethu abalapha namhlanje nabo, you know, and really also rejoice with them as well. Yeah.
1: But when you're preparing for this as a Zinje, do you ever get to the venue and be like, you are Andy Chincha? Because the setup.
0: Yeah. No, I mean, I've never gotten that. Not yet. Yeah.
1: Okay.
0: I'm looking forward to today genuinely because think about the magnitude of what's happening here. Ngqushwa, we're preserving Inkcubeko yethu through a really big stage. The great people from 2FM are here today.
1: Yeah.
0: The great people from different many broadcasters are here today to capture Isixhosa, to capture a legacy, to capture people in real time. And the way that it's been set up, the venue itself, it really matches up that moment. So until now, I haven't gotten that moment where I feel like,
1: Fantastic. Listen, you want to go, but I have to let you go.
0: Yeah.
1: And we have to go watch the other guys perform. But all the best for tonight.
0: Thank you so much.
1: Two things. One, I MC weddings.
0: Yeah.
1: And in almost all the weddings I MC, the bride always walks down with this kind of sound.
0: When.
1: And I'm just like, this is beautiful.
0: Yeah.
1: When was that song? When I was inside. Which one?
0: In Itanagakul. I think
1: it's a right question, but still.
0: Yeah, it's tough. But I think right now, I always go through. I had Wena last month was my favorite. But I think this month and today, Umna is my favorite.
1: Umna.
0: Yeah, perfect. I think especially because of where we are right now. But I'm going to sound change. But for now, I'll say Umna.
1: Sibo, I want to let it, Sibo.
2: Yeah.
1: Yep, I want to hand over this to you because I could go on and on to internet.
2: I'm sure you could. I'm sure you could.
1: Also, you know that President Swazilu was going to crash on internet actor, right?
2: I know. Get out of here.
1: And the president happens to be here.
2: Look after her for me, all right?
1: Whatever. Bye-bye.
0: Thank you so much. Bye.
2: All right, it's time for me to get back into the jams. But before we do all of that,
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2: Hashtag find the jam. Three clues is what I give you. Out of these three clues, You tell me the artist as well as the title of the jam. It's very simple. Drop me a voice note on 072-999-8092 or give me a call, 086000-2375. The clues are, he was part of a group with Euphonic, who is Temba currently. The song features the Arrows and it talks about something going in circles. At True FM on Facebook, 072-999-8092. Like I said, when I come back, I'm taking those calls and those voice notes. Right now, though, Maloom's on Decks featuring Murumba Pitch. It's called Zvuteli Namba. That's exactly what we

0: Futeli number, Malooms on Decks featuring Morumba Pitch. Oh no! It's a dangerous one. Dangerous one on A to Z. Now, for Find the Jam today, the clues are he was part of a group with Euphonic, who is Temba currently. The song features the Arrows and it talks about something going in circles. Before we get into those voice notes and reading those comments on Facebook, let me quickly see. Pirates, Durban City, Azila, what's happening, bro?
1: We are on the 84th minute into this match. It is Durban City taking on London Pirates. Remember, only one red card has been given so far. Binikazola, Umfuaga Pohenpol of Durban City. That's a triple. Kuchiwe by London Pirates, but intercepted nicely. Hey, I think that Tato Gakona. Durban City on the ball from behind. They tend to be very much laxed, and London Pirates will forever and always close those gaps before they could even think of what to do. And that's what we've just seen and witnessed right now. And in some instances, it becomes a goal. And we've seen in the first goal that Lee led into a penalty. It was exactly a moment like that. And we've seen substitutions again that came through. Remember, Lifa Nangowi Swam Dalwal on the Pirates. Free kick is given to Orlando Pirates. On the 58th minute, a quick look into more subs that took place. It was on the 68th minute mark. Orlando Pirates went on to make two substitutions. Tapelo Mokobodi coming in for Danson. On the 80th minute mark, that was a double substitution. Kuchi Orlando Pirates, Kachoram Nandi, headed Melangapandle. Goalkeeper with Durban City, Akangayo, Yolo Polaleo, Frederick, Voloye, Kagatayos, Pumelanga Pantle, Simpio Masilela coming in for Petru Maswanganyi on that 80th minute mark for London Pirates, Tapelo Mokobodi, Nansi Politato Akona, oh, two little trouble. No one is saying anything. No one is saying anything. But two more substitutions that take place. Kabelo, Mufokengenile, with Durban City, Ngenendaweni, Yakalupumlo, Sifumba, Bandile, Shandu, Kuchiwe, Kwangena, Hashim, Domingo, Ngenendaweni, Yanki. Nanzi, Paula, Orlando Pirates are trying to attack. Beautifully played. The last important pass wasn't possible. 86 minutes has come and gone. Kosmuya, Sakumbe, Lumzal, Orlando Pirates 1, Durban City 1. 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

0: Hashtag find the jam only on A to Z. Seymour, the Captain Z, Zogwana in the place to be. We're out here until 7 o'clock. Hashtag find the jam. The clues were for today. He was part of a group with Euphonic, known as Timber currently. The song features the Arrows, and it talks about something going in circles. Shout out to Piwa Matthews. I see you, Moila Lebenya. I see you as well. And Sosiba Sotuka. I also see you as well, Sosiba. But you're not answering my question. I think there's one person. One person answering my question. And it's the usual, I know for a fact. Hello.
1: Hey, it was already. Captain Yam, Yaman Yan. Captain Yam is strong. Hey, and so all good. Do, do, do, do, do, do. Do, do, do, do, do. Spin my world around. And I said, I come here, I was like, this is you. DJ Ken, look, look. DJ Ken. Spin my world around, lo. DJ Kent Naganja. Chai onke. Upio.

0: It is a jam from DJ Ken featuring the Arrows. It's called Spin My World Around. Piwo, you were correct. Nail on the head. It's time for us to see what's currently happening with my brother, Azile Maka, talking to us about Orlando Pirates as well as Durban City. Hi, boss. Keep on. Pinjam. I'm telling you, I think I'm feeling Azile. Azile. Oh, wow. All right. Well, never mind. Let's get back into the jams. I want to see what's up. Oh, okay. Now
1: I mean, you can use me.
0: Oh, okay.
1: I'm going to get a in the crossing. It's like the intro now.
0: You know that you are speed.
1: I do know that Kudlali Orlando Pirates in Durban City.
0: Okay.
1: And I also do know that Durban City in the Kaizer Chiefs.
0: Zikushe Bufana in Durban City in the Kaizer Chiefs.
1: If you get me, yes. Apparently, Zalana. So, yeah.
0: Oh, okay. And it's Zalana. I like the fact that you said that because yes. Kaizer Chiefs is playing after 6 o'clock.
1: Exactly.
0: Sanela's going to be holding that. So, bona ke ngokuba ithini into apha. And ngumuntu weKaizer Chiefs, wena ndibona apha ku TikTok. TikTok wakho. Ne? Angawari nizofonela uBobby. UBobby, out yam. Izokunika nje iposition, Pacho. Otherwise,
1: yeah, one of that's why you could turn that. Even though, yeah, you're born a future bright, I'm doing.
0: I can start with some boy, I'm going to go. Oh, as it is, I'm born in 4 minutes. When another guy's a Chiefs mask, can see my gun, six was a better move. So, we must stand with some.
1: You know the drill,
0: yeah,
1: city of us,
0: yeah. When does the show match? Who is Temba? The jam is from Temba. Taking us to, 5 minutes to 6 o'clock, and then we check in with Azia.

0: The Jam is from Mutemba, Euphonic, formerly known to you as. We know him as Temba. Yes, I'm taking the Temba. Euphonic is out of fashion, man. But Euphonic was actually quite cool. I'm like, Euphonic was cool. Who is Temba is the name of the Jam. We are seeing now for a fact. I know for a fact. We're seeing what's happening with Orlando Pirates as well as Durban City. I've got Azile Maka for the 411. What's happening, bro?
1: Extra time is in the books. The last words for the players coming inside the field. 90 minutes. Iyafika yadlula kongezwa imizuzu. And right now we see both teams coming back in after 5 minutes that was added into the first half. Remember, the last time we spoke, Durban City was one, Orlando Pirates one. Pele injalo, yabeseyiqunjelwa kwayona, Orlando Pirates phose ithuba labo in the dying seconds of lamzuzu wokugqibela wesihlanu kuleyongeziweyo. A beautiful, beautiful shot, a cross rather, ethe yakhutshwa kamnandi on the right side. Boitumelo Radiopane left footed from the center. Very, very, very much close to the line. Izbetegele missed it completely. Imka, and that ball was also saved. Another attempt missed. 1 minute of added time. Chapang Moreni with a left footed charge from outside the box. He missed the right post. A lot happened into this first half. A quick overview to see what happened. And a look into the stats. 71% ball possession for Orlando Pirates. 29 for Durban City. 23 shots in total for Orlando Pirates. Only 5 of those were on target. While Durban City only has 1 that is on target after 4 shots. At the moment, 8 corner kicks for Orlando Pirates. That's Pele Lisbini. Nyakupela for Iqela le Durban City with 10 fouls for Orlando Pirates, 15 for Durban City. Siyaqala of extra time. Remember, the first goal came through on the 37th minute. Nanso foul called. Orlando Pirates trying to attack as soon as possible, but Baqiwe lento bazama uyenza. First goal of this match came through on the 37th minute. It was Patrick Tito Maswanganye of a penalty just after Brooklyn Bokenpool. It was Zagari Somza Mdalo around the Pirates inside the box. Banyanzele Dogba Lipalwe Dolweni Apina Ustringa Tasis Bini Itabin City Apalisela Yonayo on the 51st minute. Zintanganye Stes Peshkringa Tasok Ala Gunjalo. First goal. 37 minutes, second one on the 51st minute. 2 goals so far. We'll have to break the deadlock by the end of extra time, or we'll have to go to penalties. At the moment, after 1 minute into this first half of extra time, Orlando Pirates 1, Durban City 1.
0: Hey, look, can you take it away, Mbinjam? It's 5 o'clock on the dot. Let's go.
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3: Stories making headlines, a pop crew condemns the killing of SAPS officers and a cold front expected this afternoon. Good evening and welcome to the news at 5. Police Union Pop Crew has called on the police to leave no stones unturned in hunting down those responsible for the killing of 2 SAPS anti-gang unit officers in Reha Park in Egoruleni. The officers were ambushed last night when they responded to gunfire. 2 civilian women were also killed in the shooting. Pop Crew National Spokesperson Richard Mamabolo says the killing of police officers cannot be allowed to become normalized.
4: The killing of these police officers cannot become another statistic followed by expressions of outrage before the country simply moves on. Government and SAPS management must confront police killings as a national priority. This requires strengthened crime intelligence, properly resourced specialized units, adequate staffing, reliable operational equipment, effective backup during dangerous deployments, and improved measures for the protection of police officers operating in high-risk environments.
3: In election news, Action SA has named its KwaZulu-Natal leader Zwakhele Mncwango as the party's mayoral candidate for eThekwini. The announcement was made by Action SA President Herman Mashaba in KwaMashu, north of Durban, earlier today. He also named Halalisani Ndlovu and Zwe Ngobalo as the party's mayoral candidates for the KwaDukuza and Newcastle municipalities. Accepting the nomination, Mncwango says tackling hijacked buildings will be among his priorities if elected. He says Action SA will also establish a dedicated unit to deal with the issue of undocumented immigrants. Mncwango says the party will also focus on addressing water and sewage issues across the city. Meanwhile, the DA says work opportunities will be created in well-functioning municipalities. Party leader Jordan Hill Lewis told thousands of supporters that a functional municipality is not only about fixing what is broken, but also assisting people build something better for themselves. He was speaking at the launch of the party's local government election manifesto, which was held in the Johannesburg CBD. Hill Lewis says the DA will ensure that investment flows, businesses grow and more jobs are created within a safe and secure environment.
5: We will cut red tape for businesses and entrepreneurs. We will simplify permits for informal traders and create safe, serviced trading spaces where they can earn a living. And here's a really important thing. We will bring crime fighting closer to the people. We know that local communities understand their communities. They know the dangerous streets, the extortion hotspots, and the neglected spaces where criminals take control. So wherever the DA is elected, we will fight for greater policing powers for capable municipalities.
3: The South African Weather Service says a cold front will make landfall over parts of the Western Cape this afternoon, bringing wet, windy and very cold conditions. Snowfall is also expected over the mountainous central area and the eastern parts of the province by tomorrow. Forecast Dama Tebola Langotelani says the adverse weather conditions is expected to continue into Monday.
6: 20 to 40 millimeters rainfall accumulation is expected over the southeastern parts of the Western Cape on Sunday in areas such as Mossel Bay, Knysna, George and Plettenberg Bay. And lastly, we're expecting a significant drop in daytime temperatures, with maximum temperatures ranging between 8 and 10 degrees Celsius in places over the southern parts of the Namakwa district in the Northern Cape, as well as over the interior and southern parts of the Western Cape. Expect cold to very cold, wet and windy conditions.
3: That was all for this hour. A quick recap on the top of

0: opening up the second hour of the show. Elaine, Major League DJs, as well as Mpo Wave, Atmos Black on the jam as well. One more dance. I'll give you plenty more dances because DJ Pelco is going to be coming through in for DJ Wayne. Ooh, too many people on this jam. Let me put you on yet again. Elaine, Major League DJs, Mpo Wave, and Atmos Black. Only on A to Z. Welcome to it. If you just joined us, man, it's going to be a good time. It's going to be a great time, actually.
1: 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Nominate a Kabeja-based unsung female hero, a woman that played a significant part in the struggle in your community, or a woman that continues to shape, lead, and make positive change in the Eastern Cape. 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Introduce yourself, nominate your hero, state where they are from, and what they did or still do for the community. We will get in touch with them to give them their flowers and celebrate them in the Imbokodo Rise Women's Celebration on the 29th of August, 2026. 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Watinta bafazi, watinta Imbokodo like no one else. Hey, Orange Family.

0: 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Send a 30-second voice note to our WhatsApp line, 072-999-8092. 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We will get in touch with them to give them their flowers and celebrate them in the Imbokodo Rise Women's Celebration on the 29th of August, 2026. 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
1: Tenga, swiper, wonge, kwa Spar kububusika. 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
2: I led a day-to-day existence, which was determined by the security at the end of the day. I never knew what I was going to wake up to. If your grandchildren then asks, as we're sitting around this fire, Grandma, what was your worst moment when you vanished? There were so many. there were so many those times. Those are very difficult times.
0: This August, we celebrate the courage of Albertina Sisulu, Winnie Madikizela Mandela, and Adelaide Tambo. Your legacy lives on like no one else.
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0: It is a solid one, a jam blaster. Nina Simone, it's a ballad, man. The Desiree remix of Four Women, the extended version, only on A2Z. Simo, the Captain Z, Zokwana in the place to be.
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0: Let's see what's happening right now. Orlando Pirates as well as Durban City. And then straight after that, we prep for that expensive dance experience only on A2Z.
1: Expensive dance music on hashtag A2Z.
0: And today we have DJ Palco. My brother, talk to us. What's happening on the field?
2: After 108 minutes of play, Orlando Pirates and Durban City have not been able to break the deadlock. It is still 1-1. We saw a couple of chances, a glimpse of what would have happened had strikers and attackers of both teams were very much disciplined in both instances. After kuyongezwa imizuzu emithathu emva kwe 105 minutes ethe yaphela, siqala sokuqala extra time sesiphelile, sileqa sesibini. As things stand, you can see how Durban City are playing right now. They are playing to at least Uguela will figure pie into the penalties, and the penalties are a lottery. The team that you trust might just fumble. The team that you think will go home might just go over. And remember, this is a knockout competition. The MTN 8 wafa wafa. Lamakalabini after isqingatha sesithathu sijonga yonke kanye esokuqala of extra time sephaka kunqakulinye Orlando Pirates alinye nakuqela le Durban City. Kumbule ke, this match was expected to be very much of a classic contest between these two sides, especially on possession control. This is what we've seen, where Orlando Pirates are controlling the possession of the ball, but Durban City in defense, they've been very much resilient and having those counter attacks with only one shot, and that shot was on target, especially in that second half. And this is something that we've had to witness in cup competition. This is not a league match. This is a cup competition. Stats don't matter. Goals matter. Durban City right now look to be staying very much compact into this second half of the extra time. At the moment, Orlando Pirates 1, Durban City 1, after 108 minutes of play. Sayiqhuba kwakhona sijonge ukuba xa sifika phakathi kwemizuzu engamashumi A115 izawuphela isithini na into esingayo namhlanje. 120 minutes kwesiqingatha sokuqala nesesibini of extra time. This is the MTN 8 Wafa Wafa.
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0: It is a jam from Hyperphonic featuring Uluthando Mzi. It's called Ikandele Kretman. Hey Uluthando, siyamazi. Siyamazi Uluthando. Yeah, dope jam. Hyperphonic on the jam. Hey Uluthando, I must hit you up, dog. You got Hyperphonic in the bag. This man is fighting. Ikandele Kretman is the name of the jam. Shout out to the Eastern Cape, man. Shout out to the gems. All right. From one solid phenom to yet another, it is time for the expensive dance experience.
1: Expensive dance music on hashtag A2Z.
0: Without wasting any more time, DJ Pelco, rock it.

0: Another solid one. It is the expensive dance experience only on A to Z. Seymour, the Captain Z, Zokwana in the place to be. And I've got our guest who just blessed us with a solid, fiery set. His name is DJ Pelco. Pelco's keep on him, Nand. What's the inspiration behind this mix for today? I'm not inspiration.
1: There is an inspiration. I'm a gong DJ actually, but I love drum and bass.
0: Okay.
1: So Afrotech has always been my thing as well. So I just tried a new flavor.
0: Okay.
1: Yeah. Think about music are cool.
0: Yeah.
1: Yeah.
0: But from gong to Afrotech, what was the difference? How was the challenge? Because I saw there wasn't much of a challenge because you've done this before. And as well, like, what's the good thing about playing all genres as a DJ?
1: Actually, I started playing Afrotech from the time I started playing.
0: Oh, okay. Yeah, so you started with Afrotech before you went to GOM.
1: Yes, yeah, Sasidi Tribal. Sasidi Tribal.
0: Oh, okay. Yeah, okay.
1: Yeah,
0: okay.
1: I used to like it a lot. So my inspiration for GOM grew up from a tribal house, which is Afrotech now, the new sound. I play everything actually, but not hip hop.
0: Okay.
1: Piano, Afrotech and GOM, but mostly I'm more specialized in Afro and GOM.
0: All right.
1: I love that transition. It's just so
0: very funny. Effortless. They're very easy.
1: Yeah.
0: Before I let you go, your social media handles and where are you going to be performing or playing?
1: People can follow me on Instagram, Twitter, Facebook, and TikTok.
0: Okay.
1: It's simple, at Pelco DJ. Instagram is at Pelco _DJ.
0: Okay.
1: Tonight I had 2 gigs. One is here. Also, people can catch me at Funiwe. I'm playing at Funiwe. Funiwe's Tavern.
0: All right.
1: It's in Warmer.
0: Okay.
1: Yeah. Then I'm going to maybe later meet up my friends at One Tribe.
0: All right. One Tribe later on.
1: Yeah.
0: All right. Hey, we're busy. Booked and busy. Here are the people that are booked and busy. One of them is Azile Maka. Let's see what's happening with the game there. Pirates as well as Durban City. Talk to us.
2: Thank you very much, Simo, and to the listener. Pele mpulapul ndebesing ayong mdlalo bukuba pakati kwe Orlando Pirates as well as the Durban City. Pele lomdlalo ngamangina kumabi ni Orlando Pirates lili nye ku Durban City. That last goal coming through just 1 minute before the conclusion of his second half, ye extra time. Bola leyo isuka pagu lungu. Adesa kamnandi wali lumdane celebrator taking amapagania onto the next round of the MTN 8 Wafa Wafa Cup. That is it. Apart from what happened regarding those cards that were given, Ipele gave Durban City, even before they scored, with 1 man down, but they've played a beautiful football. But remember what I told you initially, that this is a cup competition. What matters is the goals more than the stats inside the field, and Durban City showed us exactly that. Yeah, Chinwela, Gomzuzo Kabela, and Orlando Pirates punished them. Mbandi Lungu scoring for Orlando Pirates. And that is it. We'll come back again with more matches, more semifinals, quarterfinals rather, of the MTN 8 Wafa Wafa Championship. Otherwise, let's meet again tomorrow when I bring you more matches right here on True FM.
0: Saida, talk to us, my brother. You also have a game, Kaizer Chiefs versus whatever, because we really don't care what Kaizer Chiefs plays. We need Barcelona now. We are tired of these small teams.
3: I don't know why you are speaking as if Nzimechi Chiefs. Ndingenabi with Chiefs.
0: Oh, you mean, do you want to match up?
3: The MTN 8. The Polokwane City. This song is a for Mamelodi Sundowns. But I made Sundowns up late to mental again. And when it comes to Polokwane City, every single season, for the past couple of years, time and time again, they keep drawing it teams, one of the top two teams. But that's what happens when you finish as low as you do. Pioneer good top 8. Now, Sanjay, Polokwane City figure, Nomkleshi Waboge Om Sha after Gay Putimo Hafe, A1B, like Apokule Club later. But for Mikel Cardoso, Sundowns, it's been a very long time since they went an entire season without winning a domestic trophy of any sort. Black Label Cup, Kangabai win. MTN 8, Kangabai win. NetBank Cup, Kangabai win. And the League Cup, or the League Unit itself, Kangabai win. But get by Tatile, ECAF Champions League, you know, okay? So surely they'll be trying to get back into the graces of trying to win the competition, you know, or trying to win a domestic cup itself. Now, will they be able to do so when it comes to the MTN 8? Asiyazi, but since the year 1987, Mamelodi Sundowns have only ever won this competition 4 times. So does that mean that abakwazi, or does that mean that they don't prioritize the competition? So born again in the next hour, closest figure with the starting lineups of both of these two sides. It's Mamelodi Sundowns against Polokwane City from the Lucas Modepe Stadium in Atteridgeville.
0: All right. Get Father Manzita and Mamelodi Sundowns. I still got money. They're not of our caliber. I'm playing. Yo. Is does it too, Magakala? All right, from Pretoria, Polokwane, or is it Polokwane? It's Polokwane, that's it. Yeah.
3: It's Pretoria.
0: Pretoria. From the 012 all the way to Humpback, it is Eziko Cultural Festival. And I know I've got someone there who's got someone waiting for them as well. It's an interview. Who are we talking to right now?
4: It's the multi-talented.
0: You deserve it. To touch on about the picture.
4: Mpana is the one and only Sluja, the multi-talented on True FM, like no one else, coming to you live from Eziko, Ehampeg, Mpana. Shabunjani, Poizini.
0: One day at a time, Fenu Diakala, God, I won't lie, dog.
4: I won't lie, I'll tell you, pussy, man. I don't know why you're telling studio and you show me we are porrega. We're just cute. I go, man, the handbag. I'll tell you, polile, poison. The lineup is crazy. About to pull me. Oh, shout out to Dumza Maswana, poison. Shout out to Dumza Maswana. Shout out to everyone. Ozileo, SABC 2 is here. True FM is here. Umkebon FM is here. And other sponsors, Umaspala, who needs in a man bazi handbag, but pull me the poison. Nabanya banga suge ho a handbag. Bazile, up and I'm trying to manage best. But support Dumza Maswana. Poison is happening, it's too much.
0: Yo. Who do you have next to you? I can already hear there's a voice tantalizing there in the back.
4: There's a beautiful voice next to me, Poison. Hi, Sisam Gujan.
5: Hello,
4: Gujan.
5: Go on, because Messi and Nandega was.
0: Oh, no! I know her!
4: I told you, boys. Mdase, Nauzile Eziko Festival. Shout out to Dumza Maswane. How do you feel about the event?
5: Chogandi fan engulu ka Dumza.
4: Okay.
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4: Xa ujonge iline up Mdase, I feel like Dumza usiphathele abantu abakhule ekhantrini. I feel like usiphathele. 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
5: Uzawadi. No. That for me, uthe gqethwe laa mnqwazi kwakuzimhlongo, that is
4: awukhipha.
5: That was, I think it's a highlight for me.
4: Yeah,
5: because ndiyamthanda uzawadi and ndiyamthanda ndiyabathanda indlela abaxhasana ngayo noDumza. So that for me was a highlight. Nangoku sigqibo suka kulingisa plages. That was
4: bendiqalumbona, don't wanna lie.
5: Bendiqalumbona,
4: ndimthandile umculo wakhe, ndimthandile i-performance yakhe, ndabona abantwana abancinci bebedlala imarimba, you know, those little kids.
5: Thandeka,
4: as well.
5: That was beautiful, man.
4: Now, who are you looking forward to see now? Okay. Because it's like a lineup.
5: The soil. And I just went and said, "Handisu hamba apa kumnyama." But here am I?
4: Kuvani kasha. I mean, listen, I got between 6.
5: Yeah, kumnyama.
4: I got from the soil. Dim jungle internet arty.
5: Yes, internet arty. Yes,
4: internet arty. Dim jungle. Mandi si. Yes.
5: This is our manja. Mandi. Yeah, the happens to Mandi. And.
4: Abantu endincokole nabo abanye bathi bazawulala apho sebezikhangelele
5: apha nam ndibhukishe apha eKZ Beach. Yes, andiyindawo
4: apha until sivale
5: until
4: I know Dumza Maswane umamele right now.
5: Oh man,
4: what do you want to say to Dumza Maswane for bringing us such a huge, a beautiful event?
5: Dumza Maswane wenza into entle kwinkcubeko yethu yesiXhosa.
4: Yeah,
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9: the marches has to be peaceful law that is people who are committing the crime we have been seeing acting precisely for example I think last week in the Springs we had unruly marchers of which we acted and were in a position to can arrest not less than 60
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10: The killing of these police officers cannot become another statistic followed by expressions of outrage before the country simply moves on. Government and SAPS management must confront police killings as a national priority. This requires strengthened crime intelligence, properly resourced specialized units, adequate staffing, reliable operational equipment, effective backup during dangerous deployments, and improved measures for the protection of police officers operating in high-risk environments.
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6: We will cut red tape for businesses and entrepreneurs. We will simplify permits for informal traders and create safe, serviced trading spaces where they can earn a living. And here's a really important thing. We will bring crime fighting closer to the people. We know that local communities understand their communities. They know the dangerous streets, the extortion hotspots, and the neglected spaces where criminals take control. So wherever the

0: Listening to A to Z, Seymour, the Captain Z, Zokwana in the place to be.
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0: It is time for the seventh contender.
1: Seventh contender.
0: All right, so seventh contender is seven songs going head to head, and all you have to do is hit me up via voice note on 072-999-8092 or give me a call on 086000-2375. Tell me which jam you're going with, because your favorite jam for this week. We'll come back next week to battle it out against six other jams without wasting any more time.
1: Hashtag seventh contender.
0: Last week's winner.
1: Seventh contender. Seventh contender.

0: opening up the seventh contender. Vote for it if it's your favorite. Yet again, Egyptian Pharaoh. It's called Umsindo. We're out here until 7 o'clock. It is the seventh contender. Last week's winner.
1: Seventh contender.
0: Is Egyptian Pharaoh, like I said, with Umsindo. If you wanted to stay for another week, we'll make it 4 weeks. Hit me up, 072-999-8092. Your sixth, fifth, fourth, third, second, and first contender coming up.
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0: It is back to it, the seventh contender.
1: Seventh contender.
0: One song down, six more to go. All you have to do is hit us up, 072-999-8092. I've got Seda, who's going to be telling us about Sundowns versus Polokwane City.
3: Bole go again, Simon, go and Bulapoli with True FM. First off, Yakubang, 14th minute, and Mamelodi Sundowns getting into the area, but mistiming the touch there. Fawaz Basadin unable to keep it under control. We're into the second quarterfinal of the MTN 8, and I can tell you we already have our first goal. And it's not on the side that you're thinking. It is Polokwane City 1, Mamelodi Sundowns 0 here at the Lucas Moripe Stadium in Atteridgeville. Mamelodi Sundowns conceding their first official goal of the season, conceding it to an unmarked Bongani Dlamini during a Polokwane City corner. It's one of those corners where you saw it going right in front of the posts and then you thought it was going to be headed towards goal. Instead, it was headed away from goal to Bongani Dlamini, who was just standing there by himself from a tight angle. And that tight angle, he was able to shoot the ball towards the goal, and it got the ball underneath the legs of Ronan Williams for him to score that goal. Polokwane City 1, Mamelodi Sundowns 0. Let me quickly give you those starting lineups, starting with the team that is in the lead. For them, Linokuhle Mathebula starts in goal for Polokwane City, while the two centre-backs, Tonkwe, as well as Edmin Ramaja, they're there. And alongside them is Surprise Mantosi on the right and Lebohang Gaki on the left. Gaki, of course, the captain of Polokwane City. It is a two-man central midfield in Manuel Kambala and Rodri Mapangule, while on the other side of them, it is Bongikosi Dlamini, as well as on the left wing, Moketsi Batlabane. And then the two strikers, it is Giovanni Philander and Tidima Molokwane. That is the side that the new coach, Willie Moloto, has decided to go with up against. A 4-4-2 formation. Well, so far, so good for them. In as much as they don't have control of the ball, Sundowns 77% possession, but Polokwane City with their 23% and their two goal attempts, they do have one shot on target and a goal. Former Mamelodi Sundowns, the captain of Masandawana, as well as the captain of Bafana Bafana, Ronan Williams, is in goal. And of course, it is Ugranke Kana and Kigen Johannes, the two central defenders, while Kuliso Mudau is on the right and Fawaz Basadin is on the left. Deboho Mokoena and Marcelo Allende are the two central midfielders, while right in front of them, of course, it is Tashrik Matthews. Tubale Sundowns go to La Posoike, Kigen Johannes, Lowo. Looks like it was a long-range opportunity for Sundowns, a chance for them to equalize in this one. The centre-back, Kigen Johannes, seeing the opportunity by hitting it over the post. And then, of course, Mr. Tedang, our Tashrik Matthews, who's in the number 10 position, While on the left wing, I do see Antonio van Wyk, as well as Bennett Mokwene, the youngster on the right wing. Ikram Reyners is the one starting for Sundowns as the spearhead in that 4-2-1-3 formation that has been chosen by the coach Miguel Cardoso. 16 minutes gone here in Atteridgeville. Mamelodi Sundowns 0, Polokwane City 1, MTN 8, Wafa Wafa, quarterfinal number 2 continues.
1: Sixth contender.

0: It is the seventh contender. At your contender number six is a jam from Kilimanjaro. It is I Don't Want to Go, featuring Bloody Civilian as well as The Joy. What a solid jam. The Joy, you know of The Joy. The Joy is that group of young men that performed with Doja Cat. If you remember, was it Coachella? Yes, it was definitely Coachella. It is A to Z. See more, the Captain Z is Okwa now until 7 o'clock. The seventh contender is currently out on Facebook. And also, I'll just give you the list. At your contender number seven, last week's winner. It's been out here for 3 weeks straight. Egyptian Pharaoh with Umsindo. Contender six, Kilimanjaro. Bloody Civilian as well as The Joy. It is called I Don't Want to Go. Contender 5, Inkunzi, the remake. Sanel musician Msaki, Jesse Clegg, as well as Tato Hatsi. Contender 4, Onana. Studio Bros as well as Argento Dust, the Argento Dust remix. Contender 3, Sunshine, Ilangalami, Frigid Armadillo, as well as Sanel musician featuring Section 5. Contender 2, Umawamwati, Shimza, Junior SA, as well as Tato Hatsi. Contender 1, this one dropped, I think, 2 or 3 weeks back. It is Dance to My Afrotech, D2MA 3 from Junior SA. That is at your contender number 1. It is time for us to quickly see what's happening. Eziko Cultural Festival, a humpback. And I know I've got King Boy who wants to have a chat with me. He's got someone over here. Actually, before I do this, my brother, because there's something here that we usually do as True Drive. You know what I mean? Wait, I want to go back. I want to lay away my nigga.
1: Okay.
0: Then I'll go valet in a pant. Oh, poof, boom, poof, poof, poof, poof, poof. He didn't come and look, boom, poof, poof. And then the list man, I'm over.
1: Corner of your right, 1, 2, Zamfuman.
0: Corner of my right, 1, 2, Zamfuman. Corner of my right, I.
1: Let me just do say, Mr. Dangerous. How you doing, my brother?
0: I'm rocking, my brother. How are you doing? You nice?
1: I'm good, man. You? I'm sure you know when I form all in the Ogwe.
0: These are hiker. I'm back with show.
1: Please do, man. You know what? I said, after Udumza, I'm hosting because this is my hometown. IPD is my hometown, so if Niki Tata in the Obana, we are doing something big here. There we go! There we go!
0: But Daddy, go away!
1: Man, I'm sitting with the one dealer right here at Eziko Heritage Festival. It's a beautiful day, that's what I can tell you. It's been a beautiful one ever since in the Fegile. I've been seeing a number of artists performing. Joliza currently is on stage. He's doing something amazing. Every time Joliza is on stage, he delivers the best of the best. Actually, it's more of every time that he's on stage, he's showcasing the fact that why did he win that Ushuni
0: competition.
1: Ushuni competition on SABC 1. He's always showcasing, he's always showing his talent, man. He's a brilliant, amazing personality. We started with a day one where Ibingumkiti Wabandu, and obviously Abandu we celebrated the culture of his Xhosa and everything that happens, the best of the best. Actually, it's more of every time that he's on stage, he's showcasing the fact that why did he win that Ushuni Ushuni competition on SABC 1. He's always showcasing, he's always showing his talent, man. He's a brilliant, amazing personality. We started with a day one where Ibingumkiti Wabandu, and obviously Abandu we celebrated the culture of his Xhosa and everything that happens with regards to Umkiti. Dignitaries as well as Mam K was welcoming Omama Besenzi Walk. There were tests that were done to ensure that he healthy Abandu is on point. At this moment, I'm sitting with Wandile. But Wandile, thank you so much. Welcome to True FM. Thank you so much for joining us. Kunja Namkanja. No. You are lying now. Tell me how you're finding day two of the Eziko Heritage Festival.
2: Day two of Eziko is something else. I'm an artist.
1: Sure.
2: So It's every artist's dream to host
1: sure.
2: And then have people pull through.
1: Yeah.
2: Like it's a dream come true.
1: Especially nakwendlela kungayo, I mean, the weather so sonelelwandle. So you see breeze, yes, better.
2: But aesthetic.
1: There we go. You mentioned that you're an artist. What are you doing in terms of art?
2: I play music.
1: Sure.
2: I create music currently. Wandile Hlamvana, I think people can find me on all the things, social media and all the stores.
1: Yeah.
2: Wandile Hlamvana, and I have some new music out. Benzando Ikopa, I think, beginning of this month.
1: Sure.
2: August, yes.
1: Great stuff. Wandile ngwala bepedi, okanye mhlambe ngwala outside of ipedi.
2: Ndilindwendwe mhlekazi.
1: Ulindwendwendwendwendu. Imamela ke, wamkelekile enqushwa ikhaya lethu thina. Maybe you can describe the feeling of being a pedi, more especially being here at Hamburg. How are you feeling it? How is the vibe? And for someone, I'm not sure whether it's your first time, but if it's your first time, how would you describe this experience? Ingakumbi to someone who says, I'm in Cape Town, I'm in George, I'm in Nizna, and I ifomo yanbetha already.
2: My imbetha shem from the bottom of my heart. Only go up ifomo my imbetha, and hopefully izinto zizakwenzeka.
1: Yeah.
2: Ngihlobo efuneka zenzeke ngalo, we'll be here again next year.
1: Yeah, definitely, you know, definitely.
2: Because I mean, as I said, this is something brilliant.
1: Mm.
2: It's
1: just out of this world.
2: And also, this is a holiday destination. This is a

0: Ever, this is whatever you can think of.
1: Ne?
0: This one is it.
1: Yeah, it's clock it.
0: Quack, quack, quack.
1: Lastly, what would you say to someone out there who is appreciating the art in general, whether it's music, whether it's poetry, anything that you can describe as art? What would you say to that person, more especially going into Masiye Gelena, because say corner already, but I'm sure to whoever that is listening currently to True FM, they're like, next year, definitely, I need to make this as my holiday destination. I need to make this as my vacation, you name it. Yeah.
0: I think one thing I can say to the person is that continue.
1: No?
0: Keep on keeping on, because siyaphila kungenxa yenu.
1: Sure.
0: And it doesn't matter if nibayi 2 kanye nibayi 3 or you 1,
1: sure.
0: But
1: sure,
0: the fact that ukhona umuntu osupporta into eza ne artist, e artist authentic.
1: Awesome.
0: Because now we are in some, is it the fourth what technology,
1: yeah.
0: thingy.
1: Yeah, fourth industry.
0: And ndoyika. Ndoyika because e programs then don't do these computers, this is replacer. If us chongang.
1: All right.
0: So I think if we support authenticity, then
1: All right. My brother, thank you so much. We truly appreciate your time right here at True FM.
0: Uh-huh.
1: Awesome stuff. Zogwana, all I can tell you, man, it's an amazing time this side. It's going down, and it seems as if it's going to be an amazing one, because there's a lot of artists that are still going to be on stage. Currently, as I've said, it's Joliza on stage. There's still Ezuzawari Yamongo. There's still other artists that are still going to perform on stage. It's going to be an amazing one, and Apa. We are enjoy your inga gumbi when it comes to inyama abandu base ngoshwabu bele babo babonisa ngobunga anga. It's going to be great and more greater. 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Tumza Maswana is about to take the stage na ye. So we are about to experience that. We are about to get that. Remember that Tumza Maswana, this is his home ground. So he's definitely going to showcase what it means to be performing in your own home ground, what it means to be performing for your own people. Abantu abakhulisileyo, abantu abangakwazi njengoDumza Maswana, abakwazi njengoDumisani Maswana, nendlela abakhule ngayo, abamaziyo nabamoldile into yokuba abe ngamntu ungumntu anguye namhlanje. There we go, my brother. Thank you so much.
2: Yo,
1: man.
2: What more can I say, man?
1: Ay, vana.
2: What more?
1: Die. No, you can just say dangerous. No, do it. There we go.
0: Dangerous.
2: All right.
1: Thank you so much, my brother.
2: From Hamburg to here. Thank you, King Man. From
1: awesome
2: Hamburg
1: style.
2: To here. Let's get back into the seventh contender. Here's your contender number 5.
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0: Your contender number 5, Sanal musician Msaki, Jesse Clegg, as well as Johnny Clegg, Tato Hatze as well on the jam. It's called Inkunzi. You're listening to A to Z. 3 songs down, 4 more to go. But let's see what's happening with Mamelodi Sundowns as well as Polokwane City.
1: True FM. We've had 2 goals since the last time we had a conversation. And both of those goals have come on the yellow side. Mamelodi Sundowns now lead in this game for the first time. This time around, it is Antonio van Wyk who scored his goal in the 31st minute. And as it stands, Mamelodi Sundowns 2, Polokwane City 1 in the second quarterfinal of the MTN 8. Ball played over the top for Antonio van Wyk, who ran onto it and then ended up finishing well past the goalkeeper, Lindewuthu Mathebula, who has been doing good so far in this game to keep out Mamelodi Sundowns. But unfortunately, he just could not keep them out for too long. Sundowns, 5 shots that they've had on target from their 7 at goal. And out of those 5 shots on target, 2 have gone through to make it 2-1 here for the Brazilians, who last won this trophy, if I'm not mistaken, who last won it in 2021. So it's been a while. Couple that with the fact that they only won this trophy 4 times since 1987. We'll see how they're going to do in the top 8 competition this time around for this new season. Polokwane City have a free kick that they can try to tie this game up with. Looks like the goal scorer for them, Bonginkosi Dlamini, was poked in the eye by Fawaz Besadin. So he's receiving that medical attention before Ipolokwane takes that free kick. Sundowns scored their first goal through Uteboko Mokwena, the Bafana Bafana midfielder, who scored it from a corner. Now it must be said that Lindewuhle Mathebula, the Polokwane City goalkeeper, like I said, he's been working hard in this game. He made an incredible save from almost point-blank range. So much so that when he made that save, he hit his elbow on the post and had to receive quick medical attention. But the resulting corner led to a Sundowns goal by Teboho Mokoena. Here's a chance now for Polokwane City, Giovanni Philander, to take the free kick in the final third from the right wing position. Referee blows the whistle. Polokwane City, the delivery! It's a loose one in the box, over the bar! Not so over the bar, still back inside. Cleared away by Sundowns. Saved from the line, from going out by Giovanni Philander, but he slipped and Sundowns got the ball back. Chance for them to counter-attack, but unfortunately for Polokwane, or unfortunately for Sundowns, Abagwazanga to find another attacker. Polokwane City now back on the attack again, back on his feet. Giovanni Philander, cut back cross. Nobody inside for him to meet. Chance for Sundowns to counter again. End-to-end stuff right now in these past couple minutes. That's the Sundowns entering the final third, looking to put in a long cross. Is that Kuliso Mutau? Over to Marcelo Allende. Sundowns playing it back now to their midfield, to their center backs rather. Patient, switching sides to the left. Now it's Sundowns on the attack. Tashreeq Matthews chips it in! Ho-ho! Headed wide by Teboho Mokoena. 34 minutes gone. Sundowns 2, Polokwane City 1. Let's move here for a halftime.
0: All right, let's get back into the 7th contender. 3 songs down, 4 more to go. Here is your
2: fourth contender.
0: Your
2: fourth contender.
0: Your what?
2: Fourth contender.
0: At your fourth contender, Onana, the remix, Studio Bros, Argento Dust on that jam. Let me give you the list so long. Contender 7, Egyptian Pharaoh, it's called Umsindo. Contender 6, Kilimanjaro, Bloody Civilian with the Joy, I Don't Want to Go. Contender 5, Inkunzi, the remake, Sanal musician, as well as Jesse Clegg and Johnny Clegg, as well as Tato Hadzi. Contender 4 is this one over here. Studio Bros, Argento Dust, the Argento Dust remix. Turn it up, it's at your
2: fourth

0: to Z.
1: Dangerous.

0: Number 4, Onana, the remix of Onana. Studio Bros or Gento Dust on that jam or Gento Dust remix. Contender 5, Inkunzi remake. Sanel musician Jesse Clegg and Johnny Clegg. Tato Hatsi on the jam as well. Contender 6, Kilimanjaro, Bloody Civilian, as well as The Joy. It's called I Don't Want to Go. And Contender 7, Egyptian Pharaoh with Umsindo. Four songs, three to go. Four songs down, three more to go. I've got the likes of Sunshine, Frigid Amadillo coming through with Sanel musician in Section 5, a Contender 3, Contender 2, Umawam, Shimza, Junior SA, as well as Tato Hatsi. Contender 1, Dance to My Afrotech, or D2MA3, Junior SA. Ooh, it's going to be on fire. From Contender 4, we're going to do this, and then straight after that, Contender 3.
1: 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Help us give flowers to our true sheroes and celebrate the unsung heroes of 1956 and beyond. 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Nominate a Kabeja-based unsung female hero, a woman that played a significant part in the struggle in your community, or a woman that continues to shape, lead, and make positive change in the Eastern Cape. Send a 30-second voice note to our WhatsApp line, 072-999-8092. Introduce yourself, nominate your shero, state where they are from and what they did or still do for the community. We will get in touch with them to give them their flowers and celebrate them in the Imboko Dorise Women's Celebration on the 29th of August, 2026. 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Watinda Bafazi, Watindimboko, don't like no one else.

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1: Hashtag seventh contender.
0: Hashtag seventh contender, 072-999-8092. You've heard six songs, one more to go. And that one more song is from Junior SA, Dance to My Afro Tech. But let me go into the list, the jams that I've already played, the jam that I currently just played right now. Contender 2, Umawam, Shimza, Junior SA, Tato Hearts. Contender 3, Sunshine from Frigid Armadillo, as well as Sanel Musician featuring Section 5. Contender 4, Onana, Studio Bros, as well as Ojento Dust, the Ojento Dust remix. Contender 5, Inkunzi, the remake from Sanel Musician Jesse Clegg, as well as Johnny Clegg featuring Tato Hatsi. Contender 6, Kilimanjaro is the name of the jam, Bloody Civilian, as well as The Joy, I Don't Want to Go. Contender number 7, last week's winner and the week before that, Egyptian Pharaoh with Umsindo. All you have to do is choose your favorite jam from that list, vote for that jam, either on Facebook or on 072-999-8092, or give me a call, 086000-2375, and tell me which one is your favorite, because your favorite for this week will come back next week to battle it out against six other jams.
2: Onke amashishini asempumagoloni eli lixesha lenu kwicandelo lezentengiso e-SABC. 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
0: Before we get into contender number 1, let's see what's happening with the Seda Mamelodi Sundowns as well as Polokwane City. Talk to us.
3: Sibulela kuwe ke Simon nakumphulaphuli we True FM. Half time right now at the Lucas Moripe Stadium. It is the Mamelodi Sundowns leading this one by 2-1. Polokwane City were the first team to score when they scored through Bonke Nkosi Dlamini, who was an unmarked participant during a corner. And by the time they realized that Bonke Nkosi Dlamini was standing on his own, it was already too late from a Mamelodi Sundowns perspective. Akora Gale Dlamini to make it 1-0 after 7 minutes. Sundowns would then equalize in the 21st minute through Uteboho Mokwena. It happened when Sundowns took a long-range shot that was ultimate, or not long-range shot, in fact. It was a close-range header that was actually saved by Lindiwe Matebule, the goalkeeper of Polokwane City. And then from that resulting save, after Matebule hit his elbow on the post and had to gather himself a little bit, the resulting corner is what led to Mokwena actually scoring that goal. And then Mokwena making it 1-1, and then he would have a long range opportunity in the 22nd minute, which was well saved by Lindiwe Matebula once again. And unfortunately for Mokwena, the resulting shot that he took, after he took that shot, out of nowhere, surprise Mantosi, the number 42 of Polokwane City, the right back, he would foul Lutebogo Mokwena quite hard, in fact, his studs right in Mokwena's ankle. And then Mokwena would require extensive medical attention, to the point where he actually would limp off the field to receive more medical attention. And it looked like he wasn't going to come back onto the field, but he did eventually come back. Once you look at the replays of that challenge by Omantosi, it's surprising that he didn't receive a booking whatsoever. One would actually even say, had there been video assistant refereeing in South Africa by the start of this season, that actually might have been a red card challenge. But nonetheless, Teboho Mokwena obuyile to finish off the first half. And just before the first half finished, Mamelodi Sundowns would score again in the 31st minute through Antonio van Wyk. Van Wyk running onto a ball that was over the Polokwane City defense to score the second goal. For Polokwane City, they did have an early substitution. There was a moment when I was doing one of the reports earlier on when I said that one of the Polokwane City players, Giovanni Philander, was trying to save a ball or rescue a ball from going out of play. And then in him trying to save that ball, in him trying to keep it on the field or in the field of play, he would then slip. And it looked like he almost did a split, but then he got up and carried on. But it looks like couple of minutes later, he actually could not carry on anymore. And then he was then substituted. Coming on in his place was Molebogo Modise. Philander again not recovering from that awful looking split. But he walked off under his own power, which would be encouraging. Half time though, again, Mamelodi Sundowns completely dominant in this first half. After 40 minutes, Sundowns even had 79% possession of the ball, 89% completion rate, good passes Zabo, while Polokwane City only had 21% possession with only 41 passes completed. Even in those 41, 52% of them were completed. Imagine. So complete dominance by Sundowns. Can they keep it going in the second half? Must more. And halftime, up again at Ridgeville. Sundowns 2, Polokwane City 1. The MTN 8 quarterfinals continue in the second half.
0: It is your final jam for the seventh contender. Let me go back into the list before I can actually take your votes, because I can see some votes are coming through on WhatsApp. I'm going to be taking them straight after your first contender. Vote for your favorite jam, because your favorite jam for this week will come back next week to battle it out against six other jams. So, contender one is this one. It is Dance to My Afro Tech 3, Junior SA. Contender two, Uma Wam Shimza, Junior SA as well on the jam, as well as Tato Hearts. Contender 3, Sunshine, Frigid Amadillo, and Sanel Musician. Contender 4, Onana, Studio Bros, as well as Argento Dust. Contender 5, Nkunzi, Sanel Musician, and Jesse Clegg, Tato Hearts on the jam. Contender 6, Kilimanjaro, Bloody Civilian, as well as The Joy, I Don't Want to Go. Contender 7, last week's winner, it is Egyptian Pharaoh with Umsindo. Get those votes in, because when I come back after this jam, I'm going to be giving you your winner. It is A to Z. Turn it up.
1: 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First contender. First contender.

0: It is almost time for me to get up out of here. This is your contender number one. Dance to my Afro Tech from Junior SA. Contender two, Uma Wam Shimza. Contender three, Sunshine, Frigid Amadillo. Contender four, Onana Studio Bros, Argento Dust. Contender five, Inkunzi, Sanel. Contender six, Kilimanjaro, Bloody Civilian, and The Joy, I Don't Want to Go. And contender number seven, last week's winner, Egyptian Pharaoh with Umsindo. Let me quickly see on my WhatsApp, Tomboti Chezi, saying, hola, Captain, I'm going with contender number five, Sanel musician, Inkunzi. Piwo Matthews saying, hola, my Captain, yam, Petrilo, but she's going with contender two, Umawam. Siyabonga Zizi Matuilo saying, contender number seven, ooh, it's split up. Smartless Sky Deep Skull Party saying, contender number five. That was your tiebreaker. So, for this week, we've got a champion yet again.
1: This week's champion is...
0: This week's champion kicking out Egyptian Pharaoh Umsindo. Ah, I have to do it again, man. Let me do it again.
1: This week's champion of the seventh contender on A2C.
0: The champion is coming back yet again next week in Kunzi, Sanel musician Jesse Clegg, as well as Johnny Clegg and Tato Hadzi. It's time for me to get up out of here. Check you next week. Same time, same place, from 4 until 7 o'clock. I'm leaving you in the capable hands of Usamora Mangesi. He's out at Humpback. It is Eziko Heritage Festival. You enjoy it? Shout out to everybody out there right now. Shout out to Dumza Maswana. God bless you. And don't do anything I wouldn't do, even though it doesn't leave you with much. Goodbye.

Yeah, man, it got a little.

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Silapa eziko, all the way Hamburg. Ngasengqushwa sibizwe nguye ke uDumza wakwaMaswana esiphathele ke imvumi kunye ne-cultural experience emnandi ukufa mnandi ngusamara wakwamangesi umphathi weparty creative vibe and ke ngoku le nto itshini ubana iparty does not need to be just at a club. Iparty yakho can also be at a festival like the one where we're at right now. Remember, it's gonna pay out my cassette on Kabilwan Uzasumana Payana. Go Facebook at True FM, hashtag True Hits. It's just the name of the show with a hashtag in front of it. We've got some really big people who are at this festival. Right next to me, apha ke ekanwe obi venue yetu. Sinabantu abafana no speech nzawumbi. Sinabantu abafana no fundisa umzwandile ntshona who are all here. Dumza is currently on the stage performing right now. It is really and truly a great time. We're going to be chatting to some of the people who are here. So make sure to stick around and don't go anywhere. 072-999-8092 is our WhatsApp line. At True FM, hashtag True Hits is where you'll find us. Pan on Facebook.

0: Tato Hatsi, Tukutela. But in Konzele, that's exactly what I'm going to do here. So Konzele, go bantu balapha around us as well. Hope you're having yourself a great time with us and having yourself a great Friday, Saturday actually, afternoon slash evening. If not, don't worry, we're about to turn that frown upside down and make sure that you have yourself a great time. The vibe is beautiful outside, absolutely electrifying. Let me open up here for you so you can hear what's happening. Do you hear that? Oh! Oh! It's the one and only Dumza Maswana, Ukwalo. He's on the stage right now performing. He's got a full band, brass, everything is here. If you are not here tonight, you're not here right now, then you're definitely missing out on Desikhaya. Make sure that you are at the next one. If you ask the city team up at True FM in the Yogbana, you must come somewhere. That we are asiglahlekisi at all. Lots coming up on the show. Be sure to stick around for all of that.
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0: BKZ. We're sitting with Sebenzi. Right, you're on True Hits on True FM like no one else. 89.3 to 107.8. Ngumgqibelo namhlanje. And of course, we're bringing you your Saturday edition of the True Hits right here on True FM like no one else. Coming up in just a bit, sibathele imix yakho ithanda kakhulu. Iphathelwe nguDJ Umthanda kakhulu, who's here every single Saturday. DJ of Faith. Wenza amawololo mntasekhaya. Wenza amawololo. So stick around for your True Hits mix. Coming up right after this.
1: This Women's Month, something extraordinary is happening in Gqeberha. 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
0: We're coming to you live from Eziko Festival. Any petalung with Dumza or Gwamaswana. Currently on stage performing right now. Before see a panic mix here, speaking with DJ Waitress Mtelagakulu, DJ of Faith. Let's go ahead and find out from Osanele Waganonga Uza in the man of Padlendon now by MTN 8. Umzalo that is between Ipulwane City, Kunyana Yumalodi Sundowns. He is standing by Taseda.
2: Bona go ke Samora na go Pola Poli we True FM 7 half yakuba ngoku we in minute 69. We've been at this for the last 27 minutes. And I can tell you that Polokwane City have clawed themselves back into this game. Polokwane City equalizing to make it Mamelodi Sundowns 2, Polokwane 2. The goal for Polokwane City scored by Tirimalo Molokwane. He is the one who got them back into the game. Molokwane makes it 2 goals in 2 games since the start of the South African season. And players must have thought that he is actually offside where he was standing during that Polokwane City set piece. But unfortunately for Polokwane City, for Mamelodi Sundowns, unfortunately for Ronan Williams, the goalkeeper who got rounded by Tirimalo Molokwane, he was actually onside. Even when you check the replays, Molokwane appeared to be onside there. The goal was given by the referee for today, Khumalo Philangenkosi, as well as the second assistant referee on the other side, Upolani Hlatshwayo. So Nogo Mdaloke Uyakuba Abage Mamelodi Sundowns, they are now have to chase the game again, so if we can say, as they were leading for quite a while since the first half. They were quite dominant in this game throughout the entirety of the first half after Polokwane City had scored, but now things have changed slightly. Sundowns are still maintaining the Lions' share of possession in this one and still looking like they're the more threatening team. And speaking of Sundowns, they have made 3 changes just a short while ago. I saw Fawaz Basadin being withdrawn for Aubrey Modiba, Antonio van Wyk for Kutlwano Letlaku, and Ikram Reiners or Kutshanaye for Cassius Mailula Obuyileyo ke apha Mamelodi Sundowns. For Polokwane City, they've had to make a substitution. Goalkeeper Wabo, unfortunately, Linokuhle Mathebula, who started this game, unable to finish it. Mathebula again having to be withdrawn. Kwafakwa reserve goalkeeper Ayanda Ngwenya in the number 60 jersey. It didn't look like there was any sort of collision whatsoever on Mathebula, so it must be a non-contact injury that he just could not recover from to carry on with the game. So Ngwenya, Ayanda Ngwenya, has to carry on for the rest of the game itself. Manuel Kambala for Polokwane City on a booking as we speak, as is Tashreeq Matthews for Mamelodi Sundowns. One person who is very lucky to not be on a yellow card as we speak, even maybe sent off in this game, is Rodney Mapangule, who's had a couple of bookable challenges that the referee for today has chosen not to actually institute the yellow card for. So, Nogo again, Usenapa again, Maleni, it's still 11-11 both sides as Sundowns and Polokwane City still battle here in the MTN 8 quarterfinals in this start of the season. It's the second quarterfinal in the MTN 8. Remember, whoever loses here is out. There is no second leg up until we get to the semi-final stages, and things will finish either in regulation or in extra time. If we don't have any winners after extra time, we will be heading to penalties. After 72 minutes, it is Mamelodi Sundowns 2, Polokwane City 2. Let's bring a smoothie in about 20 minutes to let you know about what's going on. Hey, I should be. Actually, let's make it 15.
0: 2-2 across the board, Payanage. And you know what? Topina Ditikuwe, Dasekaya. Take another two. Because little shall end up on a Payana mix it. It's Pegalum teacher with some Tanakakulu, DJ of Faith.
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0: so please.
4: Is confidence in what we hope for and assurance about what we do not see. So, we fix our eyes not on what is seen, but on what is unseen. For what is seen is temporary, but what is unseen is eternal. This is the DJ of faith. Let the faith live through you.
0: Show her some love on the socials. At DJ of Faith across the board. Tell me how much you love this mix as well on at True FM, hashtag True Hits. Just the name of the show with a hashtag in front of it. While you dance to this, I'm gonna go dance to the music on stage.

0: Ay ay ay ay ay DJ of Faith especially like it makes him nandi kakhulu umuntu asekhaya. Thank you so much to her. Our DJs do this absolutely for free, so please be sure to go out there and show her some love on the socials at DJ of Faith across the board. That's at DJ of Faith across the board, okanye umkhangele ku n.namase@gmail.com. But right now let's listen to banas kesiya phana kutaseida especially la mdlalo ke. It is indeed between Mamelodi Sundowns and iPolokwane City, the MTN 8 game that is currently underway. Taseida
1: Sibulele kuwe ke Samora nakuwe Mphulaphuli we True FM. Siyaqhuba ke ngoku second half, 7 minutes added on by the referee as he gives out enye yellow card ingathi unika uTebogo Mokoena. 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
2: khangela la magama atyebileyo
0: founder, proprietor, organizer, all of those things and so much more. But I think one of the most important things to me right now is that he is also my friend, Udumza Maswana. Dumza, welcome to True FM. Thank you so much for having us all the way up in Ngqushwa's Patele Festival Yako Iziko. How are you feeling?
2: I'm excited, man. I'm very happy. The turnout is beautiful. I said earlier pa stage in Ndogogba, abadaban is manuzo gudikum Dumza kuzabangono next day. I'm like, but you don't know my dream.
0: Yes.
2: You don't know what I was seeing. I was seeing 200 people.
0: Mm.
2: You know, but we have more than 400 people.
0: Yeah.
2: So this is for me. It's a success. You know, this is a success. I'm truly happy with everything in Zagleyo. Yes, I mean I cried so many times even today. But ekugqibeleni, you know, lento belapha kume enhloko ndiyayibona nansi phambi kwami.
0: As someone who has somewhat walked this journey with you, and being a soundboard of sorts, hearing some of the challenges that you've had to go through in order to make this thing happen, when you look at it now from the stage, but also as part of the audience, removing yourself of the fact that you put this thing together, what do you want other people to see when they look at this festival, when they look at Udumza Maswana putting something like this on in a community like this?
2: I know this is a very serious moment, but and if unusala kwezandozi ndoba difuna abantu babone that person that you removed, which is me.
0: Yes.
2: You know, removing Dumza ngadlala. I think what I want the community to see is themselves, number one. I think yonke into endiyenzayo ndiyenzela bona.
0: Yeah.
2: I'm telling the stories di aba representa, you know. I think bona, everything that I am is my community. Everything that I know, kwa indlela yokucula, kwa amagama endiwasebenzisayo, izagwelo, all those things, it is from my people.
0: Yes.
2: So difuna stand this stage in, I want them to see themselves. I want them to hear themselves into kuba ba sound njani. And I hope into kuba stand this stage in, umuntu uzokubona umakhulu wakhe. I hope abantu they can see those faces, you know, that orchestra, yo makhulu not amkhulu, and all those people, you know, backing me, because now I can hear them. I always hope no ba ngenya, always wish no ba ingathi abantu bebaba ngayiva yonke lento yenzeka phenhloko kum. Because when you can't just say one, I'm not and cima ndiyakwazi ukulibeka pants. Otherwise, there's so much happening. I also hope, you know, this will inspire abantwana.
0: Yeah.
2: You know, because we're not just doing this for ourselves. We are doing this so that nabantwana belandelayo bayibone I value, you know, yabo bayibone value yezinto abazenzayo. Benisithi zolo apha kwabanye abantu iheritage lokanye into ezinjena, just a concept.
0: Yeah.
2: You know, kubani balapha bubombe mihla ngemihla, you know, into bayiphilayo yonke imihla lena ezosenzayo bana sisi xa sisenza I content sisi twala inguni, no bayazithwala nyana beza nazo. So I think that's yona ndinzi nabantu bayibone leyo themselves.
0: Yeah. And then this is going to be an annual thing. As it moves, siyaxelela uba this is going to be an annual thing because we want it as an annual thing. We want to come here. We want to experience this. When you're looking ngegogo at the festival and what it took to put it together, how do you want us as your fans, as your friends, as your supporters, how do you want us ngibana sikusekele sikuxhase in order to make the next one possible?
2: I wanted to say when I was on stage, bendiri hesile khage mosixoxo stage, I wanted to say to the audience, next year I would love to bring Thandiswa Mazwai at the show. And ndifuna indogoba siye sonke ku birthday party. You know, sekele 50 rand.
0: Yes.
2: To make it happen. Because imagine if people can sponsor a festival. Imagine the ownership, you know, xa befika apha, you know, bathi xa bejonge za speak noquma imali yam noba inoba noba I 10-10, you know.
0: Esasibane, slide pha imali yam leya.
2: Ewe, and banigezele ngomso xa ingathi andi, you know, xa ingathi nizenza bhetele bathi so sikwenzela ifestival kaloku wena. You know, but I would really love that kind of support, you know.
0: Yes.
2: Abantu bayeke ezaa zinto negative buzz chatter online. You know, it really hurts if the first person who's attending the wrong person will show.
3: Yes.
2: You know, but sometimes we don't understand the bona.
3: Yeah.
2: You know, but I wish about Bangakwas, but Andy Zobako, Tumza, but I'm going to buy a ticket for somebody because I want this thing to happen.
3: Yeah.
2: Because I want this thing to move. You know, so I'm truly, truly grateful, man, for this day. You know, Gomso, Jabora no to me phone Gomso.
0: I like to meet the young.
2: And
0: they are doing next week. I like to meet the young.
2: Jayaz, Ganen, Dinetala, Dinetala, and Gangobu, and Gangobu. I saw the Dieppa.
0: Tumza, I want to tell you that we are so proud of you. No matter what anybody else says, no matter what people might say online or to you, any kind of negativity, I want you to know that Tina, as the people who feel like we matter to you, we are extremely proud of you and what you've managed to do. And also just enthusiasm, Yako, that you have for this community. You keep coming back in, you keep plowing in here, you keep planting seeds here, and you keep making sure that there's life and that there's vibrance within the space and also within the cultural and heritage spaces. Where now Tingai Oda Ikamanga.
2: Sabat and in it here is Talado.
0: Yes.
2: Ibe imaso ana crescent.
0: Yes, I crescent galoki crescent ukuvaleleka funeka.
2: Ah, akalo ndifuna ikona yam. 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Andinala.
0: Ufuna idlulele kwenye indawo.
2: Andifuna ndifuna nje yazi ndoba le ndawo yonke lesinekona yethu, ne?
0: Yes.
2: Sithi, ndiyayibona iroads nendona kungathiwa ba Imangesi Road. Ndifuna kuthiwa Maswana crescent inendo mhlobam.
0: Dumza, we've spoken about the community, but you're also very intentional about bringing other people on. There's a gentleman that you allowed to have a little bit of time during the set. Yeah, tell us about that man and why it was important for you to give him that space for him to shine.
2: Look, I think it's important in the Gogba. See, sing a band to see Zameka Nangosnago in the Gogba. I was never given this new artist,
0: yeah.
2: You know, because I think maybe they didn't really believe in the bar. So I know what that does.
0: Yes.
2: Sometimes it can make you, because I don't know, you know, unless it has if Funayoganga to be validated by our peers, you know, but we need that validation from people, you know, that you look up to.
0: Yes.
2: So I know in the bar they look up to me. And I know in the Gogba, if I say to them, you guys are amazing, do you know, I say all the time, DJ, guys, you do things that I cannot do, you know, with your voices. I wish I can do those things, but I cannot do them. Therefore, I need you to come and back me up and make me sound the way Nfunu sound angayo, you know. So it's not just about me. That's the staging. Tugutumza Maswana, yes, but when we're on stage, see Ndwe One, you know. See Ndwe One.
0: Maswana, you collective.
2: Utumza Maswana is everything that you see on stage. Because we're talking about Utumza Maswana, zobabona babantu. So that's the staging. And you know, as him is at this is now like insecurity, you know, Gogba, you know, if you think in Gogba someone sings better than me, you know, is that catch my cool and jangam, you know, because I think I understand that part even deeper, you know, but there can only be one Dumza Maswana, you know, and I can tell you, those boys, they can reach notes that I cannot reach, but Umtulo is not confined to notes.
0: Yes.
2: There's so much Mtuluni than just notes.
0: Absolutely. Even like as a BV, right? Not every BV should go and pursue a solo career as an artist. Because there's so much that goes into it. It's not just about the vocal ability, you know? And you show us every single day about that. So Opus Scott, X1.
2: Opus Scott, you know, but finish up our
0: Scott.
2: Siyamkhangela uScott inoba kweliphini icala.
0: Okay,
2: Jessica sisemoyeni.
0: Jessica,
2: we are live on air.
0: But this is what it's all about, man. This is what it's all about. We've got Umama who has come here to the Obi van that is standing right next to the stage. Uthi ufuna ufota naye.
3: Uthi makulu wake uMangwali. 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
2: Oh my.
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2: Okay. Course.
0: Siyabulela mama inkosi kakhulu. And it's really beautiful. You can see this is all the love that we're getting here, the love that Udumza is getting here at his festival. And it's so beautiful to be able to have something like this that is happening and it's done at something that he is able to call his own. So shout out to him. We really and truly do appreciate him and all the work that he keeps putting in to ensure into Ubana not only the community of Ingqushwa is uplifted, but also the people, the culture, and the heritage as well. What we're going to do now is we're going to head on back to Uta Seida in just a bit. Ake asiqale ntobana kwenzeka ntoni na kumdlalo lowana, which is currently underway. It is indeed Mamelodi Sundowns versus Polokwane City, and that is coming up in just a bit. Masike sithathe nje ingoma ibenye sikhokho moya. When you come back, Uta Seida, it's all you.

0: Vicodo Sporo Zelule ZN, it is something special right here on True Hits on True FM like no one else. Speaking of something special, we've got something special for you right now. Sanele Wagonongawuze standing by at Loftus Fairswell Stadium. Polokwane City versus Mamelodi Sundowns. It's the MTN 8 quarterfinal match currently underway. Buddha.
1: True FM Sifigile, we extra time. After 7 minutes of extra time, in the 8th minute, it's still Mamelodi Sundowns 2, Polokwane City 2. Polokwane City equalizing just on the 60th minute to force this game into extra time, courtesy of Tidimalo Molokwane. Sundowns would equalize in the first half after Polokwane City took the lead. Polokwane City would score in the 7th minute before Sundowns scored 2 goals in the space of 10 minutes. Sundowns now winning a corner, trying to get their lead back. Mamelodi Sundowns, of course, last won this competition in 2021, looking to do so again. They've only won it 4 times since 1987, so it's not a competition that they win a whole lot of. Pagati Sundowns, I Zamakota, Polokwane City, it don't get a meal. 2 bagel counter attack, Nazi Polokwan, Emashin, Polokwane City, Chinchi Bala, Nangum to my head on the left wing, support Yafika, Faki Polo Pagati, Boyagwazi, and I was Anga, my son Asenfa. Mamelodi Sundowns, BNZ substitution. 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It was 2 seasons ago. Ndim lo uthetha into ephuma ecaleni. 2 seasons ago, Sundowns yayibetha iPolokwane City by a 2-0 ku-extra time. 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Very interested to see.

0: How are they going to adjust Imamelodi Sundowns all in all? 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Extra time iyaqhuba masiphinde sibuye in just a short while. Quarterfinal number 2 kwi MTN 8. First half of extra time. Mamelodi Sundowns 2, Bolokwane City 2. Abantu bayathinwa ngoku. Who's going to be the first to make the first mistake? Masibone.
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2: Dumsa Maswana in partnership with TRIFM invites you to a first of its kind Eziko Heritage Festival that will be happening in Hamburg Sports Field on the 7th until the 8th of August 2026 in Pedi and Ngushwa. On Friday the 7th of August is the community celebration Umgidi Wabantu, and on Saturday 8th of August is the Eziko Heritage Festival concert featuring the very best of indigenous music, jazz and African excellence. On stage we have top tier performances from Dumsa Maswana, Mandisi Jankies, The Soil, Lungiswa Blikies, Zawadi Amungu, Internet Arti, Joliza Batasol, Tande Kamfinyongo, your incredible hosts, Speech Mzaumbi and Zikona Zotaka, and many more refreshing local voices. 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
3: Siyaqukumbela ke namhlanje ke mntasekhaya Eziko Heritage Festival umgidi wabantu right here in Hamburg enqushwa. We spoke to the man of the hour himself, uDumsa Maswana, who put this together and called all of us to be here today. Now, before he went out of the van, he did speak to us about Uskod, a man that he works with, that he gives opportunities to, and just like he did this evening, wakhe wamnika nje ithuba loba akhe asiculele. Scott kunjani bra?
4: Rari mhlakazi wami kunjani kuwe?
3: Ndisap because mana khondo. Listen my man, so you have gone on the stage.
4: Sure.
3: You have performed in front of this crowd. What can you say about this crowd?
4: I was happy. Number 1, okuqala ngicela ubulisa futhi.
3: Yes.
4: Ngicela ubulisa ebaphulaphulini, also ndibulela ngani ngelithuba. Ndinikwe abantu zothetha emoyeni. Ukuthetha ngecrowd and also the audience. Abantu esiculela bona kwindawo ngendawo bayahlukana. But apha sifumene ukwamkelwa.
3: Yes.
4: I warmth. People that understand and relate to what you are doing and what you are talking about or singing about. Staging. Yeah, so iyenza loo nto kuthi kube easy and also kube mnandi to deliver what we've prepared for them. Uyabo.
3: Yes.
4: So injalo mhlekazi.
3: So you went on the stage this evening and you sang a song. Tell us about the song that you sang.
4: Yeah. Hey, lonjono lonje ke la ngopakile. So uDumsa, what he does, he likes or he loves to give people opportunity in terms of showing your talent.
3: Yes.
4: I gift yakho. So uEmihle, yabo, is the name of the song. that we sang. So he gave to EPVs. So I'm one of the backing vocalists.
3: Yes.
4: Yeah, we're singing tenor there.
3: Mm.
4: Yeah, bro. So emission number one, the relator kakuyo, because I also have a daughter.
3: Yes.
4: Yeah, bro. Gulu Shayen.
3: Oh, yes. Yes.
4: So
3: it's all about beauty.
4: Yes. Oh yeah, bro. So the first time in Davanga corner is to Risengo Magupumza. Yeah, bro. So Navelanda connected to the song and the combatman. This is my story for my daughter, or my story to my daughter.
3: Yes.
4: Yeah, bro. So when I sang the song, staging in Shabam, I don't want to lie, I was in my zone.
3: Mm.
4: I was in my zone and I was in the song. And I want to believe Banandi Zamile to interpret Landon Divayo and what I got from Utumza.
3: Yes.
4: Yeah, but when he told us about the message, Yangom. Oh yeah, bro.
3: Yeah.
4: Otherwise it was beautiful and Abandu now received me, Kagushe, even the other gentleman that I was singing with. Oh yeah, bro.
3: Yeah.
4: Yeah.
3: What a beautiful moment, man.
4: Yeah, man.
3: What a beautiful moment.
4: Yeah, yeah.
3: There's another song that we wanted to find out about.
4: Sure.
3: And we were hoping
4: that
3: you would give us a little snippet of.
4: Okay.
3: Tell us about that song. What's it called?
4: Okay. The song, it's a Ikamalayongu Mbokoto.
3: Mbokoto, yes.
4: Mbokoto.
3: And we are in Women's Month.
4: Yes.
3: Now, we're gearing up for Women's Day. Women's Day is what, tomorrow?
4: Yes, yes.
3: Yes.
4: Yeah.
3: So tell me about the song.
4: The story of the song came from... do you remember the story, Ikasisi? Of not the story, the incident, Ka Uinen.
3: Uinen Mkhwetya.
4: Yes. So that's when I wrote the song.
3: Yeah, there was actually a GBV awareness walk by the Uinene Mkhwetyana Foundation this morning. If you could be actually.
4: Okay.
3: So it's
4: okay. So the story came. Sorry, the song came from
3: incident.
4: Incident ka Uinene. So mna I and in the kule pansi kwe family where I have a lot of cousins, sisters.
3: Yeah, yes.
4: Because I'm in a family of four, two brothers, and then mostly it's cousins with which is the females. Yeah, but so I took the story to my siblings basically.
3: Yes.
4: Yeah, but what if no kwenze kaglob? And they go on daba walongo chief of ubanesi ba ukbana. Yeah, but so when I wrote the song, it was a message and also ukomeleza abantu abangomama yabo obhedinga umama being umfazi being umntana ntombazana being umntana omncinci ntombazana so but that bana whatever happens yomelela ithi amagama akala ngomathi bazamile ukundihlukumeza bazamile
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4: so okay
3: mandicime ezi zinto zalapha zizokuvakali khawuvale apha x1 khawuvale apha x1
4: kudala ndicula
3: uzoviwa kakuhle salapha ngezantsi ke there we go uzovakala kakuhle Oh, Betunana, come. And that's what you hear, man, up at the festival. Literally,
4: it's
3: just such a great time.
4: It's life, it's beautiful.
3: Absolutely.
4: It's beautiful. So basically, the song is... And then the verse... Bazamile ukundiphula bazamile ukundihlukumeza

0: for God. So basically, so it goes. So it parked with a club line, basically.
1: It's very beautiful also that you haven't written it from your perspective.
0: Yes.
1: You know?
0: Yes.
1: And that's a great thing about storytellers and, yes, and songwriters who are devoted to the art itself and the storytelling itself. Because and you're singing a cover, and then you are focused so much on the gender politics that you want to change the lyrics of the song. But actually to be able to take yourself and put yourself in someone else's shoes and not be insecure about it and say, I'm going to write this song. And I'm going to give the ladies something to say.
0: And also to echo you, Mshobam, I got so many questions when I wrote the song, but because they thought it's in the musical. And then when I explain the song or when they hear the song being sung, but they actually understand. But no, and they are. That relate to the song. That appreciated the song, and hopefully, I'm praying that I'm recording the song in October.
1: Yes. Absolutely.
0: For the song.
1: We look forward to it. For those who want to find out more about Uskot, for those who want to stay tuned, for them to know when the EP is coming out, where can people find you?
0: TikTok, Uskot MC's Music. @gmail.com and
1: is that on TikTok?
0: Yes.
1: On TikTok.
0: No, sorry, man.
2: TikTok.
0: Scott Mcezy, TikTok, and then Facebook, Scott Mcezy.
1: Yes.
0: And then Instagram, Sivuyile Mcezy.
1: Okay.
0: Yes.
1: My brother, thank you so much. We really appreciate you.
0: Thank you, man.
1: And we wish you all the best, and hopefully we'll see you soon.
0: Thank you so much.
1: Shab shab. Scott Mcezy, utilo ge, uti afmaneka, ko ngamakaso ngamalelo ano, ni vile ne email address yakhe, ukunikile ke. Besho tanjenge, nobana asinike nje cell phone number. So that just nigga, but get those cell phone number, ne? No, we niggas up by mistake. Boom, niggas are link to your account, yeah.
0: Acklin,
1: they're gone. So that if you call an umdu of unanjo boss or something,
0: yes.
1: About at the high score,
0: Bambi,
1: with subject line, with description. We reference it. Hello, Scott.
0: Sure.
1: Anyway, man, thank you, brother. Thank you so much. Let's go ahead and find out from Muta Saida. It is the MTN 8, and it's between Imamelodi Sundowns as well as Polokwane City. After that, I'm going to play you a little bit of music just so that we balance it out a little bit, okay? Muta Saida.
3: Second half extra time is well and truly underway. 20th minute right now in Mamelodi Sundowns are back in the area. Great piece of skill to open yourself up some space from a Sundowns perspective and win the corner. They take the corner quickly. It's still Sundowns on the attack. Shot from range. Deflecting for another corner. It is the MTN 8 quarterfinals. It's quarterfinal number 2, live from the Lucas Moripe Stadium in Attridgeville. Mamelodi Sundowns 2, Polokwane City 2. Sundowns, their two goals courtesy of Utemba Zwane. Not Utemba Zwane, of Tebogo Mokoena, as well as Antonio van Wyk, before the equalizer was found for Polokwane in the 60th minute by Utidimalo Molokwane, who has since left the field, replaced by Umsindisi Khosa. Apageku extra time. Another substitution that was made by Sundowns. This is Tetinengayoke Lenaka Kigen Ioannis, who was withdrawn after what looked like an injury. Wafakwake u Themba Zwane. Dabonage apa ukona no Lebo Motiba. Obengene for Bennett Mokwena earlier on some time ago. Motiba Obanika not got an option to be a target inside the area should they get those crosses in Sundowns. The game has slowed down significantly for both sides now, as it tends to do during the extra time period. But as the game has slowed down, maybe you won't be shocked to know or to learn that Mamelodi Sundowns have actually increased their possession statistics The highest that we had earlier on in regulation time was about 77%, 79%. Now it's at 81%. The Sundowns take the shot and goal. Oh, double save from the reserve goalkeeper, Ayanda Ngwenya. Double save from the substitute who came in for the starting goalkeeper, Olinda Uhle Mathebula. Sundowns, a couple of shots and another one from point blank range. Ayanda Ngwenya makes himself big but concedes the corner, which Polokwane City head away from the area, but they cannot control it to mount a counter-attack, so it's back to Sundowns, who are still in the final third. Just outside the area now is Mamelodi Sundowns, moving it around, switching sides, feigning to switch to the left and then going right back to the right to Marcelo Allende, who cuts back inside. His pass is too weak, turns it over. Polokwane City, Emashini. It's 3-on-2. Counter attack for Polokwane. Now it's 4-on-2. Pasi Bola. Oh, Pasi Wiki Mawo. Polokwane City. What a huge opportunity. Indecisiveness. Eventually, the pass was too weak, but nonetheless, it wouldn't have mattered, because the second assistant referee, Ukulani Swachwayo, ruled that it was offside by Polokwane. Now to Sundowns Ibuya. They have space. They have a shot! Pagati inside! Mamelodi Sundowns take the lead again! Polokwane City! What have you done? Just as it looked like the visitors were going to take the lead again in this game. Indecisiveness on the counter-attack when it was 3-on-2. Leading to the offside. Sundowns takes the shot quickly, or rather, plays on quickly. Goes right to the other side and scores what could be the winning goal. The man who is back at Mamelodi Sundowns, Cassius Mailula. We only have about 7 minutes to go in this game. Mamelodi Sundowns lead by 3-2. Cassius Mailula, the space that he got at the top of the area. Temba's won it with the back heel. Mailula, left foot, bottom corner, near post. Goalkeeper Ngwenya couldn't reach it. 3-2. Extra time. Must be Nesmui.
1: And there's what we have another Seda. Abangeva. We have Abangeva. Mamela, Mamela, Mamela, Mamela.
3: Hey, hey.
1: Oh. Hey. Hey. Hey. Hey. Hey.
3: Hey. Hey. Hey.
1: Hey. Hey. Hey. Hey. Hey.
3: Hey.
1: Hey. Hey. Hey. Hey. I'm from Mandy's station. Yo, yeah. Kumnandi Balaba, it's nice to be here. It's nice to be here. Kumnandi Balaba. Thank you so much, Tuta Seda. Umdlalo, where MTN 8, that one is between Mamelodi Sundowns as well as Polokwane City, right here on True FM. True Hits, Kamala Kubo at 9.3 to 107.8.
2: 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We will get in touch with them to give them their flowers and celebrate them in the Imbokodo Rise Women's Celebration on the 29th of August, 2026. 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

0: and Twista. We say Future. Before that one, played you Vulamehlo. That one was by Zyx Magida, Cindy Swa, as well as DJ Clyde. Before that, kicked it off with The Boy Is Mine, Durban Gogo, Moonchild Sinelli, as well as Udodo. It's 89.3 to 107.8 True FM. True Hits with myself, Samora Mangesi. Still out here at Izigo Heritage Festival. Mandisi Jantjies is on the stage right now. Ooh. I'm sure you can hear that. The vibe is absolutely electrifying. Daddy, it's nice to be here. Those of you who are not here, don't worry. Opportunity or attender next year. Hopefully, you will not miss out at the next one, because we are telling him that this is going to be an annual festival that we are going to show up at every single year. Still with us, of course, is Usanele Wagonongawuza, Uspatle Umzalo Geena. That one is the MTN 8 quarterfinal. It is between Mamelodi Sundowns versus Polokwane City. Let's go ahead and find out from him. Indobana, uphela njani na umdlalo wethu wanamhlanje? Dasaida Buddha.
1: Sibulele kuwe ke Samora nakuwe mpolapoli wethu FM. Lena besingayo apha ke at Lucas Moripe Stadium. Iphelile. Yaphela ke in favor of Imamelodi Sundowns. It turns out the goal that was scored in the 112th minute by the returning Cassius Mailula ended up being the winning goal, because 8 minutes later, Polokwane City could not find a goal. They could not find a goal, of course, in Polokwane City within that time. So basically, Polokwane City could not find a goal to be able to equalize once again in this game. Remember that Polokwane City, they were the ones who took the lead in this game in the 7th minute, scoring past Ronan Williams during a set piece where Bonginkosi Dlamini was unmarked completely. He was the one who opened the scoring. Then in the 21st minute, Teboho Mokoena would equalize for Mamelodi Sundowns from a set piece of their own. But they did not stop there, because 10 minutes later, Antonio van Wyk, another new signing for Mamelodi Sundowns, would put them ahead by 2-1. And then they would proceed to dominate the entire rest of the first half, even getting to a point where they had 79% possession of the ball. They had 89% pass completion, reducing Polokwane City to 21% possession and only 41 passes completed. And even with those passes completed, 52% was the percentage at that time. So it was a dominant first half for Sundowns, but Polokwane City made the changes in the second half. They focused on those changes and on the set pieces and putting the ball in the air, and it was effective against the Sundowns. It led to a goal for Polokwane in the 60th minute through Utidimalo Molokwane, who got onto a loose ball inside the area during one of those set pieces, rounded the goalkeeper, Ronan Williams, and then went on to score. And then we headed into extra time, and although it was a pretty tiring to see, although rather I would say it was a pretty adamant that the game was a tiring one for all of the players, because remember, it is still the start of the season, and for Mamelodi Sundowns, it is their first match of the season overall. Sundowns would keep on pushing and eventually found the back of the net through Cassius Mailula, who received a back heel from another substitute in Utemba Zwane. So Temba Zwane playing his first match of the season, of course, and then providing the assist for Cassius Mailula for him to score the goal. When all was said and done, Sundowns beat Polokwane City yet again in the MTN 8 after having beaten them in 2024 narrowly by a goal to nil in extra time. They beat them by another one goal margin in extra time, but this time it is a 3-2. Man of the match this time around was Marcelo Allende of Mamelodi Sundowns, receiving the 8,000 rand check. He spoke about how it was important for them to respond. Their reaction was the most important thing for them after they had actually conceded, the reaction to get themselves back, which is something that was echoed by his head coach, Miguel Cardoso, who felt that they reacted very well to conceding that first goal. And he pointed out that they conceded a lot from set pieces last season, and now they just conceded two goals from set pieces tonight. But overall, he is happy with the result, as he should be. And he did say that it was a beautiful match to start the season, even though it did go 120 minutes. For the opposition coach, Uwili Moloto, he did say that it would be a tactical game before the start of the game. And that's exactly what it was. And that's exactly what happened, as he echoed after the game itself. He's happy with how his team performed, and he feels like that they can go far if they perform like this, and being able to push a team like Mamelodi Sundowns the way that they did. They do have to get better, though, with their decision making. They did have an opportunity to possibly win this game when it was a 3-on-2 counterattack, which turned into a 4-on-3 counterattack, but a bad decision to pass the ball late, leading to the offside. Falling asleep, of course, after that offside was delivered, or after that offside was awarded. Sundowns playing it quickly, going all the way to the other side to score the winning goal within that same phase of play. So better decision-making for Polokwane City might have led to them actually winning this game had the pass maybe been delivered a bit earlier. Maybe they would have seen a chance, which could have led to a Polokwane City goal. So basically, the game had a lot of positives, though, for Willie Moloto, and that is what they take away right now. As they leave the Lucas Moripa Stadium empty-handed, and they're knocked out of the MTN 8. So Orlando Pirates and Mamelodi Sundowns are through to the semi-final stages. The other two quarterfinals, of course, will be tomorrow. Make sure you stay tuned. SABC Sport and True FM, because the Women's Africa Cup of Nations is coming up next in just a short while. We will be watching Banyana Banyana take on Morocco in the quarterfinals of WAFCON 2026. And if Banyana Banyana win this match, then Banyana will qualify for the 2027 Women's World Cup, the Women's FIFA World Cup, which will be held in Brazil next year. But even if they do not win this game against Morocco, there's still a chance for them in the playoffs after they, if they lose the quarterfinal. The quarterfinal losers go into another playoff this year for this edition of the tournament, where they have a chance to win those playoffs and then head into the intercontinental playoffs for the 2027 FIFA Women's World Cup. Banyana Banyana! All the very best from our side. Apa ke kwaqala lebhola, kwaqala lemidlalo. Masithi good night. City, God bless. Wonke umuntu abe safe nalapho ke eHamburg.
0: Of course, thank you very much, brother.
2: Yes, this woman's month, something extraordinary is happening in Gqeberha. 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
3: 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We will get in touch with them to give them their flowers and celebrate them in the Mbogodo Rise Women's Celebration on the 29th of August, 2026. 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
4: Batinda Bafazi, Watinjimbogo, don't like no one else.

0: I think Dumza today, I remember when I first spoke, he said to me, I want to curate an experience.
1: Yes.
0: And so this entire festival has been an experience. We are going to Indo, apha abantu besiza, ubuncwane manje into edibeneyo ethi gu. We are going to it's not just about music, and obviously the lineup was insane, right?
1: Yes.
0: When he showed me that, but also the entertainment and the fact that izolo sesanomgidi wabantu, you know, we had people abathi zange sakhe sayimgidini thina, especially, you know, abantu abasimbo
1: xhosa.
0: And so when they came yesterday, they got to see into bana omgidi into enje nensusa, you know, that entire heritage and knowledge as well, but not that unqevu, you know, all the cultural experts that we had. But today it was a different experience, and also the food and the networking and all of that, which fashion exhibitions and all of that. So ibintu enhle wethu nambu nambu edibeneyo. So what people can take from this is umuntu ngumuntu ngabantu, because yesterday we got to see abantu showing up for Dumza, and because naye ungumuntu, we came back kulo mhlaba azalwe ngokuwo, nabantu aphukulele phambi kwabo wasinika olungcutho sibonayo ukuba kaloku naye egqibeleni ungumncutho.
2: How important is a community speech when putting together something like this? You are no stranger to events yourself.
0: Yeah.
2: Having, you know, put together events, also bringing people together. So talk about the importance of community. Also, just drawing from the fact that this festival is bringing together the community, but also the community that Udumza has needed to make this thing impossible.
0: I always say it's important to have a sense of community. It doesn't matter where you go. It doesn't matter where you go. Whether you're local, you're international, you move to a different city, a different country, what keeps you grounded is a sense of community. And so it's important to always reflect back and go back to where it started. But besides that, a sense of community is the family. Or maybe let's say, apho sikhula khona kwaXhosa ke kuthiwe, umntwana kangomntwana wasekhaya ngumntwana ukhuliswa, a child is raised by a village, right? And so that's a community. Singabantu abamnyama sikhuliswe zi communities. Umama notata kungababa okuzalayo nje kuphela, you know, utata ubanibani, umama ubanibani, that's why sinezimamva nezimamphambili, ne? So it's a sense of community starts there. But then also as you grow and evolve into the different aspects of, you know, your livelihood and adulthood, kubalekile ube necommunity yakho wethu, you know, the people that you get to choose and say, I'm going to journey with you. And so what you got to see today are the different, even from yesterday, the different aspects of Ska Dumza and his life from a childhood yakhe. Besibona abantu basengqushwa i-community, but okhuliswe i-community lo mntu kwaza ke ngokwenye i-level. Thini? Sabona into yokubana neetshomi zakhe zizile, that's his chosen family. Sabona ne-industries ntonto. So the sense of community is important because that's what keeps you together. So that even when you're going astray, they'll say, hey, came back, come back, yeah. Come back, you know, they'll bring you in check. Abantu abangakuyikiyo ukuthi hayi akuyiyo, uyaqonda. But also these are people who get to show up in all your seasons in life.
2: Yes.
0: And I think Dumza has really mastered the art of doing that. So this entire festival was a celebration of his different milestones in life, and the community I can really show that for him today.
2: To the most next year, because
0: this
2: next year.
0: Annual ngoku into yeziko,
2: because
0: kaloku kwale theme isithi eziko, if ungumxhosa uyazi into baneziko kwenziwa ntoni, right? I always say, as a storyteller, you know, as an orator, izitori zam ziqale ekhaya xa kuphekwayo eziko, right? And so I think next day we're going to elevate this. I'm seeing authors who are going to be a part of this.
1: Yeah.
0: You know, I'm seeing poets. We saw earlier on poets, young, upcoming poets and all of that. But it's going to be an entire cultural festival because Yonke Ntuthi Mabuye Lwembo. So umntu has missed it this year. When they see iziko next year, they better know, they better show up.
2: And you know what? I love the fact that it's called iziko.
0: Yeah.
2: Because
0: it ailelanga ziko. Jongasike sa shuta kwati pong.
2: Especially considering that sikhona apa tina and the sibase.
0: Mm-hmm. Sializela.
2: This is next.
0: Isn't yours yum, yes bonamos. I kwa possible. I da luanga. I ko gwimbaliye too. So yeah, you learn to see yo. 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

0: on 89.3 to 107.8 True FM, like no one else. I hope you're having yourself a great time so far. One thing I know is that we're absolutely having ourselves a time in Muswa, out here in Hamburg at Iziko Heritage Festival. Before that one, also played you Kunkra. That one is by Maestro Daliwonga, ex-Duppy, Show Music, as well as FTS. It is 20 minutes after the hour of 9. Remember, in just a bit, we're going to be bringing you your true hits, hit after hit, one right after the other, where we take it from the front and then we turn around and take it from the back, because you know we like it from the back. I'm going to give you 5 songs, give you the titles. You can try and guess who the artist is. We're going to guess in just a bit, but for now, let's go ahead and take a quick break, and then when we come back, it's all about the true hits.
1: Dumsa Maswana, in partnership with True FM, invites you to a first-of-its-kind Eziko Heritage Festival that will be happening in Hamburg Sportsfield on the 7th until the 8th of August 2026 in Pedi and Muswa. On Friday, the 7th of August, is the community celebration, Umgidi Wabantu. And on Saturday, 8th of August, is the Eziko Heritage Festival concert featuring the very best of indigenous music, jazz, and African excellence. On stage, we have top-tier performances from Dumsa Maswana, Mandisi Kyankis, The Soil, Lungiswa Blikies, Zawadi Amungu, Internet Arti, Joliza Bakasol, Tande Kampinyongo, your incredible hosts, Speech Mzaumbi, and Zikona Zotaga, and many more refreshing local voices. True FM will be bringing you crossings throughout the day, and True Hits will be broadcasting live from the venue on the 8th of August 2026. Tickets are available at web tickets or simply walk in at any Pick a Bay and Boxer countrywide. Hit after hit, one right after the other. True hits like no one else.
0: It's time for your true hits, 5 songs by one artist. Can you guess who the artist is that is on all 5 of these tracks? We've got Sizani, Gazifela, Batandwa, Izenzo, as well as Kwelanga 2.0. Let's turn around, flip it, and reverse it. It's your for a minute, the fern yet. Come on, it's your for a minute, the fern yet. Let's take it from the back. You know, we like it from the back. We've got Kwelanga 2.0, Izenzo, Batandwa, as well as Gazifela and Sizani. 5 songs. Other artists on those songs, Butle and T-Man, Tyler ICU, KG The Vibe. We've got MFR Souls, Amos, T-Man SA, Touch Ranger. Nothing? Nothing? All right, the artist you're looking for is the one and only Bassi. 5 songs by Bassi. Do enjoy.

0: Zizogezo zonhlanu ezongoma ezo by the incredible Basi played you songs like Kwelanga 2.0, Izenzo, Batandwa, as well as Nyaz Fail. I hope you're having yourself a fantastic time, man, and we definitely are having ourselves quite a time all the way here in Muswa, in Hamburg. If you're not here this year, don't worry, we're having another one next year, and we're going to make sure that you are there as well. So make sure to hit us up on the socials. At True FM, hashtag True Hits is where you'll find us. Also on 072-999-8092 is where you can hit us up on WhatsApp. Send us those voice notes and also comment on Facebook. Now comment on that means that you are indeed a co-host Yalena Inkubo. Speaking of the Iziko Heritage Festival, he has just wowed the crowd, and he was someone that I was speaking about just earlier today, actually, just earlier today, to a friend of mine. Obod Mandisi Tyangiyesi Budwamo, welcome to True Hits on True FM.
1: Thank you so much for having me.
0: It's great to finally meet you. I don't think we've ever met before.
1: No, not at all.
0: You have just been on the stage, yeah. And every single time that you go and perform, it is absolutely electrifying. And I want to understand from you, where does it come from? Where does this, the kids would call it iora, because it's a lot of things that come together, right? It's stage presence, it's talent, it's songwriting ability, it's composition, and then also just being able to put on the show completely and integrate all of these parts. So where does it come from?
1: I mean, the simple part is that you work at it, you know.
0: Yes.
1: You work at you practice and you practice and you work hard at that. But also, once the music is there, it's the important thing is the people.
0: Yeah.
1: That's the only thing. You know, it's the music's not for you. Mm. You're giving the music for. And so every now and then I think about how to deliver the music.
0: Yeah.
1: Honestly. Because you need to acknowledge that people have sacrificed a lot to come to where you are performing. As people were coming from Ibai, from Joburg, from East London, those are long drives and sacrifices to come and see you. And so I carry that. I carry the fact that it's an honor.
0: Yeah.
1: I carry the fact that also there are musicians who would like to be in the position that I'm at. And they're not. So I carry all of that. I think what people then feel coming out is just that. It's me being grateful for the audiences that lend us their ear, for the music I receive, but also for how the music works on me before it even works on them.
0: Yeah. You know? But I mean, watching you perform, it's as if it is something that is beyond even yourself. It is as if it is something even beyond the physical. Because we cannot deny your genius, right?
1: That's true.
0: We cannot deny that. That's true. Even over and above that. So what do you tap into, or who do you tap into, in order to create this music that has touched so many lives and touched so many souls and kind of almost created a cult following?
1: It's you're absolutely right. There is a release that you need to have.
0: Yeah.
1: Every single time when I'm going to perform, I say a little prayer.
0: Yeah.
1: And the prayer is, Lord, you know what your people need.
0: Mm.
1: I don't.
0: Yeah.
1: So work, you know, give your people what they need. But this music, ngumculo othandazelweyo, ngumculo onqulelweyo, ngumculo wabantu abakhoyo nabangekhoyo. Ngumculo lona abathi abantu sisebancinci xa besibona bathi nina ngasike niphile isisizwe. So it's never a light moment.
0: Yeah, absolutely.
1: Bakhona abantu who are for the light moments. I'm not one of them, and there's nothing wrong with either, but mine is to shift, open your eyes, make you remember. You know, make you look forward and look back, because singabantu abenziwe ngabanye abantu. See, abaza kwenza abanye abantu. So it's important that we always come back to ourselves. You know, looking at the audience here in this space, being proud of the presentation, of the music, but of the culture and And sort of the whole spectrum of it, you know, the joy, the despair, the lows, the highs, and everything in between.
0: How important is it, just speaking to other artists out there who are looking up to Madisi Jantjies and they're saying, I want to be like that. How important is it to create legacy music or a catalog of music that can be a legacy catalog? Because we listen to your music and, and someone 10 years from now can listen to a song and identify with it. Even 100 years from now would be able to listen to this music and identify with it, versus what we're seeing nowadays where it's all about virality, it's all about the moment, it's all about having a 10 second audio for TikTok for people to have videos and to trend and dance challenges.
1: Can I really answer that?
0: Absolutely.
1: One, people are still given creativity and difference.
0: Yes.
1: Still. Yes. That will never change. Young musician, I'll say, take out the fear in yourself.
0: Yes.
1: You see, the reason why people do all of these things that they do and they opt to do the thing that is done by another person is because people are scared.
0: Yes.
1: What if that song doesn't work? You know, what if that song doesn't work? The fact of the matter is that you've got a journey, and your journey does not include everyone else. The journey includes a certain people. There are certain people who do not like Madisi Jantjies' music.
0: Yeah.
1: And they're fine. That's good. They have to.
0: Yes.
1: In the same way that there are people who love Madisi Jantjies' music. So you as a young artist, you must know that.
0: Yeah.
1: Genuine music doesn't trend.
0: Yes.
1: Genuine music cannot trend.
0: Mm.
1: Genuine music is specific to an audience
0: that
1: will follow you from day one until the day you stop. But that's lonely.
0: Absolutely. And
1: embrace the loneliness, because creativity strives in the loneliness.
0: Yes.
1: Because when you're alone, you're able to hear exactly what it is that you're given. So when everybody likes you, ask yourself a question, what am I doing wrong?
0: Yeah.
1: Because it's impossible. It's impossible. We have different tastes. You know? And I know you're sitting there and you're going, I've got two people following me on TikTok. Stay with those two people. Do the songs that you... And an honest song fits like the most perfect pair of jeans.
0: Yes.
1: You get it and you know it is. But you might sing it to someone and someone might say, no, I don't like it. And it's fine. You know? But how does it make you feel?
0: And I mean, you're speaking directly to me right now, because even within the broadcasting space, right, we all do different things and we all speak to different audiences and we all want to achieve different things. I want to make a difference.
1: Exactly.
0: I want to change lives. I want to save lives. I'm in the business of saving lives.
1: Of saving lives.
0: And the types of content, the types of productions that I then do don't speak to everybody. Because if you're saying, if you are saying, guys, there's no need for us to drink this much.
1: Yeah.
0: There's no need for us, you know, check on your mental health. You know, all of these things. Have your finances in check. People don't want to hear those things. But there are certain people who are ready to, and they will understand it.
1: And it's fine. Let me make it. You're getting me started. Because other people are saved.
0: Yes.
1: You are in the thing of saving lives, right?
0: Yes.
1: But other people feel that they're saved.
0: Mm.
1: So they don't relate to you.
0: Mm.
1: One day they'll come back.
0: And that's where the legacy...
1: That's where the legacy is.
0: Exactly.
1: I make an example. I've got a song called Sikidimi. Safika Sikidimi. Satumamaku Shil. If you've got a mother and a father, that song means nothing. It goes like this. But if you've ever gotten the call that says, hey, your parent has left us.
0: Yeah.
1: Then that song starts to mean something.
0: Mm.
1: But that song is not new. It's old. You will meet it
0: at the right time. You will at the perfect time.
1: At the perfect time.
0: The perfect
1: you
0: time.
1: And that song will meet. And so I can't now be angry at you because you don't like the song.
0: Yes.
1: Why? You know, it's okay. You don't like the song. You like Ndimthanda because you're in love.
0: Yeah.
1: You know, but one day you're going to get a call that we're all going to get.
0: Mm-hmm.
1: You know, so yeah.
0: Madisi Jantjies on True Hits on True FM like no one else. And at this point in time, all I can say is that Ebe Tetama.

0: okay. I think next time I'm gonna invite you.
1: No, of course, of course. Thank you so much, Budi. Yeah, and you know what? I also want to say a very big thank you to you for supporting our colleague and our friend Udo Umza.
2: Of course.
1: You know, it's so great to know that he has a bandu like yourself that he can call on when he has things that he wants to do, when he has dreams that he wants to put together, and when he's got communities that he wants to help uplift. And it's absolutely beautiful that he's got Abana Bafana now. Thank you so much for your time. Thank you so much for your talent. Thank you so much for your voice.
2: Thank you so much.
1: Thank you, buddy. Madisi Janji is on True Hits on True FM. Like no one else. That's the guy I see. Valangolo Soboke. It is time for me, Usamo Rogamagesi, to say good night, God bless, and love, and leave you. But I leave you in the very capable hands of the one and only Hope Moweni, Tamalilum Sagazo, Fancy Face, Hope Cliff. Actually, I want to check if we do have Hope. For him to let us know about Padlin Dona and Kumini Akian Amsanja. Hope, are you there? All right, it seems like we do not have Mr. Moweni this evening. But as I always say, whether you turn left or you turn right at the junction, you always end up at some really dope music, man. And it's lovely that he's going to be with you all the way up until 10 p.m. So stick around for that.
3: This Women's Month, something extraordinary is happening in Gqeberha. 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
1: And like that, it's goodbye, God bless. I'll see you again next week, Friday, between 7 and 10 p.m. right here on True Hits on True FM, like everyone else. Goodbye.

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The future is now on True FM. We lead from the front. We lead with great strength.

The Junction with Hope Maweni every Friday and Saturday from 10 p.m. to 1 a.m. only on

KRH Family Trip and invites you as South Africa celebrates 70 years of woman resistance and resilience this coming August. Help us give flowers to our true heroes and celebrate the unsung heroes of 1956 and beyond. This is how you can take part. Nominated Abeja-based unsung female hero, a woman that played a significant part in the struggle in your community, or a woman that continues to shape, lead, and make positive change in the Eastern Cape. Send a 30-second voice note to our WhatsApp line 072-999-8092. Introduce yourself, nominate your hero, state where they are from and what they did or still do for the community. We will get in touch with them to give them their flowers and celebrate them in the Imbokodo Rise Women's Celebration on the 29th of August, 2026. 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Batinda Bafazi, Batinda Imbokodo, like no one else. Celebrate 70 years of women's fortitude. We honor the fearless footsteps of Lillian Ngoyi, Helen Joseph, Rahima Musa, and Sophia Williams de Bruin on TriFM like no one else. The Junction with Hope Maweni every Friday and Saturday from 10 p.m. to 1 a.m. only on TriFM like no one else. Umamele TriFM like no one else. This is The Junction with Hope. It

Amkelekile Truza is Tombo Siku 6 like no one else. You're listening to Hope Maweni Itemba Lomsakazo on True FM like no one else.

Okay, get ready, get ready, get ready, get ready. 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Owen Zuto. Right now.

0: Okay, excuse me, sa kundinge ba. I went to
1: It's Roar FM like no one else, 20 minutes past 10. And that's how we're starting at the junction. Skills, see me, Zimageba. Fumelela is the name of the song, man. Woo! Thank you so much, Kusamoro Mangay. See you from the live of Sugangap. Kulo Dumza Maswana. Tegwel Kulil in Zongu Dumza by Eziko Festival. Wish I was there, but unfortunately, I had to be here. It's back again on your radio. Samara Mangay, Sekpa Delitro Hits. I'm sure you know what's up, Joe Beck. Again, next week between 7 and 10. Ipsu, Kungo, Mlestan, Nangom Kibelo. We're here to make sure that you're going to be a party. We'll be here grooving, striving right here on the Club Junction until go back to 1XN right here on True FM like no one else. You can join us on Facebook. We're TRUFM. The hashtag is The Junction. Or you spam 072-999-8092 on WhatsApp. Good evening. Welcome to the show.
2: Dumza Maswana in partnership with True FM invites you to a first of its kind Eziko Heritage Festival. That will be happening in Hamburg Sports Field on the 7th until the 8th of August 2026 in Pedi and Mushwa. On Friday, the 7th of August, is the community celebration Umgidi Wabantu. And on Saturday, 8th of August, is the Eziko Heritage Festival concert featuring the very best of indigenous music, jazz, and African excellence. On stage, we have top-tier performances from Dumza Maswana, Mandisi Kyankis, The Soil, Lungiswa Blaikis, Zawadi Amungu, Internet Arti, Joliza Batasol, Tande Kamfinyongo, your incredible hosts, Speech Mzaumbi, and Zikona Zotaka, and many more refreshing local voices. 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Yizokombela ugide nathi like no one else. 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
1: That was Black Rhythm, Atmos, Black and Citizen Deep. The song is titled Banyatele. Taking us exactly to 26 minutes now after Akbe Chow 10 at the Junction on True FM like no one else. Remember, the WAFCON is still happening. Amaqhiyazana aseMorocco ayadlala nawala beSouth Africa. They call them Abanyana Banyana. And ukhona uBongi Musa Makhaba to give us the update ukuba kwenzeka ntoni na kulo game. Bongi Musa.
2: Yes, Opaweni, man, Babakazosbini, my brother, and also the bully Sekumpula Plekai with TRUFM. There is a game, it's a WAFCON quarterfinals. It's Morocco, the host against South Africa. Up against 25 minutes gone. In the first half of the game, is still nil-nil between those two teams as well. Kemia Kubeka, Geapa, Emolela, Al Hassan Stadium, gonna say Morocco. It's a quarterfinal. It's not just a quarterfinal. It's a very important quarterfinal because Ikela El Pimelapa, Nisot Kelis Begele, Indao, Ubalio Dalege, Pagia, the World FIFA World Cup. On the year of 2027, Kapoma Stronge, this is a PC, and now then take a Yuke, Ibanyana Banyana, Sasuka, Ipola from the sport, Nazi Polipago, Boxing, Gora, by Chini, Gapola, Korea Tumelanga France, the goal kick for Nizola Gapanga, Morocco, Masigni, the 14 starting 11, Uba Abo Kelenjar, Gaskalakela, Lapekaya, Elizindwe, Lorake Pake, Abanyana, Banyana, Ogubangobani, Abakona Pake, Uyo is. Starting 11 before this we are like when I hope come away Kulona Umdaloke was to Kulan Sand. Korege Pike Swan to the goalkeeper, just number one, Kamete, Abekona Magama, Abekona Esan, and Utamini, just number 8, Umagaya, Helda Magaya, Mutalo, just number 10, Abekona Pike, Banyana Banyana, and also Katana, Tepi Katana, Nombana, just number 13, Captain, just number 15, Yerege Pike, Ujane, and also Umotau, Babekorege Pike. Starting 11, Zaloge Kela Le Banyana Banyana, and also the side of the host, Yonaiki Morocco, Kona get the goalkeeper. We Paku Iar Smith, the goalkeeper, Arijone, Abekora Paku Benzina, Naikuna Kashi, the captain, Shepaki, Abekora Bandalwa Paraches, number 11, Naiku Tech Naoti, Naike Atik, Naike Paku NTEL Hachi, Naike Umosto, Uoza Hoki, Naike Paku Test number 21, again. Starting 11, Zage Pake Amakela Omabir. Gabesicho after 27 minutes, and the first half of the game is still nil nil between Morocco, the host, and also against the Banyana Banyana South African senior team, Kukala Lamanina Gapo. Hope.
1: Thank you so much, my brother.
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1: We are going to be Musa Makhaba giving us the update to get the final match and the guy between Morocco and South Africa. Women's African Cup of Nations. That 2026. Yes, after the A-class DJs, Netem Gonelo, Masi, and Nobet K. Talking about Amagama on True FM like no one else. Hashtag the Junction.

0: 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True FM like no one else. This is The Junction. Play you three songs back to back. We started with Amagamaga Sabda. Ngingavuya, DJ Mshega, no Ami Fago. And now, the song that you're hearing in the background is Fellow the Team. Make it go from Luda and Kubonke Besiti Tuba. Bong Musa Makaba is on standby to give us the latest update to play game ends. Guy between Morocco. Nebanyana Banyana. Last time we checked, it came to be Sasando Kali with Lil Nil. But I want to go Bong Musa Klemech.
1: Eh, hey, opo ya we are fika drenaka we tuke uspubarake pake almost top. Sumarega pake yellow card jersey number 18 while okay kela le Morocco. Last time we checked that one, the nil-nil between those two teams as well, South Africa and Morocco. It's just 4 minutes away before the regulation time, the first half of the game, 45 minutes up again. But no, because Chinchilla is in job. Morocco, the host, is Zakokela by goal to nil against Ilizwe Leba Nyana Banyana. 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Maybe in Mizuz Seleo before Yapela, the first 4 or 5 minutes, Salita again, Lizolangapa and Morocco. It's a WAFCON 2026, Ostriqueli, Lasse Morocco, Sigmabeleo Nagapake, Emolel, Al Hassan Stadium, Gokushua, Panam Sanje. 1-0, Yalita, Yonik Morocco, must be a good boot.
0: Thank you so much, Mongusa.
1: Thank you.
0: We are going to Musa Makaba giving us the update. We came in between Banyana Banyana. Bola Labadabongo Sisla South Africa, Bazala, and Labadabongo Sisla Morocco. It's the quarterfinal stage of the tournament, WAFCON 2026. Host nation in Morocco, and they're leading Gule match by 1-0. But just towards the end of the first half now, hoping ladies there too. They're still going to come back on this one. Take us to 16 minutes left now before bed time. 11 on the junction on True FM like no one else. I have Ingo Maez in charge. Figure I live AGSE5, as you always already know, but it's hashtag New Music Saturday. I always bring you at around this time on the show. Ingo Maez E5 is 10. Ezi Jagulevegi
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0: In front of me, I see the likes of about DJ Jaivane with New Music, the Billionaires, DJ Kwame, and of course, this one is Kalangai. It's Elaine, Major League DJs. Umpo Wave in the Utmost Black. One More Dance is the name of the song.
2: Ezi Jagule Veki on the junction with Hope Maweni. Umpo Wave in the Utmost Black.

0: the Billionaire, featuring Navy on this one. It's titled Bayohluleka. Taking us to 5 minutes left before we're to 11 on the junction on True FM, like no one else. It's the third song. I don't think I'm missing five. And now it's a 4-9. In charge, figure like Lebegi. We started with One More Dance, Elaine, Major League DJs. Nabompo Waves and Atmos on that one. And then Kwalandele Izwi Lendoda by DJ Kwame. Featuring Tommy V, but Izwi Lendoda, Engena Mali, Ali Vagali. Hey. Okay, masiyeke before state of my cook. Let's check out kuba kwenzeka ntoni kubanyana banyana ne Morocco. By Morocco. Bok Musa is on standby. Mr. Makaba.
1: Yes, sir. Thank you so much again. I hope my way. And also get in the bullies. Come pull up with FM Kaya. I'll pull up with it right now. 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It's gonna kick to my car. It's gonna pack. 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Tikanda Cox, but it's called one. We are a good put.
0: Thank you so much, sir. So, Bonanok, second half.
1: Tango.
0: Sure, that was Bok Musa Makaba giving you the updates. Kolom Zalo Pakati, banyana banyana in Morocco. But say we have time break right now, and then they'll come back with second half. I think it after Beto 11. I have two more songs left to give you guys. Gomez, I'm Z5 and Nazis in Chakle Vegi on the junction on True FM like no one else. This one is from Aya True Soul. I'm an Omoish, Tubs of the Soul, and my favorite vocalist, Ubugeka Sam. The song is titled Intezio. Ezi Chakle Vegi.

Let's check the new music Saturday on the junction on True FM like no one else. Where I bring you 5 songs as in each and every week. As I live here, this is in as this Yama Bambi on the dance floor and speak Ayo. This is the last one out of these 5 songs. It's from DJ Chaivane, Vita Soul featuring Natasha MD. Come Doozy, that's the name of the song.

7 minutes after the hour, 11 o'clock, we're in the second hour of the show. So I'm going to check up Akbong Musa, between Morocco and South Africa, AFCON. Got a final, I got Ali, second half. Also in this hour, look out for the release of the week, where we're checking the album, namhlanje sobese profiler or EP, and give you three songs that are leading from that EP as the taste.

0: Mangala wa madinazi, kwevezile mudedele bad bad. 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
1: It's Uncle Waffles. I know the biggest song in the country right now. Too Cool, that's the name of the song. I'm gonna choose Main Style Wade on this one. Taking us 11 minutes past 11 on the junction on True FM like no one else. Let's check Ukbong Musa Makaba. But what's like a donor good second half? Yeah, well, I've gone and Kruber guys. The quarterfinal between South Africa, Banyana Banyana, and playing up against Morocco. Mr. Makaba, over to you, sir.
2: Yes, man, bulele kakhulu endaphansi ndathi thank you so much El Child Haji. 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
2: Yeah, this is the knockout stages. 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And also okay, that was a chance. It's a chance for still because like apheli 90 minutes. 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
1: All right, thank you so much Bongo Musa Phinis to check it again.
2: Thank you.
1: Yeah, we're going to go to the next all the details that you need to know about the Women's African Cup of Nations. It's happening in Morocco. Mm-hmm. Take us 14 minutes after about 11 on the junction on True FM like no one else. Here's Baby Momo, Adwick Sound, Clinny, so and Swiss RSA. Mm-hmm.

Most of the time, ke lando yenzwa ilando yoba xa lisuka ku groove. Yokhangela second location akuvalwa kwezi establishment. Kumani yam ndiyokhangela second, masiyene ku second location. Siyene ku sit in kwabani. You'll end up ungalali kuse ukuphandle usaphetha amakhapu ayizona. Itumbler ubusela ngazo the previous night. Talk about that situation on this song. Babalo M, Jazz World, and GLCJ titled I'm a Cop, I'm a Tumblr. Oh! One of the recent songs Andos released to Babalo M, this one. I love it so much. Taking us to 23:23. That's your time. 23 minutes after 11. It's the junction, you're on True FM like no one else. We are supposed to be going to a release here to off this week right about this time. But you know, we have Lemeches Nayo, Ekubayo, between South African women soccer and the women from Morocco. And Ababa Dali Sok, the Women's African Cup of Nations. This is the quarterfinals. So I want us to get that out of the way, Kala, with Bong Musa Makaba, sneak the latest update. And then immediately after that, release of the week here. All of that is happening after this song.

0: one is Aidlin Dogaz, Baby Steps, Uncle MC, Beast RSA, Sway Music, and the musical chef on this one. Take us to 27 minutes after better 11 is the junction. You're on True FM like no one else. I did promise you, but before you go release of the week, Maskalik Kalas Kribe and Jay Lesiskaba with the Wong Musa Sifaba. Abanyana Banyana Bagai Kapuz, Namado Diklanda against Morocco. Mr. Makaba.
1: Yes, hope to pull up the guy with True FM, Kaya, Salapa, Emole, Al Hassan Stadium. It's a WAFCON quarterfinal match between Banyana Banyana against the host Morocco. Xamiwe gets a VAR check. This is the goal or not for Banyana Banyana. Remember, Kukubule Banyana Banyana, that was a true pass. We can't outtake a check alone against Lizola Gape Morocco. Or a quasi with Japan, a fast Banyana Banyana, Yabaleka, Ipola, Kaule, a true pass, yes, straight back on the 67th minute. 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
0: Yes. That's the reason the booze bus has case I win now because I'm like they can do it, man. It girls must go and say Zingabuya le match.
1: Zingabuya. Then the city open the city. If Ubanga Fumana Jingako, Kingagatibani 70 minutes. Noguana ingakala give performance here Banyana Banyana. 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
0: no let's take it 10 minutes break izobuya kwa after 10 minutes and see ubabaka korina lesibini
1: Thank you
0: so much. That was Bong Musa Makaba ke Lois Nika ke the update of what is happening by Morocco between Banyana Banyana kunye no Morocco. Slapa ngoko.
2: The release of the week of the junction.
0: What?
2: The release of the week of the junction.
0: We're doing a release of the week on the junction on True FM like no one else. Sometimes, yeah, we're looking at EP Epumileyo yesterday. Ikhutshwa by Her Majesty the Queen, DJ Zinhle. EPM I've been listening to it. Now I could tell you this thing on Madara from the EP that were leading towards buys or this EP. I'm fana no Baba Ilwa. I'm fana no Ezo Tando. Those are songs that are on high rotation on our music right here on True FM like no one else. This is Gomez Koyo, okay, I'm going to EP. I'm going to EZ8. I'm going to EP. I'm going to skip it. It will take you 47 minutes. I've been listening to it on repeat. I love it so much. There's a remix. My name is DJ Clyde. Wednesday remix. It sounds so good. And another one, it's Bestie, featuring Nia Pell. Now we're going to the album. I'm going to go to DJ Lace, or Funk Tone, or Tobani White, or Navy Womkulo. uthi ke okwabehleli nabo unyaka wonke in her house uthi Jay Zinhle cooking this project lamajita and that's why xa uyiva 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annual.
2: The release of the week of the Junction.
0: Yeah, the three songs and is Ketile. Your guess is Rango Menditi. I'm giving you the taste of how the EP sounds like. That DJ is in there. I'm going to turn the woman to Tobani White and the Navy Womb Tool on this one. Sablani Laganese and Yuzi 2 to make the total of three songs. This is a choosy layer to give you the taste of the album. The name of the EP is titled DJ Zinhle by DJ Zinhle. Your release of the week here to this week right here on The Junction on True FM like no one else.

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0: You're listening to Hope Maweni, ithemba lomsakazo.

0: This one is titled This Carlo. It's a song, out of Fingo Mezi 3. That I'm giving you a taste of the EP got DJ Zintengazo. And I'm sorry to disturb your listening pleasure. I have on the but we such jive on the floor. And I had Ingomezi 3. It's a yes being there. Yes, I yes, child. But you have to quickly go to Morocco. We need updates. I'm not sure if you're a lesbian, but you're a computer.
1: I go yela number 14 was in Nigeria. Don't get the car like last time. I'm tanda of money red card.
0: I know I have money red card. Let's try to have
1: okay, yes. Your figure got you hope get up as the CNs are 6 minutes away before 90 minutes. But it's still a 2-1. It's a leader game, Morocco. But I'm going to say, Tando Bangonwana get up, pack it off. Has created chances and also opportunities as Likela will get back from South Africa. Kwakonia make it him and the chance Kwakona. So get at 18 area of South Africa. A cross up scene, a cross the baller. I will Kukse, Lula is under Zaga Pagros in Juan Likela, Le Morocco. That was a great opportunity for South Africa. Gampa, for a Noko, a Figel Zante Noko, a Bamba Tula, not in Juan Kepaki Morocco, Apak, Ekulena, Ike. Also get Pake Uramalepe, one to 73, Ungenile get Pake replace and a good sunny of Fumelega Pante, get what Ponaco on the side of Morocco Nile, let's see Lumboko, one to 74, the 74th minute, get Pake Ochirati, get a Paga to Tenda, get Pake, Utak Note, Fumelega Pante, get Tok Note, get a Pake Kulona, Umzalo. 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
0: Thank you so much, Mr. Makaba. I think Sokchekisha towards the end of the game because I figured about 90 minutes.
1: Thank you
0: so much. Bong Musa Makaba giving you the update. Park Lakota final is the Royal Palm. We have Konya Lunyaga between Morocco and South Africa. Banyana Banyana. Still 2-1. Morocco is leading. 4 minutes left before the end of the game. Let's get back to the release of the week.
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0: That's the AS touching Gomagos Gomas got DJ Zinte. From the IEP, right here on the junction on True FM, like no one else. This one, eating Jenge Mali. I'm a DJ Lace Navy Womkulo, and I'm Sindo Lee Stone of Tobani White. I played you is Carlo before this one. I'm a Nabu Wonga and Baba Lileo and Nagleo Ingo. I'm a fan of the Nabu Pawake the whole year, Gusenzo the project.
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1: And that's how we ended the release of the week on the Junction for this week, right here on True FM like no one else, at exactly 10 minutes before 12 midnight. Mandy, that's a project. Got DJs in there. I promise you, also so little you waste 47 minutes. How can go? I'm your Mamela Yongle project. I just chose these three songs out of the 8 tracks as Koyongle EP. Simandi Zonke. That's one thing I can promise you. It's hit after hit after hit. Nyani, you can tell ba. Bekuhleli wenyani endlini kwa DJ Zinhle unyaka wonke. Be busy bepheka le project nyani. Yena nez boys asebenze nazo apha. We're talking about the likes of Abo. DJ Lace, Nivo Mkulo, Msindo Listo, Chobani White, who else is going to be Funk Tone in Aye, who is going to be a band of EP, who is going to be a band DJ Zinhle, that's the name of the EP. If you may, this Wednesday, you're going to be touch. So please make sure that we're going to be Mamela. That's how it sounds like. There's a lot of good songs, but that's not what this Dallas song is. I've made it just Bay 3. Who visa the taste of my sound. Talking about DJ Lace as one of our DJ, Abba 7 Zileo in production, producing the project. Nancy Akingom. Alongside Dubasi, no CC on vocals. Yatanda Kakuli, Kamala, Litis is Ofika.

0: As you already know, the junction is not the junction. I'm without any young throwback. The Fourth Republic was the name of this one, released in 2021, 5 years ago. A song, it's a whoosh, from Prince KB featuring Sir Trill, taking us to, let's make it just 1 minute. Before City, it's midnight. It's gonna go midnight mix with Zex Magida. But before we do all of that, Abang Musa Makaba is on standby to give us the update. Uba bapete besenza njani abanyana abanyana against Morocco. Bathe bakora ide yapheli game wayentithini Abang Musa.
1: Yes, we brother, hope ubaweni manibulele kakhulu ke apho khona bekhona umdlalo besukuphathele wona. 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
0: 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For the next 30 minutes Zex Magida will be on the decks. Yamva nje ungena ngomsindo zuka. I have more Gom for you on hashtag the Gom sessions and the junction on True FM like no one else.
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look, one of the things I like the most about Uzex Magija is the fact that he makes my job so easy. With these mixes. The Midnight Mix on the Junction on True FM like no one else, and that's how we ended for today, Midnight Mix. But we're about to get into the com sessions where I'll be playing you com music back to back until you're on one in Pume and one in Kotu. That's why in Situenza is Umsebenzi wami uzoyixhumanisa. Because yeah, if com is eyiqalile, umsebenzi ulula ukugqibezela lento eseyiqalile. But please do book him at 079-418-9557. That's his number for bookings, WhatsApp and calls. 079-418-9557. Okanye umlandele ku socials, it's Zakes Magida. Uzakes wakhe ke nisoloko nisitsho every day nguzykes akakho a. 21 minutes left now before the end of the show. 21 minutes to 1. You're on True FM like no one else. This is the Junction. Shout out to Colina Mnaba. Shout out to DJ Morris in Cape Town. Shout out to Uati. Mambondo Misa Matwehe. I feel like I give VIP. I feel like it dance flow.

It's Ken Masters with them boys. Vitella is the name of the song on True FM like no one else. As you all know, Bandy and Chin Lang Zaleng, I'm doing my Sam Bim Duam. I think it's time for us to go, man. Played you fully VIP, the 2.0 version of Ingomaka Black Vision, a Sam Bim before that one. As the actual song is going to be over my one. So, this is a little bit of a little bit of a little bit of a little bit of a little bit of a little bit of happy Women's Day to all the women of the country. It's that official national holiday, namhlanje 9 August 2026. It's very special Aronyaga Women's Day because they're celebrating 70 years since 1956. The march in South Africa. So yeah, happy Women's Day to all the women out there. Treat them nicely, namhlanje kamandunge cawe. Is Sunday meal must be by men today. In just Jehovah's sense by you women. Feeling a man. Go so glass. They understand? It's a holiday. That's why this is a long weekend because Abanya Bandabazupanga on Monday. By Obuya Missabes in Tuesday. Because the whole day is Sunday. So it falls for on Monday. I hope you understand. Let me leave you with Ngomedi Tela Wayeka by Mr. Tela. I'm on the Donkey Boy. Blex Jr. is also on that song. Akunye Lohas is also there. Wazas Jacks is also there. And then there'll be DJ Pepe Kunye Nokwa. Azalandela by Valley the Junction. Yale weekend Ngomedi. Another party. We'll have another party on your radio next week. Astali weekend elandela yongo lwesihlanu ebusuku ngo 10 ebusuku kuyochonga 1 xn nangomgqibelo ngo 10 ebusuku kuyochonga 1 xn. Thank you so much for spending time with me. My name is Hope Maweni. Ithemba lomsakazo.

0: What the shit?
1: That's so damazing.
2: Dagger boy.

0: Night dust, but those hanging it, soon as splash, it's my crap. Night night, ninja hell and you. No, yeah, no, yeah, no, yeah, no, yeah.
1: Kiflava.